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0: Long Voice Note Radio Program Long Tete, Jimmy Fortinet Long Kata Secretary General Long Torba Provincial Government Council, Mr. Albert Radley. Mabay him stop Hotem Jimmy Tete, Long Kivim little bit update Long Plan Movision Long Torba Provincial Government Council, Mabay only work for him.
1: To be a socio economically self reliant province that promotes a conducive working environment and successfully attracts partnerships while at the same time maximizes economic and social gains to local communities through sustainable utilization of its resources, taking into account the people's welfare, cultural value, Christian values, and traditional respect for the environment. So I'm in a division where province is cut and we uphold them everything we must talk about. We make out our mission or carry out vision to provide avenues for all for all actively involved and participate in developing a secure, strong and healthy province. In place of Nikolai mission of developing one secure, strong and healthy province, and with emphasis on establishing partnerships with trade unions within and outside the province, taking into consideration again Christian principles, cultural and traditional values, gender equity and respect for biodiversity. So MNM vision and mission plan. We will come back. And everything will be very submitted. And we will try and grow. Come on, Dalham. When I am in local, Lotoba province, and when I'm going to start in the Longo, Torba and develop. And that's where we stand. And connect with them. We will be Longo to start. And then I'm going to start. That's our local. Look over you mean, Dr. Many vision statement will be revised from 2026 to 2030. A connected, resilient, and inclusive program where isolation is overcome through sustainable infrastructure, equitable access to services, and empowered communities driving balanced development and safeguarding our unique environment and culture. So MME vision statement from 2026 to 2030 and embedded the coincide long corporate plan with Toba 2026 to 2030 and realized the work more. And it's all connected because of vision and statement from here. The site, I cut one picture, where I hear me water music of Torba province. You know, so you can catch chance to look one or no, but it's unique. And let me want something to be like proud or so put like that. Water music. Population don't even know. So, it's small. That's from the last population census. At the moment, it's up to just above 12,000. But not giving you, that's what the data is being provided. And at the moment, it's just over 12,000. But from the population, the last population census, as it stands, 11,417. We have 5,726 males and 5,691 females. So, you know that big difference. Population growth is 1.8. We look forward to increasing population growth. But I think it's good. Population will be small to much, and we need to increase. So, you need to understand it for all time. Any area councils, you may not know. From that data where you've been provided from last census, and then Hangawa, and the current the largest population, Eric still stands. Manualava, and then now it's up 3,000, so it's 3,000. And then Motalawa, there with the 1,720. Torres, Merelawa, Mota, and Gurekurapara. However, by the Shenlo next slide, sir, by this time we did that 7 area councils. But lately, now you get at 9 area councils. Meaning, Mr. Solano Manualava, we've been split in block 2. But that's the population of all area councils or islands west of Patamonia. So, Gawa have been at the highest, and Manualava have been run up. So, Hemia mainly, and then we start block of opponents. We really have people who present them the decentralization plan for Torba. We just have a look at how we start work together. If we got 9 area councils, my apologies, but all writings in red, and we show more locations for area councils. So we have 9 area councils where police station. At the moment, sir, you may have 9 area administrators posted as public servants in 2 of those area councils. And you may have all offices established, permanent offices. At the moment, we've raised up, we've got 4 area councils. We start, only once was one with Merelawa. We've raised it open 3 this year. We've already won them opening 3 new office, all permanent office this year. And then Merelawa, and we've already opened and completed and opened them next year. But all those 3 offices already start being finished. However, you might want a question about Torres. Torres, we have 1 permanent office. And with them support for the VCAP project, we've been completing. It's quite a big office, and it's bigger than all the offices in Corba. So we have 9 area councils with all 9 area administrators posted and also community liaison officers or secretaries also. So you need to work together. For your information, maybe you've been brief. Also, Kolkata, you also allocated through funds and it's up to 4 million Vatu. But with them, you've plan at the moment, you need to come in below. Increasing more budgets for Qatar, you know, 6 million. So we like at 6 or 4, 4 area council at the moment, the budget for Qatar, you know, 6 million. So I think you may want something, but you mean, I think plan local government that every year only put in 2 area councils to one province. So all budgets is the increase, and all area councils is the support and more communities area councils being. With the decentralization plan, you need got 9 area councils, but you got 2, according to your plan, you need got 2 area councils where you've been identified also all economic and service hubs. And those are East Gawa Area Council, and our hand is split into 2, you got East and West. So we have East Area Council, and we start with someone. Economic and service hub, and then we meet at Motalawa Area Council. So those are the 2 economic hubs, outlaw all Nara Area Councils. Still on the decentralization plans, at the moment, Sola, Emi count 1 physical planning area, now it's a state land, and beginning of last year, state law has been accepted, zoning and development plan. So this zoning area has been accepted, and I mean, any area within the state land, anyone state land, yes, anyone in the EPA, and it's been accepted. So we have subdivisions and lots inside. And people already start living inside Lama at the moment. Lately, government, by Kamblo, all the residents only paid premiums, but you start with the lands for coming. But That's one of its time at the moment. So Unistar Star wants to return. And Orba is giving back to the government through premium wealth by government money collector. There's some features. Whenever we stop at the moment, you've been going around and you've been looking. But thank you, local government, that we're developing slowly, surely. At least things are improving. You mean, I think a few things more to do, but for the next up to 2030, I think we have a reason to celebrate our Jubilee. At least you will be more for her. You can tell that since you did come before me, you let me stop around. Yes, so we have the plan, just to give you an update. We're working on our this dam site. So but we've already still collecting all rubbish in its station or western side. So by you look or next time you come around, I think by you look on yellow plastic too. It's a very style look at it. So you can try to manage some waste. There's lots of waste. You go down the water as you walk, there's lots of waste. So a few things from your line making, site identified, sorted by Department of Environment and by UNICEF, put in the main place. Or bylaws, we have to be like finished. So that's the state land. You missed a walk to repair land. So state land, as of last year, alone, we already have 19 bylaws, and it's all accepted by state law, 19. And those bylaws only help Mivra to manage state land at the moment. Mivra in Turkey one is a little bit, the first time one province is passing 19 bylaws 1 year. Yeah. But Mivra really trying to help manage some places, and lower side, and we also bring revenue from the province. Yeah. So it's kind of an achievement for us. For your information, once we've implemented 90 bylaws, we've increased the budget for New York by 10 million, which will increase after we've implemented the New York bylaws. Yeah, it was passed last year, we've raised. So we're collecting things like business permit, building permits, everything, we've started collecting at the moment, so it's happening. In the past, we've collected business license, that's the only revenue where the provinces are coming. So, but on one side, you need to put more bylaws and manage some state. Now, information to you, if you can see the one in pink, that's the state land. That's the statement. However, Ms. Officer, you are aware the one initiative where government has been providing for Crater Ebeneris. So you heard about Crater Potvila, Crater Lakatoro, Crater Lemakel, Crater Lukenville. So, yes, okay, me understand that lately you didn't look on evacuation center, it's just open. It's all connected to the crater thing, plans. So the soil also it's been done. The survey has been done, and the light brown in the area of crater solar. So that's the crater area for crater solar. So the pink, that's the state land. However, if you look on places where we have like Sekoleme, we still have government institutions established outside the state land. So far up end towards the airport, that's the hospital. And then we have the school, it's outside the state land. And then public works, and we decide, so it's still outside the state land, but it's not inside the crater solar. So we've rest and looking, so that's the future, how solar by expand. You be looking urban area or EPPA, physical planning area for solar, and then for solar. Yeah, so small place now you may make a finish. Or money continue plus TV every trip to Nicola Villa said, you got crowded with Salem, you got crowded with Salem. Yeah, but we're working on that. And that's how probably develop IMD. So that's the center of township of solar by development. That's the provincial government structure, just to give you an overview. It's kind of small structure. We got about 88 staff or manager. It's much smaller. And for me, from San Mind of Henry, it's not really easy. Yeah. But it's good. But it's a good you've like to matter. You like a team, that's the team where you must work together to look out into our province. For the number of government departments, we have 32 at the moment established, including Vanuatu Skills Partnership, World Vision, Red Cross, VCCRP, Vanuatu Climate Change Resilient Program, Project or Program, and National Bank. So, but you look at the two government departments, so we established Lotterba Province, and we must have worked together with the Morgara. You're well aware that public service been amended Act Leham, and it gives you more responsibility compared to the Office Secretary General, including its corporate services. So we've less that work slowly. Let's work together with the F1 to carry out the work like that. But that's really so for information, you make one small structure of province, but we have 82 government departments established. So, yeah, thank you. And we look forward to the next up to 2030. It might go up to maybe 40 or just over 40. Shared vision to build resilient governance, representation and inclusion for safe, secure, and prosperous development. Shared mission, establish good governance systems to better manage, strengthen, and protect human and natural resources. An institution to effectively deliver of social, economic, and cultural beliefs. And shared strategic objectives. I mean, the Toba provincial government exists to provide decentralized services to the people of Toba province. And for the well-being, protection of livelihood, and safety of our nation. So, the whole government will be raised up. This is where that holds us together. We 100% demolish new infrastructure in Ottawa province. Some story we've been informing you yesterday that we got three islands and we got all roads. So we got Vanua Lava, the 3.96 kilometer. That's in yellow. However, roads is still passing our side. But I think the work or Manuel is using the core road. And then, so cement road where you look, you start at land, 3.8 kilometers. I think it's the longest in Vanuatu, thanks to the Australian government. And then, Motalava core roads, 11.97 kilometers. That's the core road itself. And then, you make that. Gawa. So, we got all, we call them feeder roads. We got all feeder roads, it's a dotted in black. But all core roads at the moment, they're men. So, we got all Vanua Lava, Motalava. So, big fella, that whole big island, Gawa, you don't have any roads. And if you come back to Vanua Lava, it's the same. For island, you don't have the road yet. And yeah, so that's it. So let's just pray. So yes, at the moment all corrupts, I think Motalava and we got 11, and that's the longest, 11.97 kilometers. Just to give you education, you mean Ottawa. So we have 7 secondary schools, 27 primary schools, and 40 ECCE centers. 2026 main objective is to support the implementation of CIP program to improve literacy in all schools. So, I think CIP and the curriculum improvement program, and the one program we start at the moment, will be correct. Literacy rate, low Toba, will be low compared to other provinces. With them, some money will be made. You need a lot of thank you, Lord, DFAT, Lord, implementation of CRP, For information, we also have an established private school. It's connected with Pikinini Playtime. It has established law of course. So we have that also established. And on the current child care, up to year one or two, yes. So we will be observing everything around here. So we will aggressively try to help literacy and numeracy, right? So we will also bring in private schools to help in the area. I may not touch on anything to help. Are you going to help today? Or you can chance for this present? I think those are just giving you an overview about Torba. We hope so we give one snapshot to you really can say one of the about Torba Protas. We just give him some major achievements and on the team early also. I like to be with him a few. I think first one, that's one big something on the fly current. And then we've been previewed to learn this today. Torba Marine Protected Area, 71,000 square kilometers. I think it's connected to all this. 50% by 2030 conversion. And then now that's where you'll be connected to him. And then you'll be at Motor Level Treaty, where it's been signed October 7, 2016, your island from Motor Level. And then you'll be at Tivao Agreement, where it's been signed in 2024. So we have this convention, the treaty, and the Tivao Agreement. Nikolai Yusumemena, Ployumi, Yumi Tok, Lokatwan MPA. So, in Lokatwan MPA, Lovamato, it's the only one you want to see, you want to discuss one, come over to Torba province. So, okay. Yusumi Talam, yesterday, we, Nikolai Tramblo, producing something differently, whether it's small or big, that we can get the attention. That every one of us is doing the same thing. I know attention is up more outside, but not much on us. From every current attention to government. So once this was, once maybe in even announced to Ocean Summit law, it was PPNG, Prime Minister, he came over, maybe in Vale, and when I was, so we have partners coming in to support the union. In addition to that, just connected as pockets of conservation area within the MPA. You'll be looking, Torba launches Vanuatu's first ocean library for students of marine conservation. So now it's just behind the union. So we have two things unique that we have done in Torba, and we will start looking interested in this for international partners and regional partners. I mean, supporting me. Another big achievement, I think, just this year, we make up extra provincial constituencies. We have like 7 councillors, but early this year, we got 1 provincial election. We got them support by electoral office. We have an office established this year, and I am with like an additional of 2 councillors, so we have a total of 9 councillors. So, so I think those are that's a lot, but by differences from the family. Some major challenges. I think one or major ones, I mean, water, it's all you wonder what will happen. So I think you can stop. We've raising single prime minister, raising single minister for water. And we're looking forward. There's plans coming in from Nivrai. Drilling location. But I think that's one of them. It's a state and there's no water. We have like a full electricity. You may run a cement road there, but there's no water. So we have like continue to push more officer. I mean, Minister Spivey. Yes, it's a state land. We need to put a reliable and secure water system for all residents, Spivey. And of course, all other area councils. The information to you, one big achievement, I think maybe Mr. For your information, last week, Minister for Water, Natural Resource, with the New Zealand High Court, Minister for Maryland, launched a water system program. And they are trying to system, that Marilawa and stable because of the trade water catchment that being one big one, so even water economy communities really. So it's just after long prime minister Igo, Minister Pro Minister Marco with the Minister Haiko Molibinka. So that's another big achievement. However, low state land and fewer councils, Mr. Kakish water system. Next one, the connectivity low air, we still one issue. Or so we can have one flight. We have several flights where we come, and we call them all small unprofitable routes. Government has to cover for that. And you me, everyone, you me, Savas, Avanatu is still running under the red line. But whatever is happening, I think solar at the moment, you make up three flights. Motalama and Torres, and now only got about one or two, it's weak, but it's improving. So connectivity has improved. Low salt water. We've like got one ship company by the name Nikon, and we're doing regular weekly service for the central mines. Torres now, you may stay at issue, you know, in the but by you may try and work together with him. In addition to that, we got one news for proposed ATR service to Motolava. Latest visit to the Prime Minister have been making announcements of money allocated to 70 million to supplementary and to make a visibility study. So with that, we since it been allocated the first committee represented by Prime Minister
2: Moana
1: Kakas. We've been allocating fund for visibility study, you know that. And then now this government only allocated 70 million for visibility study. So we hope it's going to happen. Sir, maybe PSD, maybe we need to do a groundbreaking or something like that. Look, if you look at the way it is, so they can actually start.
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Nice fla song imi tu haram lo plese hemi wete ma voice blong Jacob ho Jacob wete ma song title only em putu local time bli 10 minutes emi stop long imi tu final one time long plim to final one time long 12 o'clock today 12 o'clock Otomo time bim to go ahead blong follow mul kata national news bulletin bli yomi. I continue blo listening kam ma into go ahead mo listen all keta numbers all keta music selection of sako kase one time long 12 o'clock. What's my Pussycat Georgie awesome song title? Pampa into listen a nice fella easy listening number long this hour.

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0: Hello, mo welcome long VBTC News Bulletin. Me Thompson Marango Miritim. First time long kita storyan. Save plong all people long side plong read more right. I fall down pick one. Over 200 farm around long fanatu ika Chinese plong meeting all paya. Molong written, Indonesia I make operation from some man West Papua. News long sports fanatu I prepare plong defendant MSC Prime Minister's Cup. Himiare mo long kita storyan ya. Save plong all people long side plong read, write, mo count, stop fall down pick one. Director General plong Ministry plong Education, Cheryl Alay, mitalem se problem ya, full wall stop face em. MC long side plong address em issue ya, for now to emi no make em one good for progress, nothing yet. Emi talem tok tok ya, long time plong National Education and Training Forum, we stop taking place na ya long port fila.
1: What have we done wrong? What em now? You mi make em wrong? Or one name you may make him in a right? Or why did we find ourselves in this space? This is an opportunity on what we did the past. It may be that we have been doing it okay over the past few years, but because of changes, perhaps inside the political architecture of the UMI or landscape, economic and technical world where you may stop looking for changes, it means that you must change the way we do things. What we do over 10 years ago, whenever you may make them 10 years pass, may no longer be relevant today. And so, it is important that you may ask them. Some had questions as the Vanuatu leaders and citizens about when now you may make them differently, but change them status quo. When them now you must have make them differently, not change them status quo. This is the reason why we need a forum.
0: Emi talk talk long director general long ministry long education Cheryl Ala. Over 200 farm around long fanatu ika Chinese long meeting mul paya straight long business to business forum long national agriculture expo long maiwo long strengthen more link between all farmer more all market. All paya plong tourism, agriculture, livestock, forestry, mo fisheries sector, I tok tok kote mo farmer plong ao, plong supply mo local product. 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
2: Beef. I mean, one lot meant something when we've left the same two low hotel, we've not got stability low terms of meat. So we can find them what say, we have got one farmer where we have a supply of minimum, low resort low minimum, we say, you pass through one process, we find them out one man where we have a slaughter, and we have a make them every Sunday possible. So MEPM, all farmers here, is slaughter them after ICB. So me find them out all some day, which is semi good. And this is what me want them. So suppose me easy blow say facilitate them meet just for one of my Ramada resort when we walk them.
0: Director General Plong Ministry Plong Agriculture, Livestock, Forestry, Mobile Security, Mitalem semi one people need waste up. In need plong all farmer, he expose more save all market waste up.
3: A good law to the historian and when them observation blame you said the government you may finance all farmer blame you need him assistance blow negotiate. You need more assistance blow you negotiate them all contractual arrangement with them all buyer and all buyer too only feel say today he premature play me secure him some contract. So when we like go back we like historian with them Mokatamo and then hopefully in the next couple of weeks we may have secure him some contract with them all buyer. With them all farmer or all producer. Now,
0: issue plong all youth and remain all same one threat long safety plong one community. Jamie Brown, I got more report.
4: Full one question with VBDC News, I carem, we go present them long inside long news talk show, I call long public long week ya. I carem full up comment long all people, most long all comments, I go direct long all youth. Question ya is a one em now, hem your biggest concern or worry with people you cut, when me affect them pick one, safety blong community blong geta. All feedback we come long show ya, he look him say 80 to 90% blongol cola, all he point them out, say all no good behavior more activity blongol youth, he stop all say one major threat, long safety blong community blongol keda. Fulapoli ask him blongol community leaders, all say all chief, pastors, youth leader, together with them all parent, all he must work together more blong tackle him issue ya.
5: Yes, most of the problem is caused by all young fella. Yeah, in stop lo full lo full every community around lo poti la yo. I stop so one rabi something lo mi. Lo mi one time we social problem stop kampi one. Ali mo yung pala involve lim. I stop so mi clear se yung pa yung stop lo one rabi switch up lo yung lo kanti lo yung.
4: One call I point them out say involvement plung all parents sikolong seasonal scheme is stop contribute big one plung all no good behavior plung all beginning ni plung all get on.
6: Tell me the demo is off on them road or is asking money go road. Tell you what I'm saying to one you ask him. Papa my money out. Will you go up school? It is the only sense of up with the team is I said to my father my mother got on the sacro basket. What time will you make a more sending for papa my mama? It is true you go make a money block that. You mean to be a marriage or you can make a small money block that? But you mean we know should call you may come, you start to repeat independent, but kill him because I will get over here.
4: However, one caller we reside long all and fresh when it alem say community long him, he can more safe long all issues long all youth, follow all specific operation. We found out to police force, he stop make him more introduction long all community safety team.
7: We been live here 30 years. 33 years till Olin. Me looking big improvement. Why? Me look all authority blame me. Only me can be for a walk. First recently, got one operation only called Operation Spotlight. And boy, blow me anyone force member. And occasionally, me can one operation here. One of me have another Operation Spotlight. Only me can only me can different today. Now you come to Olen. Olen, you only give no street lights. First wing. You open no light, no more go. All crime, so it didn't start, and then you get track. First time, you know, I put him track, let me the road. Now you put him track, let me the road. He no got money, he steal on him before. Mr. Taleb, realistic, yeah.
4: MHOM say no matter long will get a new initiative, we come out, long address him all issues, long will youth, long community, safety blong 1-1 community is still affected. Big one, long all no good fascism activity, will youth all stop involved long him. Jamie Brown, FBDC News.
0: All building structure more vulnerable service is must accessible long people with a disability. Emi tok blong national coordinator blong for not with disabilities, promotion more advocacy organization, Nelly Caleb, Sabrina Frobrafo, I got more report.
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1: Give me must upgrade mo lo kata tingting mo lo site lo disability lo accessible lo ko pa lo all building lo sim lo post office finance service commission lo place lo sim ya lo imi include mo disability lo disabled mo pron lo disabled ko da pol sim all all step lo iputo mo mino accessible to mas igor sa ministre to mas lo disability lo o li sabi mo proud.
0: Mr. Maki hemitalem se accessibility lo transport all sem ship land transport mo plane emi mas upgrade.
1: Lo sa ito building mo lo sa ito transportation lo sa ito lo shipping or something else sem se mo lo sa ito plane to lo raw ista fly around lo kanwa 2 years sem se accessible lo sa ito lo transportation lo mo lo building or sem kami no stress to mas lo or disability lo or isabi mo front. Suppose we the future I come lo time by come by. You will isabi think about you lao sem se you will not like that same right or sem you will not sem or labor man so you will put you to concentrate lo or kata tingtingnya lo mo front lo tingtingnya lo isabi kat access lim lo future I come.
0: Miss Kelepe mitalem se FTPAO hemi megan finish one submission he kolong government long holy survey include um right to people with a disability inside long new villa building code. Sabrina Furuparavu, FPTC News, Luganville.
2: News long written. All security force long Indonesia all started one train operation Long Island province long Papua New Guinea long Guatemala man West Papua National Liberation Army or TPNPP after we 5 workmen long road only kasem lukut kill long Sunday we pass TPNPP it take him responsibility long attack ya mo italem se all workman ya only all intelligence agent long Indonesia will stop work all sem all man long construction Kafman blong Indonesia mi talk strong against him killing ya. Mo im state him one, im start him one operation blong find him all man will make him. New say mi kampian long plan denar fla attack long island Papua. We include him tet blong all foreign pilot mo sam nar fla Indonesian man. All group long right blong all man all italem say fight between all rebel mo all security force. I make him plan the 1,000 men blong village all runway long house blong all keta. Mo all report all swim out say I pitim 125,000 man all stop ITED from all military operation, more fight long area. Yeah. More news long sports, all preparation long for not long defend them title long M, long MSG Prime Minister's Cup, M start finish with them 28, long all 33 player, well been named Molketal long for not senior men's pre squad, all taken part long first training long team, long week, yeah, long fresh with the stadium. All play up long preliminary squad by all co head with them training every Monday with this team of Friday time 8 coach Richard Iwai with them all technical staff long empire look out good long performance fitness more commitment long every player before all choose them last team long long competition for now to buy me long Fiji long September 2026 long defend them title long MSG Prime Minister's Cup after where team he been winning trophy along Papua New Guinea long year we pass. For now, the Football Federation is the quiet, plong make him sure the national team is recruit, plong regional championship. Sports news, I'm going to end plong FPTC News Bulletin, me Thompson Marango.

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Lo every corner blo Vanuatu, Long Island, Long Village, Long Town, mi vle karam true story kam straight lo you. 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With them straight information, more professional presentation, VBTC news, and mi voice blo people blo Vanuatu. 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VBTC News. 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

Black Revolution with him, song title Poke Teva Himitu Haramlung. This time, right after Olgeta National News Bulletin, Rimi with him, Thompson Marango Inside Long News Desk. 20 minutes, Emilako, 12 o'clock, nice lunch, Liumi, everyone tuning out there throughout long a country. Suppose today, Emino been one good for start long morning, you know, like oh, every day, Emi give you one new fella Chinese, please you make one good for something. So, small step every day, Emi so we take him, you call one big fella success, one good for something at the end of the day. So, whatever might you know, start him off good day, blue, but you know, thing down, you keep on blessed up. Move on with them, day blue, because you never know. My tomorrow, Pampa, one good flash something may happen. So, yes, you continue blow listening. Come, Pampa, him to stop enjoying all the music. Because I'm 1 o'clock long afternoon. We're going to go ahead to the next story and blow you me. But I'm to enjoy my nice flash song of the voice blow Marcelina Mete with them song title Sun Ibonemi.

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1: Emi, half past 12 inside long studio. You may to stop in Germany to look at our music selection. Bliumi, wherever you are tuning out there, you pass one nice for lunch, one nice for afternoon. And me hope see you stop in Germany to look at our music selection. Blong, Yumi. So, yes, as you miss out a long week, yeah, plant a man, more woman, look at the people, only stop, take part long Vanuatu National Agriculture Expo, long island, long Maivo, agriculture, hemi one important, something from hemi support them, and very important for hemi support them, kakai, blue yumi, economy, blue yumi, more future, long yumi, and hemi go to blue yumi support them, more farmer, more yumi yusum, more yumi, support the local farmer, mo yumi continue blo yumi support the market local kakai blongol karen and yes of course mi save se lo country and agriculture hemi one very main something and with mo local kakai blo yumi mi show us a full up yumi yumi stop tuning out there yumi more into lo olketa local kakai behemi kut yumi stop support them all farmers play yumi to longol business longol keta and yes you continue to stop listening come yumi everyone we save making community play yumi hemi kamo good you olketa area wherever place where you stop long him help all time long also ma yumi save se wala poli stop talk about how one young fella he miss of a all same only strong making problem but he start the home or community blue yumi go ahead mol get a parents or chief or mama or papa imi tok tok long get a young fella blong only save one him he right one him wrong pamba he had be he good yumi tok tok with mol get a and to all beginning especially all beginning he teach him get a one early age we can buy only grow up one straight away and as you stop continue to stop listening come he may also will talk seven more come to you me or listeners out there and suppose also my Mr. Talem we've been mentioning finish long day to day about weather blue me so he me good you think about you take umbrella blue raincoat time see you start want them out the house or long office blue also Bumpa, you save say anytime rain, but you got one something, please have a cover map you want long him. So, all papa, all mama, make him show us help beginning, only stop warm, more safe, long house. Look at the good health, blong get a families, blong yumi. Bumpa, you took up a continue with them selection, blong get a music, please, yumi, with them. But tell me, la plesa, are you mataki use song title? Bumpa, you enjoy nice for a number long this lunch hour.

one time long make long time long El Nino or long fella dry time. Olfama, early shoot you some olfasin, long katem grass, long naravala place, long feed him animal with them. Mufum all animal round long farm, no leko olketa long one place no more. Leko some tree or bush I grow inside long farm, long all animal ol save hide long hem. Leko all animal ol kakai underneath long tree or bush. Mufum all animal I go colos up long all river, more place where I got plant the water long hem. Long dry time. Long time we place it right to mass, or farmer, or shoot salem some animal, long I cut enough grass is tap, long all nara animal I kakai. Example, salem olvela animal, more keep him some is tap long breed. Use some bamboo or any naravla local material, long carem water under long hill, I come down long water emol grass lo farm. Building fence, long pig, fowl, tak tak, long place where I got plant the shed long hem. Feed him all pig, fowl, tak tak, long all kakai where I got plant the water, all sem navara, mo all nara fresh kakai, mo fruits, all sem popo, mo nakafika. All time listen long all advice, long department, long livestock. Hemia all get a talk save where you all sem one livestock farmer, I save make him time I got long fella dry time. Long carry more information, you save call them Department Long Livestock long 24686 or contact them Vanuatu Meteorology Mo Cheo Hazard long 33220.

Tavini, acum putem torotua local string bun. Nice, fala namba yum to harem longa this afternoon. While yum to stop, go ahead, bring him to final one time, long 1 o'clock, 8 more minutes, and me stop, bring him to casa 1 p.m. this afternoon. Continue, please stop listening. Come, you hope see you staccato nice fala afternoon out there, and to thank you to every listeners. We just up tuning out there. Might you start listening, finish long 5:30 today long morning with the first radio friend you must sing for Lao inside a good morning Vanuatu show. Long today morning, kukasem 9 o'clock. We you been that company blow me. Kukasem long this time. We you need to stop. Go ahead to the Mulgata music selection. Be bye in a long time too. But misale go you inside long studio long 1:30. Pampa misala ko you with him nekis fala radio friend blue you long today afternoon with him Joanna Bulekon inside long Yumi Story and Show. We buy you got company blue him kokase one time long 5 o'clock. With him next song we bamba him to listen lo him long this time. You hope say by him make him afternoon blue hemi come work out and by you enjoy next number we bamba hemi play look today afternoon. Stop with him radio for what two more plants along with a selection of music we him to stop go ahead play listen lo him yet and with him get a talk survey come lo yumi everyone. So with the music, Nicky's music, we bump by him to listen to him, to play with him. Standing in the Earth Force, it's only love.

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0: Rohora local string band with them title Tongariki Medley string band we meet to in Germlong this afternoon. Hemi putum time limit to Intelo Radio Vanuatu 3 minutes. Hemi leko 1 o'clock. Imi to stop go ahead yet with them selection but all get a music continue blow listening come.
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Melanesian medley with Tim Nahu Tribes. Nice for a number, you to Haram. Right after, you to Injem. Nice for a song, Lopisa, with him Rick Astley. With him song title, Never Gonna Give You Up. And you put him local time, blame to 10 minutes, and me like 1 o'clock. So, you took out 20 more minutes, and I'll be leaving you. With him next for a radio friend, you, Joanna Bulekon, inside long, you historian show. You to go back ahead to the selection, bring a music. Coming right up next, with him. Torotua local string band K Anginolsim song title. You mean to say in German, local string band blong yumi.

Olsemwa national broadcaster, Radio Vanuatu, emi one important source plong information, where emi savvy influencem, mo make em change long old standard, mo value, through long use plong language where yumi usum. Radio Vanuatu, emi give him all geta important news, information plong development,

Education mo cultural service plong respond long need plong all kita listener or audience plong yumi long island mo rural area give him option long all kita leader mo decision maker plong take him good for a decision mo all people mo pikinini we only want them improve from life plong all kita through long all information we yumi give him out Radio Vanuatu, radio where you save trust them.

Nara Volatam with them Living Water Youth praise him to Adam Long this afternoon. Hemi putum local time blimi 23 minutes. Mr. Jerome Company Plamielisi Serang in Salong Vanuatu Live Show long 9 o'clock the morning finish and throughout long get programs. Him to come in German selection long music long today afternoon. You took at 7 more minutes, no more hemi stop, and Milsom Radio Friend Blue, Bumba Mista Pleco, you inside long studio. But you to go ahead, Modisin Law. Voice Blong Rosé, Loblisa, what's him? It must have been love, what's him song title.

It must have been love that Tim Rosette seemed to have longer this time. Emi kamp longa, putum time bling me to inside longa. Radio Vanuatu, 2 more minutes emi stop, bling me to kasa one time long 1:30. Also, radio friend blue inside long Vanuatu live show long 9 o'clock long morning finish kasim long this time. Bamba mi stop, talam tatala you, mobami lako you with him next fala radio friend blue. Thank you all time for listening come to Radio Vanuatu mo stop joining company for me and me enjoy company for you too throughout long day to day. Pampa you joining me back again on Nikis Fala Vanuatu live show for me semak time at 9 o'clock. You got on good for time with Nikis radio friend for you. Mo by you pass one nice for afternoon. We stop safe all time.

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BBC English News with me, Lodian Willin. More than 200 farmers from across Vanuatu met directly with buyers during the Business to Business Forum at the National Agriculture Expo on Maiwo, strengthening efforts to link local producers with reliable markets. Buyers from the tourism, agriculture, livestock, forestry and fishery sectors discussed supply opportunities with farmers while negotiations continued on future business partnerships and supply agreements. Around 70% of people living in rural Vanuatu do not have easy access to social media because of the cost of mobile data, according to VBDC Chief Executive Officer Francis Herman, speaking during the signing of a partnership agreement with the Ministry of Education and Training. Mr. Herman said VBDC is in the process of bringing 50,000 shortwave radio receivers into the countries to be distributed free to rural communities, helping more people access important information. He encouraged government ministries and organizations to make full use of VBDC's public platforms to reach communities nationwide. VBDC and the Ministry of Education and Training have signed a one-year partnership agreement to strengthen public access to education information. Under the agreement, VBDC will publish and broadcast the ministry's content across its platforms, helping share important education updates, programs and information with communities throughout Vanuatu. In regional news, Indonesia is searching for fighters from the West Papua National Liberation Army after five road construction workers were killed in Tolikara. The DBNPB claims the workers were Indonesian intelligence agents, while the Indonesian government says they were civil workers. The conflict in West Papua continues, with reports that many men, women and children have been displaced from their homes because of the fighting and military operations. And in sports, Vanuatu has officially began preparations to defend its MSG Prime Minister's Cup title, with 28 of the 33 players named in the Vanuatu Senior Men's Pre-Squad taking part in the team's first training session on Monday at Freshwater Stadium. The preliminary squad will continue training every Monday, Wednesday and Friday as head coach Richard Ewai and his technical staff closely assesses each player's performance, fitness and commitment before selecting the final squad for the tournament. Vanuatu will travel to Fiji in September 2026 to defend the MSG Prime Minister's Cup title after winning the trophy in Papua New Guinea last year. The Vanuatu Football Federation is continuing its preparations to ensure the national team is fully ready for the regional championship. And with sports news, it brings us

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1: Good afternoon and welcome to today's society. Education plays an important role in shaping the future of our nation and creating opportunities for every student to learn and succeed requires working together from everyone. Now, today we take you to the Education Forum, where government officials, educators, school leaders, development partners have gathered to discuss the challenges and opportunities facing the education sector. In today's forum, we feature the principal of Donna Elite School, Mrs. Donna Tabilebo, who is attending the forum. And in an interview conducted by Julia Gaston, Mrs. Tabilebo shares her thoughts on the discussions taking place, the key issues affecting education today, and what she hopes for the future of the sector in Vanuatu.
2: To begin with our interview, I would like you to introduce yourself. What school?
3: Right. I am Donna Tabilepo. I'm the owner and the principal of Donna School.
2: Okay, so why is it important for school leaders to join this forum?
3: Well, it's important that all the school leaders have to attend the forum because they are actually the managers and the implementers of what the curriculum is putting out, as well as they are the ones facing up with children every day. It's a daily day job that they're at, and I think it's important that everybody should be here, the leaders should be here to make decisions.
2: And how can schools benefit from working closely with the ministry and partners?
3: I believe that once the school heads, school principals, and even provincial officers work together with the ministry, they will implement all the necessary programs that the ministry want to carry out, and that will their performance will reflect in their assessments and all the examinations they set at the end of each year.
2: And what are the biggest challenges the school face today?
3: The main challenges faced in all the schools would be discipline problems. I think that's the main one. The teachers are faced with every day. It takes about 20% of their time trying to settle children down or getting discipline to be done for most of the classes. Each teacher is teaching, and it's an ongoing thing.
2: And lastly, how can everyone work together to give children a better future? And what is your hope for education in Vanuatu over the next few years?
3: Right. The fact that everybody has to work together is to carry out the goals of what the ministry's plans are, the implementations. And at the end of each year, all the schools and children, especially in year 10s or year 12, 13, they will have to sit the same exams that is from the Ministry of Education. So, yes, my hope for the future is to see and the betterment of the programs that are going to run this year and forward, since we have come, if there is a reform in the Ministry of Education, that people will be targeting the same thing for the same purpose, and that the same purpose will be served throughout the nation.
1: The forum provides a platform to share ideas, review the progress, and also to explore solutions to improve the quality of education across Vanuatu. 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
3: I'm pretty relieved to get out of there because, you know, by the time we're ready to come out, the cloud is already closing in, so we're lucky to actually get out.
4: And that was the pilot behind the rescue of New Zealand hikers stranded on Solomon Islands Mount, Popomanasil. Now, could you afford a $20,000 bond, all in the hope of getting a visa to enter the US?
5: This amount is ridiculous. It creates more anxiety and a stronger disincentive to engage closely with the United States in the long run.
4: And what does old age pensions look like in the Pacific? We'll find out that later in the show. But first, Malo Ni Ali Hafadeing. This is Pacific Beat on ABC Radio Australia. I'm your host, Aida Bo, and we'd like to acknowledge that our show comes to you from the lands of the Boonwurrung and Wurundjeri peoples of the Kulin Nation. Let's get started. This is Pacific Beat, yours in the Pacific. We begin with the helicopter pilot who rescued two New Zealand men trapped on Solomon Island's highest mountain for nearly a week, and they say they were pretty relieved to get off the peak. Keanu Isaacson and Lucas Silstalor were airlifted out of a steep ravine on Mount Popomanasil yesterday morning. The young men are experienced hikers, but heavy rain halted their descent, and they had to camp out next to a waterfall for 6 days. Paul and Gary Hubbard from Helicopter Solutions made several attempts since last Friday to reach the pair from the air, but the bad weather and rough terrain prevented a rescue. Paul Hubbard says a break in the weather yesterday allowed him to lower a cargo net into a space the men had cleared, and they were able to climb up to the chopper.
3: Yeah, we went out first to try and actually pinpoint where they were, and we got down within sort of 50 feet of them, but there were some trees preventing us from getting any closer. So we dropped the radio and some supplies to them, spoke to them on the radio, on the handheld radio, and they advised them to chop a tree down for us. So we went back to the airport, rigged a cargo net up, large cargo net, and then once we went back in, we just dropped the cargo net down to them, and they climbed up the net into the helicopter and away we went.
6: Wow. And so when was that initial, the first attempt when you dropped the radio but couldn't reach them?
3: About 7 a.m., 7:30.
6: And then when did you go back and get them in the cargo net?
3: About an hour later, after they'd dropped a couple of trees down so that the aircraft could actually get down low enough.
6: How long have you been in Solomon Islands flying choppers?
3: About 20 years.
6: Where does this sit in your career in terms of interesting things?
3: Probably we're slinging through the mountains all the time, so it's not much out of the ordinary, really.
6: Okay, right. Ever rescued anyone in a cargo net?
3: No. Yeah, but they weren't in the cargo net. They just used the cargo net to climb up into the aircraft and just dropped the cargo net after they managed to get inside the aircraft.
6: How were they? What was their manner, if you will?
3: They were pretty relieved to get out of there because, you know, as it was, it only took us half an hour to get in and get them loaded. And by the time we're ready to come out, the cloud was already closing in, so we're lucky to actually get out. I think they're pretty pleased to be out.
6: And as well as their relief, what was their physical condition, if you can tell?
3: They look fine. They were pretty pleased. They called their family up when they got back

0: the airport, so let them all know that they're okay.
1: And do you know well, what they're doing now? They're getting medical checkups or anything and planning to leave the country?
0: No, I don't think that they need any medical checkups. So they were certainly fit enough. I think just being stuck up there, not being able to go up or go down, they were pretty well just stuck on that ledge.
2: And that there is pilot Paul Hubbard from Helicopter Solutions speaking to Liam Fox. Meanwhile, someone familiar with the dangers of trekking Mount Popomonosil is field biologist and conservationist Dr. Patrick Pikacha. The Solomon Islander has reached the summit twice and has worked closely with the land-owning communities around the mountain. Dr. Pikacha says Mount Popomonosil is spectacular to visit, but the terrain can be treacherous in bad weather. He says this week's incident provides valuable lessons to hikers and landowners.
3: So there's no established track to the summit, so you really have to be hiking with people that really know the area, the landowners, to get up there safely and get back down safely. Yeah, so the gorge, I mean the rivers that drain into the to the Guadalcanal Plains are really steep. The gorges are pretty steep, and if people get caught up in flash floods, that can get dangerous really quickly. So it's not for the faint-hearted, yeah.
4: And how long does it take to get to the top of the mountain? In terms of timing, like how long would it take?
3: It's an overnight trek, so you can trek halfway and then the next day make it to the summit. Now, I think the original trek actually it winds above the Tina River, and the district officer that used to hike up to Popomonosil would leave from Malakuna Village. But now most of the people that do end up on Popomonosil actually come through Gold Ridge, which is a lot shorter because the mines now, the roads above the mine extend almost to the base of Popomonosil.
4: And is it a popular sort of trek, and do people regularly go to the top of the mountain?
3: No, it's not a popular trek. But it's a track that is, it's really actually not open to the public to gain access because it's customary land. It's very important that, you know, people go through the right landowners. So at the end of the day, I mean, access to the mountain is not open to anyone really. It's customary land. It is important that landowners are seen first to gain access to these places.
4: These two climbers, they went to the summit. For some reason, they left their guides, and then when they descended, they got into trouble because of the bad weather, heavy rain for a long period of time. What would have been their experience? What would it have been like? And is that something you've come across before, like being up there in bad weather?
3: Yes, the place is, it gets really damp. It's really uncomfortable if you're wet. It gets cold at night. The temperature does drop. On the summit, it can drop below 10. But I think these two guys were caught on the way down. But if they're caught in one of those gorges where there's hardly anywhere to escape to, it can get really lousy and uncomfortable at night. And without a fire, also it's, you know, in the rain, it's really hard to start a fire. I mean, they say when you hike in these places, the most important thing that needs to be dry all the time is your sleeping bag. And so if that's wet, the whole trip is miserable.
4: What was your initial reaction when you heard about this story or this experience of these two climbers?
3: I was a bit worried because if people get lost, it can be like searching for a needle in a haystack. But if they were stuck beside a river, I mean, there's not too many rivers that have their origins from Popomonosil. I mean, the main one that they were trying to come down is one of the tributaries that comes into the Tina River.
4: Now, these two were rescued. A chopper came in and dropped a cargo net, and they used it to climb up into the chopper. Is that really the only way to access these ravines?
3: No, you can safely hike out, but they must have got stuck somewhere in one of those steep gorges. And if they were without food for a long period of time, they would be a bit weak to maybe hike out.
4: Now, from your history and from your knowledge about this particular area, is this the first time we've had a situation like this where hikers or climbers are stranded or lost along the way?
3: Yes, as far as I can recall, I think this is the first time where someone's had to be rescued off that mountain. Another thing, the weather changes quite quickly as well. And so it can get, you know, torrential just in a couple of minutes. And, you know, flash floods, there's a risk of flash flood. And yeah, even though it's a tropical island, tropical mountain, it does get cold, especially up high. And they probably were cold as well.
4: What do you think are the lessons from this type of, from this particular incident with these two hikers from New Zealand being stranded up there for more than 5 days? Like, what can we learn from this situation?
3: The first thing to note is it's really important that they get in touch with the landowners, like the right landowners. And secondly, in terms of the landowners, I think it's important that we do not leave our visitors alone, especially in those environments, and expect them to come back home safely. If we're taking people up, it's our responsibility to stick with them and bring them home safely. That's just a general goodwill gesture. We don't leave our visitors alone. My recommendation would be to actually find the right landowners that have been up there and are willing to safely navigate the visitors to the top and back.
2: And that is Dr. Patrick Pikacha, field biologist, conservationist, and an experienced hiker. He was speaking there to Pacific Beat's Evan Wasuka. Last week, member states of the International Seabed Authority gathered in Jamaica for the 31st Assembly to decide the future of deep-sea mining in the Pacific. And as Jordan Fennell reports, Vanuatu tabled a first-of-its-kind agenda item on the science of deep-sea mining, prompted by concerns around the impact it will have on tuna fisheries.
5: For seabed mining expert Dr. Alina Jekyll, this year's International Seabed Authority Council and Assembly meetings were different from years past.
6: Where, unlike in previous years where the discussion was often about the agenda itself, this year there was much more substantive discussion.
5: On the agenda for the ISA Council this year were discussions about a mining code that the Seabed Authority has been under pressure to resolve as companies push for commercial mining in the Pacific Ocean. Dr. Jekyll is an associate professor at the Australian National Centre for Ocean Resources and Security at the University of Wollongong, and she believes that substantial progress has been made on the code.
6: So a lot of the substantive drafting of the mining code is done intersessionally, so when the ISA does not meet in Kingston in Jamaica. There are, of course, a number of sort of outstanding issues that states are focusing on, and that's a fairly long list, and that includes things such as, you know, how should the ISA determine the effective control of a mining contractor and how to ensure that a parent company can be held liable.
5: The authority's head, Leticia Calvajo, has said she wants a mining code finalised this year, but environmental advocates say they don't want it to be rushed. Dr. Jekyll explains that while technical aspects have been discussed over decades, it's only since 2019 that the ISA Council has been debating it properly, and that these things take time.
6: Because we have to bear in mind that regulating a new industry that is seabed mining is a big undertaking and not one that any other country or international organisation has done in the past. So there is no blueprint for how to regulate seabed mining.
5: After the council meetings, the ISA's General Assembly took place, where Vanuatu put forward an agenda item pushing for a greater scientific understanding of what deep sea mining will do to the Pacific Ocean.
7: We were concerned that we not proceed towards exploitation without adequate scientific understanding.
5: That's Vanuatu's climate change minister, Ralph Reganvanu, who says the Pacific nation worked hard to get other countries on board.
7: So we book rooms in the International Seabed Authority building next to the main conference that was happening, and during lunch hours and also after the scheduled work of the assembly had finished in the afternoon, we held meetings with states. First of all, to talk about the principle, and then we actually went into textual edits.
5: It was the first time this issue has been brought before the ISA Assembly, and Mr. Reginvanu says one of the key issues is the knowledge gap about how it will impact the Pacific's tuna resources.
7: Bearing in mind that tuna is a significant economic resource for all Pacific Island countries, and yet to our understanding there is no analysis done yet of potential economic impacts.
5: Tuna fisheries bring in an estimated $700 million Australian dollars annually for the region, and in some Pacific countries make up over 50% of the GDP.
7: And this was brought about also because the ISA is now considering compensating some states that undertake land-based mining for the loss of revenues from land-based mining. And this was actually an agenda on the Assembly. It's being discussed in the Commission and the Council. And we thought, well, if you're discussing compensating countries that do land-based mining for loss of revenues because you're mining the seabed, then the same principle applies to Pacific Island states who don't have land-based mining but rely heavily on the financial resources from tuna.
5: While no consensus was achieved on the issue at this meeting, Mr. Reginvanu says he believes progress was made.
7: We got a lot of very good issues aired, and we got a lot of states supporting. And what's happened now is that the Assembly has agreed that this item can be worked on between now and the next session, the next Assembly in July next year.
5: Seabed mining remains a contentious issue. Following this year's Assembly, the Deep Sea Conservation Coalition's moratorium tracker showed that support for a pause on the industry grew to more than 40 countries, including support from African nations. Dr. Jekyll explains one reason for this could be because of the uncertainty around the economics of seabed mining.
6: So those states that are producing minerals from land-based mining may stand to lose from seabed mining if their income through land-based mining is reduced as a result from seabed mining.
5: The Pacific region also remains divided on the issue. Some countries, like Palau, have called for a moratorium. Some, like Nauru, are actively pursuing mining. And Vanuatu has asked for a precautionary pause awaiting further information. Mr. Reginvanu hopes that countries can find common ground in Vanuatu's push for a more scientific understanding on the issue.
7: For the Pacific, it's particularly important because we are on the front line of what is essentially, it'll be a new thing. It's basically an experimental industry that we're going into. So we need to, our leaders and our people, our communities need to make the decision whether we're willing to begin this experimental activity, given our reliance on the ocean.
2: And that's Vanuatu's climate change minister, Ralph Reginvanu, ending that report from Jordan Fennell.
8: Pacific Beat.
2: Well, Fiji is amongst several Pacific nations that will have to pay a hefty bond before entering the US. A new rule by the US State Department that came into effect yesterday now means Fijian travellers will need to pay a bond of up to $20,000 before being issued a visitor visa. In a bid to reduce possible overstays and strengthen immigration compliance, even Papua New Guinea, Tonga, Tuvalu and Vanuatu will face similar bond payments. Tropi Tarai, a Fijian political analyst, says the expensive bonds could push Pacific nations towards China and other countries with fewer travel restrictions.
9: The reason why I'm not surprised is because the Americans have already run a pilot of this much earlier. And also it comes off of the back of the conservative position that the Trump administration has taken on, even though they've distanced themselves from the so-called Project 2025 document and the plans. The conservative positioning and ideological position has strongly been anti-immigration. And this is another strand of that anti-immigration sentiment and policy change in order to disincentivize a variety of countries, 50 actually, majority of whom are from the global south, to disincentivize the engagement. And so it's not really that surprising.
10: From your understanding, will this bond payment apply to every Fijian applying for a visitor visa or just certain applicants?
9: So what it, at least what we know of at the moment, unless there have been updates to it, is that it applies to B1 business visa and B2 tourism visas. And that will mean the U.S. consular officers will require applicants to then, of course, post the refundable bond of US $20,000, which for Fiji would be around 40,000+, and I think for the currencies across the region that can depend. So in terms of that, it's specifically to those particular visas, which majority of Pacific Islanders, I would imagine, not only Fijians, would apply for to try and travel across and, of course, visit family or engage in a variety of other activities. So it's going to make it very difficult.
10: Because it does involve that B1 visa, do you think there is a risk it will de-incentivize business and other opportunities?
9: Absolutely. You know, the interesting aspect here is it confronts a lot of the policy, or at least pronouncements from the United States about engaging the Pacific closely as a development partner and expanding business ties and cooperation. So it's going to be, of course, very difficult and more expensive. This is going to really make it more appealing to go to other parts of the world and expand networks for businesses, particularly in other parts of the world where it's a lot easier. And one of those places, and now this is going to be a huge contrast in the region, that for what the United States is putting up is obviously barriers to travel, for at least for Fijian passport holders to travel to China, it's visa-free entry. And so this is going to be a huge contrast, which is going to have, as time goes on, a major implication on the way these two big competing powers in certain parts of the region, insofar as soft power is concerned, is going to become more and more obvious.
10: Now, Fiji has a large diaspora in the U.S. What kind of impacts could this have on families wanting to visit their relatives?
9: Well, it's absolutely difficult. I personally know of quite a number of people who, before this, had to endure the pilot. And so families had to put up bits of money. And so even then, it wasn't cheap. So you can imagine what it would be now. So it's going to be very difficult. I think it's going to force families over there to try and travel across and see their families here, or perhaps really wait out how long this policy would be in place up until it possibly, hopefully, would change. So it's going to be quite difficult to move and, of course, connect with families.
10: The bond is refundable, but is that amount realistic for everyday Fijians or the Pacific in general?
9: Absolutely not. This amount is ridiculous. I mean, you're talking about almost 44,000 Fijian dollars. Only those that are well-to-do would be able to afford it. And even then, the specifications, if the rules change, if it becomes withheld for whatever reason, where would one find recourse for having the money returned? And also the duration of the time that money would be then refunded or returned. So there's a lot of open questions, and I think it creates more anxiety and a stronger disincentive to engage closely with the United States in the long run.
10: What kind of message does this send to Fiji and even the greater Pacific region?
9: In the Pacific context, it's really demonstrating that the so-called people-to-people engagement that the United States has been, by rhetoric, promoting in the region as of recently, and of course, Fiji's recent foreign policy position is now being undermined. So the message is very clear to the Pacific Islands that we are not welcomed, like the other 50 countries. And so other alternative partners will become more appealing for business and travel and engagement. So in the long run, in some ways, you could argue that the United States is doing favors for its own competitive partners in the region and it places more pressure on Australia to do its part as a U.S. ally in the region insofar as immigration or migration and labor mobility would be concerned.
2: And that was Fijian political analyst Jopit Tarai speaking with our reporter Natasha Emick.
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2: All right, if you've just joined us, welcome back to Pacific Beat on ABC Radio Australia. I'm your host, Aggie Thubol. Here's just a quick recap of what's been on the show so far. We spoke about New Zealand hikers stranded on Solomon Islands' Mount Popomanasil. They have now been rescued. Also, concerns around Pacific travellers having to fork out at least $20,000 in bond, all in the hope of getting a visa to enter the US. And also the science of deep sea mining. We heard about that and its impact on tuna fisheries. Still to come, though, what does old age pensions look like in the Pacific? But right now, let's head to your news wrap. Yes, Vinaka Waka level. It is that time we head around the region to get the latest headlines. That's brought to you by our producer, Dana Kerimoff, who is in the studio with me this morning. How
14: are
2: you doing?
14: I'm doing very well, Aggie. How are you?
2: I'm good. It's been the second day on the job.
14: Yes, second day back on the job and ready to go.
2: Yeah, absolutely. Well, with the stories that we've got so far, I believe we've got a quick update from yesterday, because recently acquitted Fijian MP Manoa Kamikomita has actually been reinstated as Deputy Prime Minister.
14: Yes. So a quick turnaround on this one. On Monday, after his acquittal outside of court, Mr. Kamikomita said that whether or not he would return to his ministerial portfolio would be a matter for the Prime Minister, Sitiveni Rambuka. It didn't seem to be a very hard decision to make, because on Tuesday morning it was announced that Mr. Kamikomita would indeed be retaking that portfolio, and the swearing-in ceremony took place yesterday.
2: Yeah, that is a quick turnaround. What role did he actually come back into?
14: Yeah, so the big one is his role as Deputy Prime Minister, rejoining Cabinet, and also as his ministerial role, which is the Minister for Industries, Commerce, Business Development and Public Enterprise.
2: All right, cool. Thanks for that update. We are going to still sort of stay in Fiji. The Yasawa Group and Mamanuta Islands have been declared biosecurity emergency areas are following the detection of the Tongan fruit fly. Goodness.
14: Yeah, so a notice was published in the Fiji Gazette, and it states that the declaration was made by the Minister for Agriculture and Waterways. Mm. Now, under the emergency measures, the movement of a wide range of fruits, vegetables and host materials from the Yasawa Group and the Manamanutha Islands is prohibited, and that's expected to remain in force for 6 months after the announcement, and then they'll regroup after that and see whether the fruit fly has been dealt with effectively.
2: Sure, sure. All right. Well, thanks for that one. We head over to Papua New Guinea with the Australian government. They've actually launched a new partnership with Mission Aviation Fellowship. What's the latest here?
14: Yeah, this partnership is worth about 1.5 million kina and will help connect remote communities across PNG to essential services. Now, according to the national, certificates were exchanged between the Australian High Commissioner and the MAF's country director. Mr. McDonald, who is the Australian High Commissioner, he commended the MAF's work, especially during Cyclone Myla, which struck Milne Bay and Bougainville back in April. But essentially, those services connect PNG with remote services. Sorry, those services connect remote PNG with the things that they might need through flights, because there's no other way of getting there.
2: Okay, cool. Well, look, as always, Dana, thank you very much for bringing us our latest headlines from around the region. We're going to have to do it again tomorrow.
14: Yeah, see you there.
2: That is your news wrap here on Pacific Beat.
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2: Yes, we head to New Zealand now, where the Foreign Minister, Winston Peters, has refused to apologise after a meeting with the Prime Minister over racist comments made in Parliament towards a Chinese-born opposition MP. During a heated debate, Mr. Peters told Greens MP Lawrence Shunan to go back to his own country. Prime Minister Christopher Luxon had a private meeting with the New Zealand First Leader on Monday, but neither party has revealed what was said. As for China's Foreign Ministry, they simply called on Mr. Peters to stop making China an issue in domestic politics. Anika Smith, a senior political reporter at The Post, spoke to The World and said that the comments were made in the backdrop of the upcoming general election.
16: There was a lot of concern initially because it was the Chinese ambassador to New Zealand that had made remarks on X condemning the statements, not explicitly, but basically saying that Mr. Peters' statements say more about him than anyone else. then the Chinese embassy, in an extraordinary move, really, an official actually spoke to our Ministry of Foreign Affairs and Trade. So that really escalated things. This all happened over the course of a day or so. Now, Winston Peters was briefed on this, and things seemed to die down a little. And then we had this statement that we read on Friday from the Chinese Foreign Ministry, a spokesperson from Beijing, which basically said, and I'll just refer to my notes here, that China wouldn't comment on the domestic affairs of New Zealand, noted that our Prime Minister Christopher Luxon had condemned the comments, that China respects the development paths of other countries, and it's hoped that the relevant individual in New Zealand, that's Winston Peters, will do more things to contribute to the friendship in the future. So although there was a lot of noise and bluster around the Chinese ambassador's comments and response to Winston Peters last week, that comment from Beijing is very measured, and I think it shows that China sees this one comment in the broader context of Winston Peters' many years and decades of electioneering.
17: Yes. So, of course, Winston Peters is no stranger to controversy, but he is also a seasoned politician. Elections are coming up. So what's the politics behind his go back to your country comments? Because he's not backing away from them.
16: No, he hasn't resiled, and we know that the Prime Minister in New Zealand has spoken to him, but as yet there's been no apology. And make no mistake, Winston Peters is not apologetic about this. This is actually he's in campaign mode. As you mentioned, he's been in many election campaigns throughout his political career. It spans decades and decades here, and this is right out of Winston Peters' playbook, really. He is known for expressing anti-immigrant, anti-migrant sentiment. He uses that to whip up his base. He has attacked a Mexican-born MP this term. He's also said that migrants should show some gratitude. I mean, this is all out of his playbook, and these are things that he has commonly, over his career, repeated. So he is in campaign mode. He is going for that base, people who fear that, for whatever reason, migrants or immigration is affecting the economy, jobs, homes, whether there's any basis in that, it's not there really. I mean, the Prime Minister's been very clear that we have legal immigration in New Zealand, and so Mr. Peters is simply electioneering, although it's 90 days out to the election and he's still the Foreign Affairs Minister, so it puts the government in a very tricky position when it comes to managing relations with China.
17: Yes, and is that why the Prime Minister, despite agreeing with questions that those comments were racist, is not doing anything, taking any more further action, like heeding calls for Winston Peters to be sacked, simply because the elections are so close?
16: Yeah, I think there's two things to that. One is that China will be seeing this in the context of Winston Peters' political career. It will know that Winston Peters has singled out ethnic minorities in New Zealand before and attacked them. And so while far from ideal, and as the Prime Minister has said, racist, it will be seen in that broader context. And so in terms of international relations or bilateral relations and it impacting that, it probably won't have any material impact other than some awkward face-to-face meetings. Now, in terms of the election and the Prime Minister not reprimanding Winston Peters or doing anything further than having probably an intense, awkward conversation with him about this, you have to look at the political context. And we're 90 days out from the election. New Zealand First is a minor party in MMP, and it is up in the polls. It's around 12-13%. On those numbers, it would get a much greater share of power if it was part of the next government. National, on the other hand, which is the party that the Prime Minister, Christopher Luxon, belongs to, is down in the polls. And we're talking like high 20s. So National doesn't want to go to the polls. Winston Peters does want to go to the polls. And so the coalition government is at risk if Christopher Luxon reprimands Winston Peters too hard and the government folds over and we go to a snap election.
17: Okay. And beyond the politics, though, what has New Zealand's Chinese community had to say about the comments that had targeted the Greens MP, Lawrence Shunan?
16: Yeah, I think there's been a sense of real distaste and condemnation and sadness, really. I mean, it's an election year, but we have a Chinese community in New Zealand that has contributed to this country for many, many years, if not decades. And so the comments have been condemned, and I think ministers, MPs, politicians from all corners of Parliament have been very quick to condemn these comments. It doesn't necessarily take away that factor, though, the Winston Peters factor. He's still there, he hasn't resiled, and he may make more of the same comments. So we'll have to watch in that space. I think it's been gutting for the community here. But across the board, if you look across the whole of Parliament, it does seem isolated at this point to just Winston Peters and New Zealand First.
2: Well, that's Anika Smith, a senior political reporter at The Post, speaking to Girish Salwani on The World. Well, for many people across the Pacific, growing older means more reliance on families. But with the cost of living rising, questions are being raised about whether the current system of pensions in the Pacific are enough to provide financial security and even dignity to our elderly. In Fiji, though, the social pension scheme is helping reduce poverty, with analysis suggesting poverty among older persons would be around 40% higher without the scheme. Well, to discuss this more, we have on the line Girish Mahuda, team leader for Partnerships for Social Protection, which is funded by the Australian Government. With that, I say Yandra Kamrishma, and welcome to Pacific Beat.
18: Yes, hello. Can you hear me?
2: I can hear you. Thank you so much for joining us this morning. Kamrishma, you know, as we get into this conversation, are you able to tell us what is actually the current state of pension schemes across the Pacific?
18: Yes, absolutely. And thank you for that question. And I guess the short answer is the state of pension systems across the Pacific are very, very good. The region has done a remarkable job of building up old age pension systems. And they do this by combining what we call contributory schemes, where employers and employees invest a small proportion of earnings into retirement savings, what we know as provident funds. Mm. But also non-contributory pensions, and these are funded by government revenue. So I guess the thing to note is that provident funds do miss out on most of the elderly across the Pacific, and that's because the Pacific has high labor informality. So a lot of people are engaged in formal work, particularly women, because they often have the greatest care responsibilities, or they take career breaks to raise children. And that's why those non-contributory pensions matter so much. They really fill the gap, and they provide that basic level of income security for everyone in old age. And we can see, you know, in countries like Kiribati, in Tuvalu, and Cook Islands, for instance, nearly everybody over the age of 60 has access to a pension. So, you know, that's something to be very, very proud of.
2: Yeah, absolutely. So when you've looked at the research that you did around this, Kamrishma, what was the significant things that stood out for you from this research?
18: Yeah, no, thank you for that. There are a few things that really came out of all of the work that we've done. And firstly, it's that, you know, people are living longer in the Pacific, and that in itself is a success story. But it also means that by 2050, around one in four people in the Pacific will be over the age of 60. So this is a critical policy issue that needs to be discussed right now. Secondly, we know that families and communities are, you know, the front line of support when it comes to elderly people and other vulnerable groups. But things like migration and increasing costs of living are making this harder and harder. You know, working age people are feeling that financial strain, and they're not able to look after vulnerable groups like the elderly as much as they did perhaps 20 or 30 years ago. And this means that government support through things like old age pensions are becoming really, really important to ensure this economic security for people later on in life. But I guess the big challenge, and this is what our analysis speaks to, is, you know, long-term affordability. You know, today, older people still are a relatively small share of the population, but this will change. And as the number of older people grow, so will the cost of supporting them. So we really want to make sure that old age pensions remain a policy issue, they continue to be affordable, and a commitment that governments across the region make to their people.
2: Yeah. So then, do you see a trend happening here, whether it's good or bad, you know, across the Pacific in terms of how we actually provide not just financially, but the dignity for our elderly?
18: Yeah, no, that's a really good question. Indignity is really the key word. I mean, in my view, old age pensions are really, I guess, dignity in practice. And I guess this happens through, you know, I guess you can say three different pathways. The first is pensions really do help people to live more independently. The evidence is clear that people who receive old age pensions, they spend more on their own needs, things like food, healthcare costs, transport, but they also invest in things like small businesses because the economically active, you know, and there are many amongst the elderly population. We want to be able to enable that and support that, and that's what pensions do. I guess the second pathway that you can see, which is a bit more surprising but interesting, are intergenerational impacts.
4: Yes.
18: So we see that the elderly don't just spend on themselves, right? They spend on others. So what the evidence also shows is that when, you know, younger people who are living with a pensioner, they often have greater educational impacts, you know, because of that old age pension. And lastly, what we really see is that pensions play a really important part in strengthening community participation. Older people spend that money on contributing to family or to church. And, you know, as one pensioner said to me once, you know, because of this monthly transfer that I get every month, I'm no longer seen as a dependent in my family. I'm seen as a contributor. So that to me is dignity happening.
2: Of course. Well, I just want to quickly touch on Fiji, though. Krishna, I know, as mentioned, analysis suggests, you know, that poverty amongst older people there would be at least 40% higher without the scheme. So my thing is, something is working there, right? Well, what do you think that really does come down to?
18: Yeah, absolutely. No, something is absolutely working. And I'd say not just in Fiji, but across many countries in the Pacific. So, for example, even in the Cook Islands, we see that the pension has reduced old age poverty by over 49%, and Kiribati also has similar results. And the reason for this really comes down to two things. You know, put simply, the pension amount needs to be large enough to make a meaningful impact to people's lives. And that's something that we see most Pacific countries doing, you know. The benefit levels that they offer pensioners far exceeds those of global standards. So that's one success factor. And the other is coverage. You know, the pension needs to reach enough of the elderly to be able to see those kinds of poverty reduction impacts. And again, we see countries like, you know, Cook Islands, in Fiji, in Kiribati and Tuvalu, over 90% of the elderly are actually being able to access the pension. You don't see these types of results across the rest of the world. So I guess bottom line is, you know, because of, you know, these two factors being invested in so effectively, we're seeing pretty strong poverty reduction results across many of these countries in old age poverty.
2: Well, Karishma, I mean, if we can somehow replicate the success of, you know, the pension scheme there in Fiji and maybe even the Cook Islands, I mean, what are you hoping really would policymakers take away from your research that you've done? You know, like, what conversations are you hoping will come out of this?
18: Yeah, no, that's really a really good question. And I guess the first thing to say is that there's no one-size-fits-all solution. You know, every country is approaching this a little bit differently. But there are certainly, you know, a few things that that the region as a whole is doing right. And I really hope to see that, you know, this kind of investment and commitment continues. And that really comes down to gradual growth. So I guess the main thing to note is that all of these countries, when they started their pension systems and their pension programs, they started very small. They kept benefits quite modest. They kept eligibility ages high. And what that meant was, you know, these poverty reduction impacts didn't happen overnight. That investment was quite modest. And as they became affordable, as they became really politically popular, they started to expand. So, you know, in Tuvalu and Kiribati, for example, they started with the age of 70, you know, and today it's 60. And that's been a gradual reduction. And I guess that's the key lesson for the rest of the world. You know, old age pensions are powerful. They reduce poverty. They help people live dignified lives. And they can be affordable if they start off small and they're gradually grown.
2: Look, Karishma, that is all the time we have for today, but just such a great insight into old age pensions and how it's working out there in the Pacific. We hope that there will be some good outcomes from the research that you've done. Appreciate your time.
18: Thank you so much.
2: Thank you. That is Karishma Huda, team leader for Partnerships for Social Protection here on Pacific Beat. Looking back at our main stories today, stranded New Zealand climbers Keanu Isaacson and Lucas Sustra-Law were airlifted out of a steep ravine on Mount Popomanasiu yesterday morning.
0: I'm pretty relieved to get out of there because, you know, by the time we're ready to come out, the cloud was already closing in, so we're lucky to actually get out.
2: In a bid to reduce possible overstays, Fiji is now amongst several Pacific nations that will have to pay a hefty bond of up to $20,000 before entering the US.
19: This amount is ridiculous. It creates more anxiety and a stronger disincentive to engage closely with the United States in the long run.
2: Tune in again at the same time tomorrow at 6 a.m. PNG time, but we are again on at 5 p.m. PNG time this afternoon. Up next is your news, and then it's Nisha Daily. Until then, o tō awhātu, this is Pacific Beat, yours in the Pacific.
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Nice singing you Harim from Laura Branigan, one American pop singer, songwriter with him actress. We maybe to just listen to one little guitar hit song from him, we'll call him. One little guitar number from him, we'll listen out him say Gloria inside your album from him, Branigan, when been come out on 1982 song blong him ya emi pen staple sem number 2 lo Billboard Hot 100 mo spend him kola staple 36 weeks long chart. We bless you stop on listening cam 5 minutes emi staple soon 4 o'clock inside the historian show sing sing you me to harem after lo English program blong today's society bye bye me cam blong give him out to get the latest update blong you me to blong weather.

Update long weather along today afternoon. Hemi SOMC at plan the cloud with the wind overlook country. We may expect them small rain. Hemi save fall down overall get the island on central with them not. I got a severe weather warning blow strong inland wind along Torba province. Light moderate fresh to strong southeast with them east-southeast wind overlook country. Minimum temperature blowing today night time is 16 degrees Celsius down low south, kasem 24 degrees Celsius and taplo north. Maximum temperature blowing tomorrow time is 24 degrees Celsius down low south, kasem 28 degrees Celsius and taplo north. They got marine strong wind warning over low coastal water blow Vanuatu, southeast with them east, southeast wind blow 21 kasem 30 north, more rough, soul water blow 3 meter over low water la torba, while elsewhere you may expect him wind but 21 kasemlo 25 knot, more rough sol water blo 2.5 meter. You may also expect him low south southwest with him northwest swells. I'm now hemi update bring you me to blong weather bring you me. No forget him see got severe weather warning blow. Oh, I got current warning blowing severe weather warning and also marine wind warning we hemi stop and warning ya two blowing salt water hemi stop long day blowing tomorrow. I got advice time where you stop cutting thing block out the salt water. Make sure say you take an extra precaution all time. All time you must stop listening come low radio from me like go ahead but stop giving matter get update blowing weather. Nagis bulletin bamba you save for them after the 5 o'clock news update.

0: Nice flower, sing sing you, Harim, from Chipa Chirua, local string band with him. Song bring him Tamariki. 15 minute, Mr. Blues, some 4 o'clock long today afternoon. Sadly, you Mr. Ryan Show. You may to enjoy selection of music. Bring him to Kukasemlo, 4:30. 4:30, Bamba, you to Savagambo, join him, Bislama program, long today. Before you to go, please listen long more music. Quick weather reminder, no more for him, severe weather warning. Long strong inland wind where you may to stop experience him long here today. You will stop listening. Come make sure so you take him extra care time you want them head out or go out. Not forget them blue. You save a whole umbrella blue or all time put them raincoat blue. Flame no more say rain him stop fall down small and also you make out all windy conditions. Parents all guidance, you may serve us all beginning your list up low house. Make him sure so you keep him all get all the stuff inside and away low soft mat. All so small pool blow water from no more say with them kind weather, yeah. I got flu, cold with them cough too. We beginning in him is a vacuum, so make him sure see you keep him all get a stop dry, more warm all time. I mean, important to must blame to must stop look out them good health blow you may do all time. I'm to go ahead and enjoy more selection blowing music next. Number coming up, me voice blown group blown Makoma.
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1: 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Pamba yim to come long, listen long. Tok tok plong Minister plong Education, lo opening or Day 1 plong forum, Honorable Simil Johnson. And same time with Tim Blong VBTC. Igam Blong Tok with him.
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3: 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All man, more all beginning. We all is up watching you me live, lo live stream. Back again, me tell them good morning, lo you me everyone. We got honor, more privilege, lo welcome you all everyone. Long 2026 National Forum, long reform, lo education system, lo this country. Education, all same way you me serve, you me everyone, where you me sit down inside there, you me pass through long education. That is why you must have sit down here today. And education has been start long time, finish, lo time long all Abu, lo time long missionaries, lo time long colonial powers play me. Come kasim today, you me, all man Vanuatu, you me, got privilege ya, lo you me save, got all save away, been developed lo time ya, come kasim today. Oli save karam yumi yumi kam lo independence where yumi got 46 years lo last week. Present splo yuvala isom say yumi everyone is have a thing high lo future lo education mo training lo Vanuatu. Team lo forum hemi make him education is straight lo life lo Vanuatu the day mo tomorrow. Yes, Jenny where yumi been travel them. Come kasim today, you meet them, thank you, Lord, man, more woman, Vanuatu. We only built him education. Lo 1980s, come kasim yumi, lo now ya, him important to us, lo yumi review, mo yumi look back, mo yumi check him. One am now, education is have make him better. Or one am now, yumi save make him sure, say every beginning in this country, only got opportunity, only karam education, blokata. That is the very reason why you meet up here today. Blow you meet everyone. You meet talk openly. You meet discuss matters. More you meet own them. Discuss and explain me how education blow tomorrow is have a chance. And me glad blow even everyone is have a come today. Lo first day lo high level meeting ya. Blow hemi prepare me. Blow all next few days we come by full deliberations discussions from by hemi come. Let me emphasize that this meeting, hemi no one narvala meeting, blow you me come. You me talk about and you me lego is up. No. Meeting ya bambai, hemi put them together one strategy, one roadmap. Blow Vanuatu blow tomorrow. Education blow tomorrow. Blow you me 7. back again, mo yimi now, yimi all man Vanuatu. Where the more friends, partners play me, pro help, only help me, pro yimi 7, Vanuatu, pro tomorrow. And hem me now, and me one em, where yimi come hem today. Lord, this note, me want them tell them thank you. Long, all ministers, all MBs, where only stop with me, Lord, this morning. Yimi give me one big hand, long altogether. We only have a living high office, busy schedule. Lowly tell him say education, hemi stampa. Long development block country. With them all loja, me want them tell them thank you. Mo invite them, you will everyone. You will openly discuss the matters, low education for this country. Thank you. May God bless them, you me everyone. Thank you.

Education hemi all time hemi one long the most important investment long life long one country. And time you make up education, people only got good for the save. Or beginning only got good for the save, but how only save thing thing, what develop country blog at. You mean of Vanuatu, you mean so fortunate, but you make a tuvala language tuvala together. After long independence, you may still maintain them tuvala language, English, my friends, where hemi widely spoken around the world. But blow you may make them show, so you may maintain them or give them more survey long hemi, you may need, but you may review them back. Lord Cheney, where all of love, blow you may only been walk about him, Lord Cyber Education, come custom the day. You been got planned the reform, you been happen finished Lord Education, but hemi no one full reform, also where you may got them here today. The day hemi one reform, we been by hemi. Discuss plenty, law how you miss have make him one education where me homegrown. More you me save dalim semi organic. Law man bless. And him now him reason why you miss have the day you look council of ministers, prime minister, speaker of parliament, everyone only stop here because him important to us. Law you me everyone you me talk about system here. Not only him here, but every chiefs too, or landed chiefs too, only start with the Mimi. By tomorrow, first program today, Hemi law all leaders no more. Inside law policy, more law policy level. And then tomorrow, when by Hemi detailed discussions, only put them together all thing thing, law, you must have put them together one roadmap, whereby you may walk out Lehem, law build them education system for Yimi for the next 50 or so years. And Hemi now, Hemi. Purpose belong meeting here today. So me glad to mass blow talem all same say government where Prime Minister Honorable Chodom Nabat and me lead him me focus plan day blow help him build him education system blow country. Of course you misave him kakai the most big budget law government blow Vanuatu but him need do blow you me look say where place you miss up him. We bless you, Mr. Kamblem. We bless you, Mr. Kolem. And that is the very reason why Bambai, you me make him reform here. And me invite them every comments. It's not a live stream here. Any man will establish any corner or begin any of Vanuatu will establish every corner of Vanuatu. Suppose you will establish a contribute. Because this is your education. And you me everyone, you must contribute. Lo make him sure, say, what do you talk about? You me everyone, you me stop together, you me work together. You know, got one. But by him, he tell him, say, no, me no part of the system here. Me no been talk about. No. Everyone, he must participate. And me tell him, thank you, long acknowledge him all work where he has finished, long minister of education before, all director generals, all teachers, all man, more woman, where he teach like, every corner of Vanuatu. Me tell him, thank you, Lord, Gata, because all together now, only make him say, he missed up here today. Lo, you me look, say, he same mark, or by him, he change him. And him now, hey, me talk with me want to make him today. We tell him thank you, you will everyone who will stop watch, more all viewers for this country. You will work together. Education, hey, me no business blow one man. Education, hey, me business blow you me everyone. Blow you me work together. Thank you, thank you, thank you too much.

was key messages tok save long wanem blong mekem long time blong tropical cyclone. Wanem blong mekem before one cyclone. Number one, listen all time long radio blong harem movement blong cyclone. Number two, storm full up water blong drink long all clean container. Number three, berem all pipe blong water. Number four, boilem or usum water filter blong cleaning water blong drink. Number five, carem out solar panel mo solar pump kolosap long creek mo river. Number six, closem valve long storage tank, closem valve long spring box. Number seven, makem sure se ikat enough water blong drink. Number eight, katem all three kolosap long water tank blue you. Number nine, fasem tight water tank blong you blo bahemino fly long time blo cyclone. Number ten, carry out kata blong water tank.

One emblem make him long time long cyclone. Number one, use some good water where you been save him long house. No mix him cover with them. Number two, continue blong listen long radio blong harem weather update. And number three, make him sure se family blong you emi safe. One emblem make him after long cyclone. Number one, build him back all toilets. Connect them back all kata blong water tank play you. Number two, boil them or use some water filter blow cleaning water before you drink. Number three, prioritize them water blong drink long all pikinini, all fala, sick man, mo all mama we all got bell. Number four, check them or fix them water system suppose it got damage. Number five, use them all local material blong fix them all pipe suppose it broke. All same, bamboo, mo rapa. Number six, work with the water committee blow cleaning water source, spring box, storage tank, mo follow rot long pipe, custom house. Number seven, water committee me must conduct them assessment mo report any damage lo area administrator, mo provincial water officer. All area administrator must work together with them provincial water officer blong prioritize them all work. Number eight, wash them hand all time after you use some toilet more before you kakai. Number nine, blong you sure say water blong you is safe, you must make them all trivala test there. Look suppose water is clear, smell them suppose water is sting or no, and test them suppose water is con or no. Suppose you not sure long quality blong water after we you make them all trivala test there, contact them water officer call us up long you help them you. Message I come long department long water resources.

Hemi wash key message we you've been following and be following him. Hemi sweet people one will get a number blong him. Time to him in the station 6 minutes. Hemi stop go find him along 5 o'clock. Straight to 5 o'clock. Bamba you may cross over. Plus have join him. Hemi update long news. Most same time bamba you to come. Blo end them. Hemi you may story and show. Let me to listen long. Narfla number lo place one will get a. At this, bring me long Pacific All Time voice, long Tefaka.

0: FBDC News Update with me, Jamie Brown. First time long education, long left my reading, more writing skills, long old beginning. Important long give him more support, long old teacher, through long training, coaching, more good flat teaching resources. Emmy big flat ding ding, we come out long day trip, long national education. More training forum, we take in place, long port, fill along week, yeah. One long main focus area plong day 3 long education mo training forum long port fila hemi plong talk about challenge plong 70% plong ol pikinini will cut hard time especially long literacy lo one interview with MVBDC news principal plong Sulua primary mo junior secondary school long Maivo Island hemi talem se one long main cause plong low literacy hemi from plante long ol teacher only no kasem enough training. Long agriculture over 200 farmers around Vanuatu will take part long one business to business forum long National Agriculture Expo long Maivo where they want big fly aim plong connect them all farmer where them all buyer more open them more market plong local produce long day 2 plong 5-day expo ya ministry plong agriculture livestock forestry more biosecurity hemi take them together all buyer plong agriculture livestock more different departments plong talk straight with them all farmer long product will need them. New statistics show him long money's April year ya he got 24% increase long all visitor arrival we come long Vanuatu compare long April long last year. He may mean all get out will travel he come long country through long plane. Long money's plong April year ya he one he look him air visitor arrival he climb kasem 9,941 visitor everyone. Mo emi 39% increase long money's match iaya. Overall air arrival plong iaya kam kasem end plong July looking one total plong 13,028 visitor will travel ikam long Vanuatu. Polong nara storya ni kat over 33,000 visitors will been come inside long Vanuatu long money's April hemwan. Mo emi number plong all visitor will come long cruise ship. Vanuatu been welcome 13 cruise ship everyone long manis plong April hem 1 we looking mi karem in 33,730 visitors all together mo semak time looking 3 yacht only been kasem country 2 long time ya we karem in one total plong 22 passengers everyone mul crew plong hem all numbers ya show em continued strength plong cruise tourism sector plong country. Polong World News Tehran, all same capital plong Iran is sakamau tok-tok plong Donald Trump say Iran ibin askem nung hem plong cancelem military strike against Semulketa. Tok-tok ay kam after we lookem Donald Trump ibin make one post long Truth Social we mitalem say hem stopem all US military strike ikolong Iran fulem request plong Ulketa. Long sports grassroots football hem one key area long development plong football long country. Tok-tokea President of Vanuatu Football Federation, Lambet Maltok, italem, long time, long training, long week, ya. Emi stressem all paces technique, well player oli save oli lanem, long grassroots football, before oli move ikolong all club. Maltok italem se grassroots football development, hemi kutu, from hemi straight long Vanuatu, from hemi cheap, plong ranem. Mo update long side long weather got cloudy mo windy condition stop over long group with them isolated light rain mo brief showers long rain stop over long northern mo central island. It got one severe weather warning long strong inland wind stop long Torpa Islands light moderate mo fresh strong southeast mo east southeast wind e flow over long group. Cold cold temperature long tete long night stop long 16 degrees Celsius down south kasem 24 degrees under long north. More them information low weather now we carry me come end plong will get an update news.
1: 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You and them suffer wondering what's up happening in your country? 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

Singsinyu Harim from Celine Dion with him, Song Blung Him All the Way. After the summary bring news with him, Jamie Brown. Full bulletin bambay him is sabi come out na long 6 o'clock today night and rebroadcast long him long 9 o'clock. 11 minute him is tablusum 5 o'clock. More welcome inside long today Sava show. You still stop enjoy my company blong me mo bambay me. Leko you long 6 o'clock long today long Sava. Weta blong yumi tu, you been harin finis inside lo summary blong news, but you stop sinikam mo, you stop one them save one em now hemi update blong weta blong yumi tu blong tomorrow lo Trivla main center, Luganville tomorrow bamba you may expect them small small rain blong hemi fall down long morning, motu long afternoon, sun bamba hemi save so in face blong hem. Sunrise hemi stop lo 13 minute hemi leko 6 o'clock mo bamba. Hemi set lo 19 minute hemi couple fine him lo 6 o'clock long ya put villa you expect him small small rain long hemi save fall down to sun hemi save come out one time sunrise lo 11 minute hemi leko 6 o'clock mobamba hemi set lo 24 minute hemi stop couple fine him long 6 o'clock lenakel hemi get same kweta small small rain hemi fall down sun hemi save come out to sunrise lo 9 minute hemi leko 6 o'clock mobamba hemi set to lo 28 minute hemi leko 5 o'clock. Current warning blung yemi we hemi stop lo severe inland wind warning hemi we hemi stop no more long today tomorrow bamba hemi inokateni current warning but lo yumi kat marine strong wind warning we hemi still stop over lo coastal water blung yumi hemi poten blue yumi elgeta marinas sol travelers sea travelers si tege mul warning

Song from late Lucky Dupe Trinity. 18 minute amilusum 5 o'clock, 5:30. Pamba yem to serve join him now. Hemi last flalut prolgita service message with him announcement. 6 o'clock yem katemi bislama news. 6:30 kasemlo 7:30. Pamba yem join him now. Hemi climate change program. 1 hour climate change program. Find him lo 7:30. 7:30, you may get me voice from note program. Follow him with them Vanuatu Focus long yesterday night, 8 o'clock. 8:30, Bamba, you may join him voice from Malampa Province, Molo 9 o'clock. You may get me rebroadcast from news where you may come out long 6 o'clock today night. Where you may end them broadcast for today with them night devotion. They give me to Kasem long at 10 o'clock, time we. Station hemi kam blong close down. Mana hemi

Kolkata program we you to stop catalong every Wednesday night inside long today Sava show. You stop long today long afternoon, you stop making way blue go back long house, so you stop Kolkata Island stream, we miss up the main sentence, miss up as a walk and we finish, you miss up making way blue to stop go back the house, you miss to stop long bus. Transport long today, long afternoon, you stop enjoying. Company Blue Radio Vanuatu, me wish me one good for la Sava, me obsi like him selection, long get a music where me stop play. Egam le you long today, long Sava. I'll get a driver where you stop listening. Thank you all time, Blue Stop, join him. Radio Vanuatu, think about this small rain, me stop fall down. Think about to stop alert, more drive safely all time. Take him time, you keeping one safe distance, lo larvla fickle, and all time. Remember, you must wear a seatbelt, blue. You stop lo one motorbike, no forget them, helmet, blue, me very, very important. Long weather, yeah. Listening, you need to enjoy my more selection, long music. Next number, lo place, yeah. All the way long, New Caledonia.

0: 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Me anumo esa de bringing back all cultural memories for you. 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

Ami tula Pacific number you have rema after the last load plus service message with him announcement voice from late Lia Osborne with him sing fatulele and be following him Emmy or after long him Emmy song with him come long party boats with him at tabele suma 13 minute Emmy. 13 minute time is stop go blong fine him long 6 o'clock Pacific news blong him to long today long server supervisor blong election long Tonga hemitalemse office blong him hemistop expect him OW2 by election blowing me issued by King long end blong weekend. Tongan Electoral Commission hemistop prepare now year from by election after we two member blong parliament blong him to blai bin resign and to blai ya only been find him to blai guilty from case blong bribery long no call of a magistrate's court in relation to 2025 general election and bambai to blai no able blo serve stand or stand up lo election blong 5 year long PNG police long PNG Emi megam tuk blong him fulem no more reason increase law fight long school more violent behavior way. Emi stop involve him get a student long port mosby. And emi tell him se school him should be one place blo learn more inokat any violence long him. Police emi tell him se student way only choose blo engage lol public fighting more destroy him get a property or intimate him all narfla disturb him public order bambali treat him get a all same. All offenders under long law. Malong Fiji, Manoa Kami ka hemi return long cabinet. All same deputy prime minister blong Fiji, mo minister blong industry, commerce, business development, mo public enterprises. Hemi been sworn in long Tuesday. All same long state house long Suva, and hemi been only been discharge him with perjury mo. First in giving false information long one public servant and the long oath Ecolo Commission of Inquiry. The super magistrate hemi rule out se hemi no cut any case plus save answer him. Kami Kamika hemi been previously held or hemi been holem same portfolio ya before hemi save step aside block clear him name blong him. Now hemi news blong me long region.

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6: 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Now all preparation stop quite good with them one high speed MA blong make them sure say every accommodation is to ready before 29 September where ME opening date blonga public service day. Team lead blong accommodation long host venue Kevin Karai italem long VBTC news all houses were only ready long him ikat 12 blong all registered bank Bangalore, 141 homestay.
7: So you make at only 12 registered tourism business where well, accommodations fee below Matalapamora, below site below homestay by you make like collect them around 141 number of homes where only one them host them all guests all the time.
6: VBTC News talk to them one Bangalore operators long Motalava, Alfo Simen, more MC, no matter say cut few weeks no more stop before opening blong public service day, PM ready blong house all participants will buy only stop long a case house long him.
8: Ikat ting sikit buat saya seperti ini, ini saya prepare. Lobby saya lo nih juga ni long time ya. Ini prepare belum saya accommodation ma six case or six sisa prepare saya buat ini. Preparation is quite yet. And everything should be finished now. By next week, my area problem here should be completely finished.
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0: Issue plong all youth, it remain also one trend long safety plong community. Jamie Brown, I got more report.
1: Following one question with VBTC News, Ikarem, we go present them long inside long news talk back show, I call them public long week ya. I got them full up comment long all people, mo most long all comments, equal direct long all youth. Question ya is a one em now, hem your biggest concern or worry with people I got, when me affect them pick one, safety long community long all get them. All feedback we come long show ya, he look him say 80 to 90% long all cola, only point them out, say all no good behavior more activity long all youth, is stop all say one major threat long safety long community long all get them. Full up only ask him long all community leaders, all same all chief, pastors, youth leader, together with them all parent, only must work together more long tackle him issue ya.
10: Yes, most of the problem is caused by all young fella. Yeah, it's up lo full lo full every community around the port village. It's up so one rabbit something, you mean? You mean one time where social problem is up camping one. And the more young land in the whole limb, it's up showing clear say, you mean by you mean stop look one rabbit switch up, you mean, look at it, you mean?
1: One call I point them out say involvement plong all parents siko long seasonal scheme is stop contribute big one long all no good behavior plong all beginning ni plong all geta.
11: Time to them when you stop falling road or ask him money road. Time you wasn't that one you ask him. Papa mama he out. When you go up school. It is the only sense of up. It is the only sense of up. It is the only sense of up. It is the only sense of up. Whatever you make a more sending for papa mama is true. You go make a money block that. You mean those to be married? See, you come to get small money from that. But you mean those who call? You mean come? You must start to repeat independent. Independent. tili because ta wukit lo vasie.
12: However, one caller we reside long all in fresh win it alem se community blong hem ikamo safe long all issues blong all youth follow all specific operation we found out to police force is tap make him more introduction blong all community safety team.
13: In the Lifia, 33 years till all in. Me looking big improvement. Why? Me look all authority blame me. Only me can be for that work. First recently, I got one operation only called Operation Spotlight. And boy, blow me anyone force member. And all the time, I got one operation here. One in the other, Operation Spotlight. Only me can only me can different today. Now you can only. Olympia give no street lights, fresh wind. You open no light no more go. All crime show it been started. Ni mika track. Pas time no saya putum track lo milo road. Na ini putum track lo milo road. I no kat mani I skill on sing before. Mister talent realistic ya.
12: He may show him seno mata long ol get a new initiative. We come out plong a trace mul issues plong ol youth long community. Safety plong 1-1 community is still affected. Big one long ol no good fasin mo activity. Will youth all stop involved from him? Jamie Brown, FBDC News.
0: More news long written. Papua New Guinea stop making plan long ask him 200 soldiers long Timulis long LPM Olketa long general election long next year. Prime Minister James Marape talem se Krubia pay kat 1,000 member with them all soldier more observe long Timulis Vanuatu, Fiji, Solomon Islands, Australia, New Zealand, plong megem sua se fording I go ahead long one peaceful way. Solomon Islands finish I agree plong choinem, mo kafman pay mi putum plan plong one cabinet paper before all give him out long one official, leta iko long one country ya, plong confirm participation plong all keda. Monius plong sports grassroots or amata football emi one key area plong development plong football plong country. Tokia, President plong Vanuatu Football Federation Lambert Maltok emi talem, long time plong one training long week.
14: In grassroots scouting that we have been experiencing the last 4 or 5 years with the TDS, the professional clubs discover raw talent in local amateur leagues and youth academies. You cannot go without amateur development program.
0: Emi stress emse basic technique will play only save only learn him long grassroots football before he move iko long club.
14: Skill foundation. Young players learn basic techniques and game clubs before facing any pressure. There is no choice. You have to go grassroots and the youth development program as the fundamental for one.

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With them straight information, more professional presentation, VBTC News, and the voice of people from Vanuatu. 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

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Also with music long mandres I play mo time lo ren tu istap kam kolosap. Long time long rain, andap long sky hemi all some one big wala nasara. We all cloud long Pacific only come together lo hem. What are we hemi stab inside long all cloud, hemi come out long warm pool, more all trade wind, only karam all cloud ya I come together. Office lo medio hemi column cloud nasara ya say South Pacific convention zone. Cloud Nasara hemi stab move throughout lo 1 year mo imefem all season blong weather blong yumi lo Vanuatu all sem dry season blong yumi we hemi start long May kasem October mo wet season we hemi cyclone season blong yumi mo hemi start long November ko kasem April every year. 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

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By bless, isa we try too much, more sometimes you may not get enough kakai. All impact or no good side long El Nino long Vanuatu, isa we stop long 1 year or you go more. After all something isa we go back long normal back again. But some other time El Nino isa we stop long time between 1 year long Vanuatu. 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Long time long wan la Nina, all trade winds olitam strong more cloud nasaraya hemi move long southwest direction towards Vanuatu. 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

0: long time long La Nina by isabi cat landi heavy rain crown long old hill isabi fall down mo water isabi come and up enyam by isabi spoil em all road mo tamit some all infrastructure long yumi mo pula water isabi make em all katai way yumi planem ego no good bro ego steep. Obviously, long medio, Mr. Watson, more make him seasonal forecast or long pala look look, long side long rain, more dry season, long all manage way is to come. You save listen long radio, block are more information, long all long pala look look, long climate, long Vanuatu.
1: 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To a lay part long normal climate system, long yumi, long before finish I come. Climate change by isabi make him say all rubbish time way hemi come way them el nino mo la nina isabi come strong more long future. All fashion way yumi sabi lanem long adapt mo live way them kind climate long yumi way he got all change lo hem isabi help him yumi long prepare from all no good side long climate change long future. You savvy take my action, time you stop, karam all latest seasonal forecast or information, we come out long office long medio.
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Look at the communities long Malampa province, so we continue to work strong, especially the side for climate change, through the locally led initiative. We have me respond directly to the challenges we all stop facing. The program for climate change lo week here, by your historian with the provincial coordinator, for one project we have stop look lo over 280 communities around lo Vanuatu. Lo save lane more lo site for one now have stop happen lo crown. More how now communities here, all stop taking lead for building resilience.

0: 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We have a statement of story and the and by me let them you introduce you lol get a listener.
1: Thank you very much. Name me Chop Dalili. Me work lo physical project also mona provincial coordinator lo Malaba province.
0: Thank you to my job. I'm now you will establish in a me guest play me inside the program today. I think today all questions play me by me based around lo when I'm now you start my game lo province lo Malaba when I'm now me back lo project lo communities we you start problem. So lo listeners play me will establish in a I think lo plan the lo story and lo VCCRP. You may have a project and we deal with them over 280 communities around Vanuatu. So Lomalampa province alone, how much communities now or area council now where you used to work with them?
1: Okay, thank you too much. Lomalampa province, we got 8 area council. So VZRP, we work 8 area council Lomalampa province. Out of 8, we got 5 Lomalekula, 2 Lomrem, with them one Lopama. So yes, La Malekula I got Southwest Malekula Area Council, Northeast Malekula Area Council, Northwest Malekula Area Council, Central Malekula Area Council, Southeast Malekula Area Council. After lo Northambrem I got Northambrem Area Council, South Ambrem Area Council, with them Pama Area Council, lo Iram Lopama. Outlaw on 8 for area council, all communities, Navapal communities, on Vulay Wapo de Mokota, and your 88 communities, everyone on Vulay Wapo de Mokota, inside the province of Limila Malamba.
0: So, with them all 88 communities where you start work with them, one of them is some all get activities, so all get activities where VCCRP has start implement them all communities.
1: Okay, thank you, Thomas. Also, we have a VCCRP, funded program for Green Climate Fund with them support of Vanuatu, more Australian government, with them Save the Children of Australia. So, project where we implemented through all partners where we still around or within the country. And all implementing partners for VCCRP, Department of Agriculture and Rural Development, Department of Water Resource, Department of Fisheries, Department of Climate Change, or the National Disaster Management Office, or NTMO. So MAM is all main implementing partner, the VCRP Crown, where each all department has come in and we implement them on specific areas where we are obligated to make them under the program of VCRP.

0: Climate change may affect them, every community differently. Now, lo malampa alone, ekatol impacts we hemi mekem se community olimas look lo ways plus save usum save plol geta skills plol geta motu local resources we olikat and follow story and bring me to with him coordinator we hemi sit down with you milo studio hemi tell him se cool communities oli always ready plus save help and oli actively take him steps plo prepare from when we hear me stuff happen, but also blo make him sure say lo future iko oliang vla woli stop kamanta police have one him na blo make him how na pambali deal with the impacts we hear me stop taken place lo crown or oli stop looking lo communities we oli stop lo him
1: lo os lo pin mention even say our law implementing partner katol several activities where each one law kata and we go the visionary we must make them level the community. For example, NTMO, you go with the NTMO, but you must have established all city CCCC or community system or climate change committee inside law 88 communities law Malamba province. Not only that, but you may also help them all communities, but always have a we have developed more CDPs or community disaster plans, with them more community adaptation plans. We have helped more people. We have adapt more. We have become more resilient. We have more impacts of climate change with them more natural disaster. We have affected more people communities. We also distribute all CDCCC emergency toolkit. We got 42 communities. Emelo Pama, lo Ambrem, botem lo Malegula. In every community yet, but so far, you may distribute for you to finish. You go lo all communities to me, lo Malamba province. Emelo, lo set lo NTMO. Lo set lo Tipan lo agriculture and rural development. You may work with them all area council, but set them up all area council climate change, all area council Nezeris, where you may establish him, lo one area council where. All agriculture development officers to me crown, what them all climate change officers to me crown, and we utilize them to save increasing protections for all seeds to community. We make them say all community or all people area council, so they got access to all planting material crown. Also, you may got always where you may work to with them, what up, you may set them up all community multiplication plot. Lo 1-1 communities where you may work with them inside lo area of the Malamba province. You got tanda plant activity where you may make them look around since lo site lo all you may work to with them all different kind people lo community, especially all group or mama or mama's group lo community lo all is have come up with them all different kind initiative lo kata lo site lo food processing lo process value addition and you want something with that plan lo look lo help mo kata lo save increasing activity inside lo all 11 communities were already come him establishment lo area council climate area council and is starting and we want something to where he project me look them you mean assisting mo area council lo proceed map on starting system. Lo one area council, we have increasing or strengthening communication. Lo area council, we come on top lo provincial level, even come on some national level. And not only that, but you may also put them all as a chair. We have invested in area council, we have help them all communities, we have access them all climate information system. We have crowd, we have lo. You must have used more information here, plus have a stop strong all time, low impact, low climate change, low community. So, yes, I think MIME, like some low activities we have been making so far. We got some rural activity again where we have been making some set of coastal rehabilitation activities, low set of mangrove nursery, mangrove planting, coral planting, all tree planting, low coastal areas. Or establishment of all marine protected areas, or communities, or development of all community-based fisheries management plan, distribution lo on la deep sea fishing gear, siko lo on fishermen associations, what them all individuals. Even mi vla I also work with them all committees for likat one on kukut kusura water system. Lo mi vla I save help mo kata, lo I save come up with them all watershed management plan. Mo mabe mo all watershed areas, mo mi preserve them, protect them. Pro make them say mi no save continue to destroy all natural resources to me, or even lo mi save make sure say every time mi kat save sian water. In our water, Mr. Waltham, the community, and Mr. Yuzum, or one area council, or one community where we work with him. So, I got planned activity where we will start camp, and some of the highlights where we have been achieving so far, or 88 communities where we will work with them, or Malaba province.

Well, every community likaton priorities plol getal semi mitalem CL community soli looking Olympics or likotrulol challenges differently. Be one something we you may looking time you miss up story and lol climate change program or sim. You may look him see our communities so you're always ready more time will start participate. Whether we work together blow strengthening food security blow get a protecting all natural resources will cut or improve them always probably respond better or climate related challenges. Overall yeah we have me pass you may look him say plant a lot effort here have me result or positive changes across the plant the communities.

0: So mi arem yu story lo plante lo activity yapi. Tete wan lo geta yu talesi yu vla yu develope mo la community disaster plans. Okay. Suppose we, for example, one disaster hemi kam now ya. Yu sem provincial coordinator lo luk pi. You think se malampa hemi ready suppose we one disaster hemi kam na ya?
1: Mi pintalem se mi vle work in said lo 88 communities a ino mi vlan mo ikat plan de government departments or even plan de NGOs to only come only work with them some of the communities lo lo in certain Malabo province and all activities he mi kam just lo mi kam sure that community he mi stop strong all time play mi serve same all impacts to climate change community disaster plan mi also one mi also one plan lo community where community mi emi need le mi zavi yuzum plo emi save respond before during mo after lo one disaster especially cyclone mo or natural disaster where mi save happen in the community community adaptation plan emi mo into climate related something you may identify on climate impacts the community or climate change impacts the community after you may come up with some adaptation activity and then you may have documented and become one plan or community and may use some so let me more so one investment plan for community where we have use blow and we have a deal with them all impacts up or yes you try to find some solutions but you may have work them but you may address some issues for climate change impact where we stop up inside the community.
0: So time you tell the climate change impacts, one of them is some role impacts.
1: All climate change impact means that minimum low set low food security, you got water security, coastal erosion. You got plant something, some say climate change, and we want something where we want cross-cutting some issue where we affect them every sector low life. So plant low impacts, yeah, some say you may identify them inside low vulnerability assessment where you may contact them low community. And out low him and now you may have developed them. On community adaptation plan where we have address them straight need the community or community meeting thing them serve make them
0: inclusive participation and we continue to stop all some important part to work with our community or stop make them time me involve more women or young fellow people will live with them disability more not of the group or decision making more community activity also hemi save making see me got all different look lo all challenges and also you may save come up with a more better initiative way and me save support him all different group of people we may been talk about here. Inclusion hemi one important part for work we have last year. Matana project hemi ensuring say all women, all youth, all people will live with them disability, vulnerable group, all involved for activities. Blivla.
1: Okay, thank you, Thomas, Joanna. I think project hemi got one very strong. Inclusive policy where maybe I work in relation to for example that when we like make more activities inside the community maybe not just come make one specific group of people maybe I must make sure that one activity when we like go deliver in the community or all of us when we like go deliver in the community we must be one activity where me inclusive across everybody, which means that most of the activity must be done by all male, all female, even all marginalized people, all people with a disability, all people who only got less voice inside the community. You may try and bring him out of the outlaw, all space to the and then carry more like the community, you may have a listen to all things in the other. So inclusion, I want something where you mean very paramount lo implementation lo project lo area council lo mi fly work with amogata every activity where mi fly start make in the community, for example all setting up a multiplication plot or watershed areas or fisheries management plan or MPA something or similar, any all activity mi fly must make sure that mi fly carry every thinking lo every people lo community, not just one group of people, but all women, all men, all people with a disability, even all youth, all beginning too, all got part inside lo any decision making way. Even thinking lo you make him inside lo community lo benefit lo all people lo era council lo community way me work with them all kata.
0: Awanem na hemi samrol kita success stories or samrol kita positive changes we you can blow witness him. Lol communities time we utilized up yes putomatol climate resilience activities here lo province lo lie we pass.
1: Okay, I think some lol success stories. I think for example maybe mention them say inside the Malaba province maybe like been help maybe been establish him somewhere on lo 88 climate change committee disaster of climate change committee. And outlaw all committees here, he always got representation law all man, all woman, or the more people with a disability inside all committees where we've left for them inside the community. And inside law all committee here, each one law and it got part inside law development law all plans when we've start making inside the community. Not only to do with them climate change, with them disaster, but also all fisheries management plan with them all watershed management plan when we've start making the community. So I think I may want success where Mr. Vedalemos may say Mivale I can voice to everyone inside the community, but make him say so we come up to develop him one plan where I mean not just one plan where I may look low few people no more, but one plan where me want inclusive Mivale sort of like create a plan outlaw one inclusive approach when we develop them inside the community. So I want to success the project when we make them so far. Now for success, I mean work with them all individual mamas group inside the community. So inside the one area council we work with them, you got all area council climate change officer where we all station the area council where one law or the main activity blogata, and we already identify all the different kind of mass group inside the area council blogata. After project, and we work with the Mokata, you miss a assistive Mokata, or least have a continue blow, make a one and we'll start making the community, especially in terms of food preservation with them all food processing the community. Yeah, for example, or something was to do with them value addition. Chincha powatha or turmeric powatha or coconut virgin oil or something or same. So MM want something we project me come let me identify him inside the woman area council after you Mr. Tram you may help him more maya. Lo Mumbai later on Mumbai you may come you may help him mokota blow you miss provide mokota with them few machineries blow so continue blow help mokota lo on war one activity where start making inside the community just for more lively with Mokota inside the community.
0: Okay. So in a long time, I'm by him to come blow, wrap him up story and him. I think you may start blow middle blow year too. When I'm not here, me some blow get activities, upcoming activities. We, Bamba, you go ahead blow support them all communities blow me.
1: Okay, thank you, Thomas. I think yes, project I mean start blow mid term blow him. You got planned activity here this time by me very thinking when we rest of the group make them one law all activity here now and me blow me play continue blow work with them all light departments when you mention them earlier on blow make them say me play so continue with them all not pending activities where I'm start yet when we make them one summer activity and me continue blow you work with them all schools where you create them all schools all schools multiplication plot. You make a new blow over them community, blow make a more community multiplication plot. You make a new blow over them community block, set them up more marine protected areas, come up with them all fisheries, community based fisheries management plans, with them map them out all more watershed areas, more come up with them all watershed management plan, local community. I think got some law or communities to me lo Malamba too, especially lo island lo Malekula, where we want people island. You got some law inland communities them or even lo Ambre, where you be looking for communication and you want something where it's very difficult yet. Network lo digital for the phone, it's very be accessible lo every communities and one lo get a main thing where we start behind the area, yeah, me blow, you me roll them out all community stallings, so by me also sedma pensar lo on komedi stumi lo malampa. So I think if you meet lo malampa, I think lo next quarter, papa yumi sa ting lo yumi ralo mat ting tetien komedi styling so papa yumi puto pensar lo area blimi lo malampa. Thank you so much.
0: Thank you, Thomas. You established in the camp, Hemi Provincial Coordinator of VCCRP, Lo Malampa Province, where Hemi Substory and with the Yumi. I think all listeners, please, Lo Malampa Province, all established in the camp. One of Hemi final message, please, Lol get away, Lol get up, Lol survey about one way of lifestyle, and also role will get ali blame, Lo prepare from climate change and disasters. Yes.
1: Okay, thank you, Thomas. Yes, I don't know what I was listening, especially all citizens from Malamba and all the council we have been mentioning them. VCRP, I'm going to call all project officers while the station law 111 council. So, suppose you got any question, any information to do the project, one activity where project Mr. McKem, any assistance where you want them to say, you work together with me, McKem, plus have a building of presidents to you, the community. Please, you know, hesitate to come inside the Era Council, more talk with them one on climate change officer, where Mr. Station Law Era Council or AA or area secretary, or Mr. Director you, you can bring Mr. Story and more about one of activity now, you meeting Ding Bring again, or you Mr. McKem, or I'm sure that even though you Mr. Vese more impact of climate change, even though by you Vese more strong natural disaster, but by you always continue, you Mr. Survive, or you grow continue, you Mr. Win through law every small initiative for Mr. McKem, Mr. McKem's life, Mr. Community, Mr. Several time, with the small impacts for natural disaster or climate change impacts on Mr. Wapen, Mr. Community. Thank you, Thomas.
0: Thank you, Thomas. Mr. Chop Talili, plus I've got you law program. We hope the discussion for today. I think I'm giving more listeners to me one better survey or understanding of the issues where the communities to me stop facing, and also all the thoughts where you may stop karmat, and also importance to me must work together to building one resilient community, one resilient country. Today you may story and with them coordinator we have me base lo Malampa province. So a lot of story and we have me pass you may been story and too with them different people where you work lo different lo area block climate change below a lot of la part block country. Now with them story and blo today have me so him say time you must have work blo building up resilience blo community have me one something where Hemi long one, Hemi one ongoing process, one that you may stop working to strengthen him through law participation, role communities, local leadership, but also most importantly, but share more responsibilities, law how you may address more challenges. Yeah. Now, lo plan the community, lo adapt all changes for climate change, Hemi just know about how you may respond to all challenges for today, but also you may prepare Yumi from climate change is slowly one way we stop happening inside local communities, but the future, Bamba, you may expect them to Bamba. They got planned more issues, Bamba, you may get up. So it's important that you may always walk strong, continue to walk, blow. So I make him sure see you may teach him all young flab, you may all get a little step come behind you, blow. Only address them all issues and also only adapt all changes we. Let me stop happen around Lolgeta. I think it must Lolgeta listener blo save listening cam kokasim lo next week same time we use have a joining program blo climate change. Make him sure you go ahead blo you may must work strong all time blo fight them all impacts blo climate change and also you may must prepare time we one disaster hem stop come.
2: Beauty blo country blo you me. And you want responsibility where you meet everyone in Sherem, long keep your beloved country belong you me, and me clean, or and me healthy all time. Country belong you me, and me not just one destination no more, and me way belong life. From all crystal clear water where me full up long marine life, you cook as all green grass, all tree, all plants, more all life hillside, where all reach long on good fly entertainment. Where all time him stop come long old sing out long old beautiful tropical pitching. every situation long on kutla resource where you meet ya, only talk to long harmony between nature and mo community. Yet, no matter lo plant the natural resources where you meet, you may still face more challenges. Pollution him stop treating him all oceans blow you me. Plant the time him stop looking all rubbish, all stop all about long all streets, more all parks long all area blong town blow you me. Fasin blong no stop cut responsibility long all waste, or toti where money stop tambe all about long all villages, along all towns blong you me, he stop damage him good environment blow you me. Long cut one clean, more healthy future. You meet everyone in need long act, long collective action through long community-driven initiative, individual commitments, more cut one sustainable practice, long take more responsibility, blow recycling, more composting, long promote them eco-friendly transportation. Every small action of them by save contributing along one powerful movement towards how long preserve natural beauty will by him show him true meaning long name ya untouched paradise. Together by him save create him one legacy for future generation whereby only save inherit him one fun what we him more vibrant more successfully developing all same the day blo ensure se paradise ya by him remain origin more him stop pure long generation where him is to come.

Hemia emi tok save long one emblo mekem long time blo flood. Number one, no stop long old place where water level is ave command up, hurry up, long time where flood come. Number two, no try blo crossem river, time level blo water ipitim ni blong you. Number three, stop long safe place all time kasem where authority I give him clear notice. Number four, all animal only save swim, so no putum all get up the place where man is have a stop safe long hem, long time blow flood. Number five, look out long old road or bridge where water I cover him up, long time blow flood. And number six, no let them all pikinini only pleble with them all bivla water or water where I stop come out long old drainages. Hemia emi wanem blo mekem after long flood. Number one, stop long way long old disaster area after long time blo flood. Number two, boil em water or use em water filter before you drink. And number three, no hurry up long fix him or get a something where only damage. Number four, no let them all pikinini only play long old water long flood where he stop yet long ground. Number six, look out long old rope lo electric where it broke, or something where it's have a cause and fire. Number seven,

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I see a light. It shines bright. I am going to see my King. I am going to see my God. Hallelujah. I am going to see my King.

voice of the Lord is powerful. The voice of the Lord is majestic. The voice of the Lord breaks the cedars. The Lord sits enthroned over the flood. The Lord is enthroned as King.

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1: 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Ikat wan kidnapping lo tahun last night ah. All sto iklos mo all school tu iklos.
2: Ah, buita lem.
1: 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Trailu.
2: Wait. Fanatu news. Ina pizza na wese one cyclone hitim fanatu last manisa. Pe weta ikut nomo full time ya.
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2: Brat, 100 weli komen mo fraita. 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
4: 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Ina kat report lo kidnapping lo port villa. Please yumi no serem all information we ino through lo social media.
1: Ano? Ini ni serem lo pelan de frame ini siapa nak?
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0: 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Hemi important say you look save mo acknowledge him all challenges, small risk we have save connect with them solar energy. Generation lo solar power hemi depend long light long sun. We hemi minim no mo say energy production lo solar panel hemi hurry up or hemi slow for them weather condition or time lo day. 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You may need him kutula energy storage solution or backup system to make sure say you may got one reliable power supply. One other risk long solar energy hemi all weather events where you may stop cut all same hurricane, earthquake, wild wind, or any other natural disaster where hemi save damage infrastructure plus solar energy system. Solar energy hemi got one long vala more renewable source for power.
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0: Long Voice North Radio Program Blong Tete, Yimi Fortinet Blong Kat Secretary General Blong Torba Provincial Government Council, Mr. Albert Radley. Mabai he Mr. Hotem Yimi Tete, Blong Kivim Lil Bit Update Blong Plan Movision Blong Torba Provincial Government Council, Mabai Oli Wok Folem.
1: To be a socio economically self reliant province that promotes a conducive working environment and successfully attracts partnerships while at the same time maximizes economic and social gains to local communities through sustainable utilization of its resources, taking into account the people's welfare, cultural value, Christian values, and traditional respect for the environment. So I mean, I have a vision where province take up and we uphold them everything where you miss the book about them. We will have a mission or carry out vision to provide avenues for all actively involved and participate in developing a secure, strong and healthy province. In place and only play mission to develop a secure, strong and healthy province and with emphasis on establishing partnerships with trade links within and outside the province, taking into consideration again Christian principles, cultural and traditional values, gender equity and respect for biodiversity. So I mean a vision and mission plan. You will come back. And everything will be fully submitted. And we will try and go. Come on, darling. When I'm in local, Ottawa province. And when I'm going to start in Longo, Ottawa develop. And that's where we start. And connect with them. We will Longo to start. And then I'm going to start. That's how Longo. Look up the unit, Dr. Then the vision statement will be revised from 2026 to 2030. A connected, resilient, and inclusive program where isolation is overcome through sustainable infrastructure, equitable access to services, and empowered communities driving balanced development and safeguarding our unique environment and culture. So a maybe vision statement from 2026 to 2030 and we better to coincide with our corporate plan for Troba 2026 to 2030 and we realize that work more. And it's all connected because of vision and statement from here. The site, I cut one picture, where I have me water music of Ottawa province. You know, so you can catch a chance to look one or no, but it's unique. And I mean, want something to be like proud or so, but like that, water music. Population don't be like now. So, it's small. That's from the last population census at the moment. It's up to just above 12,000. But not even you, that's what the data is being provided. And at the moment, it's just over 12,000. But from the population, the last population census, as it stands, 11,417. We have 5,726 males and 5,691 females. So, you know that big difference. Population growth is 1.8. We look forward to increasing population of Mahatma. But I think it's good. Population will be small to much, and we need to increase some unique if we want to look forward. EMEA area councils, from that data where you've been providing from last census, and then on Gawa, and we carried the largest population, and it still stands. Manualava, and then we start 3,000, so it's 3,000. And then Motalawa, and we get 1,720. Torres, Merelawa, Mota, and Burekorapa. However, by the shown on next slide, by this time we've been cut 7 area councils. No? But lately, now you've cut 9 area councils. Meaning Sesola and Manualawa, we've been split in block 2. But that's the population of all area councils or islands west of Atimota. So now we have cut the highest in Manualawa and Mirana. So here, mainly, and then we stop a lot of opponents. We really have people presented the youth decentralization plan for Torba. We just have a look at how we stop work together. We've got 9 area councils. My apologies, but all writings in red, and we share more locations for area councils. So we have 9 area councils where police station. At the moment, you've got 9 area administrators posted as public servants in Toronto's area councils. And you've got all offices established, permanent offices. At the moment, we've raised up, we've got 4 area councils. We start on only once, was one of Merelawa. We've raised it open 3 this year. We've already wanted to open 3 new offices, all permanent offices this year. And then Merelawa, and we've already open and complete and open them next year. But all those 3 offices only start being finished. However, you might want a question about Torres. Torres, we have 1 permanent office. And with them support for the VCAP project, we've been completing. It's quite a big office, and it's bigger than all the offices in Torba. So we have 9 area councils with all 9 area administrators posted and also community liaison officers or area secretaries also. So you may start work together. For your information, maybe you've been briefed. Also, Kolkata, you also allocated through funds and it's up to 4 million Rand. But with them, you've got a plan at the moment, you may start coming to increasing more budgets for the time for 6 million. So we've like got 6 or 4 area councils at the moment, but budget for the time for 6 million. So I think you may want something, but you may think that local government that every year only put in 2 area councils for one province. So all budgets is the increase, and all area councils is the support and more area communities area councils here. With the decentralization plan, you may have 9 area councils, but you got 2, according to the plan, you may have 2 area councils where you've been identified as all economic and service hubs. And those are East Gawa area council. And our hand is split into 2, and you got East and West. So we have East area council, and we start with someone. Economic and service hub, and then we become Motalawa area council. So those are the 2 economic hubs, outlaw all Nara area councils. Still on the decentralization plans, at the moment, Sola, Emi count 1 physical planning area, it's a state land, and beginning of last year, state law been accepted, zoning and development plan. So this zoning area has been accepted, and I mean, any area within state land, anyone state land, yes, anyone the EPA, and it's been accepted. So we have subdivisions in lots inside. And people already start living inside him at the moment. Lately, government, by example, all the residents only pay premiums, but we start with the lands for coming back. That's one on this time and at the moment. So the minister started one state land, and Orpa is giving back to the government through premium by the money collected. There's some features. Whenever we start at the moment, you've been going around and you've been looking. But thank you, Lord Government, that we're developing slowly, surely. At least things are improving. You mean, I think a few things more to do, but for the next up to 2030, I think we have a reason to celebrate our jubilee. At least you begin to move ahead. You can tell that since you did come before me, we're like Mr. Paran. Yes, so we have the plan, just to give you an update. We're working on our this dam site, so that we've raised and collected on rubbish in its Asian or Western side. So by you look on, next time you come around, I think by you look on yellow plastic too. It's a very style of look at it. So you be trying to manage in waste. There's lots of waste. You go down also, whatever you walk, there's lots of waste. So a few things from Mivlai Metal, site identified, sorted by Department of Environment and by UNICEF, put in the main place. Or bylaws, we have two Mivlai things. So that's the state land. You missed a walk to repair land. So, state land, as of last year, alone, we already passed 19 bylaws, and it's all accepted by state law, 19. And those bylaws only help Mivra to manage state land at the moment. Mivra in Pergamon history a little bit. The first time one province is passed 19 bylaws 1 year. Yeah. But Mivra really trying to help manage some places. And lower side, and we also bring revenue from our province. Yeah. So it's kind of an achievement for us. For your information, once we've like implemented 90 bylaws, we've like increased budget for Mivra by 10 million, which will increase after the government economic bylaws. Yeah, it was passed last year, we've like started. So we're collecting things like business permit, building permits, everything else, we start to collect them at the moment. So it's happening. In the past, we were collect the business license. That's the only revenue where the province is not coming. So. But on one side, you meet around putting on bylaws and we manage some state. No information to you, if you can see the one in pink, that's the state land. That's the statement. However, Ms. Alves, are you aware of one initiative where government has been provided from cattle Creta urban areas? So you hear about Creta Potvila, Creta Lakatoro, Creta Lemakel, Creta Lukenville. So, yes, I think me understand that lately you didn't look one evacuation center, it's just open. It's all connected to the Creta thing plans. So the soil also it's been done. The survey has been done, and the light brown area for Creta solar. So that's the Creta area for Creta solar. So the pink, that's the state land. However, because you look at those places where we have like Sekolene, we still have government institutions established outside the state land. So far up end towards the airport, that's the hospital. And then we have the school, it's outside the state land. And then public works, I mean, decide, so it's still outside the state land, but it's not inside the greater solar. So we've rest and looking, so that's the future, how solar by expand. You'll be looking urban area, or PPA, physical planning area, personal, and cross. Yeah, so small place, you know, you need make them finish. Or money continue to last in the level 3 to make all of you last year. You can crown it for Salem, you can crown it for Salem. Yeah, but we're working on that. And that's how probably develop IMD. So that's the center of township of Solar by Develop. That's the provincial government structure, just completely new on all of it. It's kind of small structure. We got about 58 staff, law manager. It's much smaller. And for me, from some mind of every, it's more relieving. So, yeah. But it's good. But it's a good, we've like put them out and we've like at him, and that's the team where you must have worked, that up law, look out and talk about province. For the number of government departments, we have 32 at the moment established, including Vanuatu Skills Partnership, World Vision, Red Cross, VCCRP's Vanuatu Climate Change Resilient Program, Project or Program, and National Bank. So, but you look at it to government departments, so we established the Otterba province, and you must have worked together with them all together. You're well aware that public service been amended Act Graham, and it given more responsibility for the Law Office Secretary General, including its corporate services. So we've left that work slowly. Let's work together with them, everyone, with the remote work program. But that's really so for your information, you make up one small structural province, but we have 82 government departments established. So, yeah, thank you. And we look forward to the next up to 2030. It might go up to maybe 40 or just over 40. Shared vision to build resilient governance, representation and inclusion for safe, secure, and prosperous Otterba province. Shared mission, establish good governance systems to better manage, strengthen, and protect human and natural resources. An institution to effectively effective delivery of social, economic, and cultural beliefs. And shared strategic objectives. We need the Otterba provincial government exists to provide decentralized services to people of the Otterba province. And for the well-being, protection of livelihood, and safety of our nation. So the whole government will be raised up. This is where it holds us together. We 100% them with new infrastructure of the province. Also, Ms. Foran, we've been informing you yesterday that we got 3 islands and we got all roads. So we got one mile over, 3.96 kilometers. That's in yellow. However, roads is still custom site, but I think the road or Manuel is using a core road. So Simon Road, where you look, you start at 3.8 kilometers. I think it's the longest in Vanuatu, thanks to the Australian government. And then Motalava core roads, 11.97 kilometers. That's the core road itself. And then you make that Gawa. So, we call them feeder roads. We got all feeder roads, that's the dotted in black. But all core roads at the moment, and then so you got over Malawa, Motalava. So, big fella. The whole big island now, you don't have any roads. And if you come back to Vanuatu, it's the same. Fry land, you don't have road yet. And yeah, so that's it. So let's just pray. So yes, at the moment, Korot's a big Motalava, and we got 11, and that's the longest, 11.97 kilometers. Just to give you education, where you will talk about. So we have 7 secondary schools, 27 primary schools, and 40 ECCE centers. 2026 main objective is to support the implementation of CLP program to improve literacy in all schools. So I think CIP, curriculum improvement program, maybe one program we stop at the moment, but maybe quick. Literacy rate, low Otterba may be low compared to other provinces. However, them some honorable big mechanism. So you need to thank you, Lord Tifa, for implementation of CRP to help them. your information, do you also have an established primary, private school? It's connected with Pikinini Playtime. It's just established your August. So we have that also established. And on the current child care, up to year one, or two, yes. So we will observe the quality in our mind. So we will aggressively try to help literacy and numeracy, right? So we will also bring in private schools to help community. Let me not touch anything to help. Are you going to help today? Or you can chance for us to present? I think those are just giving you an overview about Torba. We also give you a snapshot of you really casting one of the Torba quotas. We just give him some major achievements, and on the team early also. I like the new working of you. I think first one, that's one big something on the fly current. And then now, we've been previewing you like this today. Torba Marine Protected Area, 71,000 square kilometers. I think it's connected to all this. 50% by 2030 conversion. And then now that's where you'll be connected to him. And then you'll have Motor Lava Treaty, where you've been signed October 7, 2016, your island from Motor Lava. And then you'll be at Chihuahua Agreement, where you've been signed in 2024. So we have this convention, the treaty, and the Chihuahua Agreement. We've already used the memo, where you'll be talk to at one MPA. So, you know, move up on MPA Lava Mata. It's the only one you want to see, you want to discuss one? I'm over at the Torba province. So, okay. So, we talked yesterday, we write Ramblo producing something differently, whether it's small or big, that we can get the attention. That everyone of us is doing the same thing. I know attention is up more outside, but not much on us. So, we write current attention to government. So, once this was once maybe in the or even announced to Ocean Summit or it was PPMG, Prime Minister in Kamuka, maybe in Vail, and yeah, when I was, so we have partners coming in to support the community. And in addition to that, just for connected as pockets of conservation area within the NPL, you'll be looking, Torba launches one of its first ocean library for students in marine conservation. So now it's just behind you in the moment. So we have two things unique that we have done in Torba, and you will start looking, we will start looking interested in international partners and regional partners to come in supporting me. Another big achievement, I think, just this year, we meet up extra provincial constituencies. In the past, we have elected seven councillors. But early this year, we got one provincial election. We got them supported by electoral office. We have an office established this year. And I am elected an additional of two councillors, so we have a total of nine councillors. So, still, I think those are a lot, but in my privileges, some major challenges. I think one of the major ones in the water, it's all you want to be under the group to happen. So I think you can stop. We've raised single prime minister, we've raised single minister of water, and we're looking forward. This grant's coming in to drilling location. But I think that's one of them. It's a state land and there's no water. We run at full electricity, you only run low cement road, but there's no water. So we might continue to push more official, I mean, ministers to me. Yes, it's a state land. We need to put a reliable and secure water system for all residents to me, and of course, all other area councils. The information to you, another one big achievement, I think you did, Mr. For your information, last week, Minister for Water, Natural Resource, with the New Zealand High Court, Minister for Maryland, launched a water system program. And they are transition, but not Maryland, I mean, stable. because of a trade water catchment, he made one big one, so we him water economy communities. So it's just done. After the prime minister, he go, minister Plo, minister Marco, went to Mission High Court, so that's another big achievement. However, Law Stateland and fewer councils, you missed the part issue of the system. Next one, the connectivity law air, there is still one issue. Or so we can one flight. We have several flights where we come, and we call them all some unprofitable routes. Government have to cover for that. And we miss, you mean everyone, you mean several Sabasa is still running under the red line. But whatever is happening, I think solo at the moment, you make a three flights. Motalava and Torres, and now I look at about one or two, it's weak, but it's improving. So connectivity is improved. Low salt water. We've like at one ship company by the name Nikon, and we're doing regular weekly service for the central banks. Torres now, you may state that issue, you know, in particular. But by, you may try and work together with him. In addition to that, we got one news flow proposed ATR service to Motolava. Latest visit to Prime Minister, let me make an announcement, said of money allocated 70 million is supplementary, and we'll make a visibility study. So with that, we since it been allocated, the first committee will present by Prime Minister
2: Moana
1: Kakas. We've been allocating funds for visibility study, you know that. And then now, this government only allocated 70 million for visibility study. So we hope it's going to happen. Or else, sir, maybe PSC there, maybe we need to do a groundbreaking or something like that. Look, if you look at the way it is, so they can actually start.
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0: Welcome lo yuwe yu listen ikam lo national broadcast lo radio Vanuatu lo wikia mi klad plong yumi celebrate em life plong pastor Philip Lepiko Topoi we mitu vle stop tok tok through long telephone plong mi join em direct long island plong santo. 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
1: Thank you so much. Is that talk about you know radio? Yeah.
0: Talk about journey, long life, long you, long celebrate them. All get a walk where you been making, long give hand, long development, long republic, long Vanuatu. Pasta, talk lo you me first time, long background, more life lo you. You come out lo one em island, mo one em village, lo Vanuatu, mo long one em ear.
1: 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bofale spiko e mi pretty school. And I took a stack on them, the school of village school, low home. And then we have the South Santo District School where Naya had me at a school, the South Santo. At then we call them mala on a high school, low one year, 1966. After 1971 to 1975. This is a pretty secondary school, Naya Malabo College. And now I was at Sony, I was at a different background with me.
0: Now time where you been picking in one M now, you been one that make him one M kind work now, you been one that make him time where you been picking in him or you stop school yet. How now, and we compare long all get a career where you been go through long him, Kasem lo today?
1: Let me, we stop lo. Well, it's cool. We want only way inspiring was a present me. I mean, one visit to Dr. Philip Ilo. I met him in small valley. We knew him as a terrible sick man. After that, I met him at the peak of a doctor. So today, he's up strong with me. Go. The one said, some people ask me, say, you want to involve the churches and pastor? And he said, no, we don't want them. And then, we go to the Labo College, PSP4. The end of the year, only, my friends and me apply for study medicine in Fiji. And so last minute meeting client, me went through. He said, me call Fiji, me walk. We work for British National Service, and not before independence. So, I mean, this is the people of the family. I think, of course, in the end, people of the doctor, so I'm going to have some good meal. So, I'm going to have some good meal.
0: First walk for you, where you've been making one and nine, first walk for you more. One and important lesson now, and me teach him you, but make him say, you come, current walk where you start make him now, yeah, low side, low top, low master.
1: I come out to PSS before. Me go work lo OT department, the Police National Service. We spend time there, and then we transfer to the Treasury. Then I'm in 1972. Then in the meeting client lo go fiche lo 1971. 72 me home work. No August 11. We had one supernatural and unexpected encounter with them God. So I mean he changing whole life direction from here. And lo tana one experience and me very unique for me. For na saying young man, even though me in one youth, lo present church, we had on plan for me too. Lo koya call God. The one time lo one crusade, or actually lo call one special evangelistic campaign lo PSS before. So I mean, I'm not in this local, but only for some people. During the media, I had one cross is after Jesus, young man, lo meet air. And then the other one was said, this is for you. Feel this is for you. And for the first time ever, we shall say one wicked Christian, the Christian that is in the one, sinful one. So it's just important, so that I'm learning the time, yeah.
0: Suppose me understand, say, you've been Holem walk to all same Lord Mayor, Blong, Lugan. Ville town. Tuk lo how now career bre you emily team you ikam kasem lo today and how now you been service say you start the right career or right path after lo challenge you been facing.
1: Yes, same time after that me 47 year me in wallo youth Αυτά όσο λοτάμε του πολιτικά σάκαλε μη χαμαπά. 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
1: 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So, for a time, thank God, I'm not in the city middle house, or time is up on what I mean, me will always learn. All of private capacity, for a time, I have seen him all advice one and up, I go which way. 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
0: Share one story, your life for you. We bamba me one story. 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
1: Also one something, one story with me. Apart from what we got, one something that way me. And me second me to the core of my heart was the. 1995. Tami ni lando pre, mi no sabe physically or spiritually or what, but chiese mi apie. 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Mi sabe lo hell, hemi so hemi kare mi kolo potom le speed, mi so le speed, speed kotan kotan mi hem se mi, sa potan te mi hope become hopeless, mi was a me something says was it between a potan and me the Romilo potom the sweeter, how not on the get out. So Mikra me say, please get me out of this place. Lo twinkling of an eye, it was happening at the top, then any current will one place or call them pit of hell. Pit of hell, I was saying, my panitis are more than now some old people who are tramia. We learn up inside the tramia, it had fire, or call them brimstones. That man is dead without Jesus Christ. And we'll bless him. He said, well, we'll go, we'll go to church and pray. What if you can then? He said, we'll go fire. Anyway, Mizuwaya, look smoke, we look smell. But Mizuwa, Sambala Pasas, Elders, Christian, we're all over the Lord Church. But Mizuwa, it's a point inside of fire. Then Mizuwa, I mean, cry. How do you pull away from? And then we sat and had me some traffic, you see, holding that hand from me, which would walk out to Lesia. After, we had some questions here. No, what's the matter now? Al Apuya, or Pastaja, or Nane? Or the Seremi, or the Latin, or the Sablo Hell? No, Peace of Hell. I'm saying from Peace of Pitens Lorata. One hour was when we started off with Italian, or the number 10, or the Grand Legendary something. And then Mitulako, Osman Loka Samuel said, one of something, Italian, Italian, and few something. But one and Italian, what Lord Chapa? She said, Lord Chapa, the type of land is imitated regularly, no private house. But today we take the church every Sunday or every quarter of 1 year, or send the chief, that regularly, no private house. And another one, where the court doesn't really church leaders. It's a little church in place of high-quality ministries. Where me apostle, pastor, apostle, prophet, evangelist, pastor, and teacher. Or Hana, in little church. Today, in the Gatsumi pastor, as in Pasan, a land supporter. Anyway, finish with the Hotan. You call one place, also one slow place. If you look at one money line up, pull up money line up. And the Jesus have a big move, Mikotan. Mikotana, and then you do one pastor, one Saman, Missalin, or Gatan. You look at the Samla. Samla Presbyterian, Samla EOC, Samla Anglican, Samla SCA, Samla almost all manual board, eh? It's like the line up here. You look at one cupboard, you say, hey, you better go where? The woman look up, woman look money, and say, you better go to hell. I say, no, you better go to hell from where? That one is, and then she said, it takes from me, Karamotini, the sin, so you may go to heaven. Even if I was a baby who Lord I wrote, and she also said, no, but me the whole hell. And then I don't know one wish. Was it as Romans 10, verse 9. So it's believed the heart for you that Christ in the end of the same Christ on the dead, you will be saved. And then he said, hey, look, I don't want to eat me come out. Not to ask, no, but me the whole hell. And then he said, well, you go and cry one time, then I will be saved. Me cry, me say, me say, me cry. After, me cry, me fast for 2 weeks. Fast for 2 weeks. Then we go to Rami, actually, not to Rami, to say, no, you're not going to be a shabble where place have been. So, am I sorry, Anna? And all the way, we look at the bottom of the street here. I mean, Peter of Hell, yeah. Well, it's a point, and only 13 years. Then we look at the shabble another, and only not 13 years. Where sometimes I move past, go down, or look on Villa, or the Villa, or any place, we look at some little money stuff. Some less are to reach, some less are all the church, some more program lodges, they only have all the hell, yeah. From where, some of them are in the church, you know, and now we're power in Italian. We must make one in power in Italian lodges, so we're going to have something, but I'm not saying all the hell, no, but I'm all the hell. So I'm sorry, all that is premise for me. And all that is me sharing me, and I'm in a church, I'm going to have them. Now I'm in all the teaching. We read them full of study books. I think we read about 20 study books. We don't have money for preliminary one yet. But we try and teach for one and one man say, a very important way to study the library of Jesus and you live long. Very important way to me, that you say what you discuss in your new life, that we don't show up no more. We don't have a travel for me, not a lot of travel for project, we are involved in Facebook. We are creating simple teaching of Facebook, send them out. So at the end of the way, you really move hard with me, I'm saying, Mr. Naps, I don't think, I'm going to continue to say important. tra rate mo mit an nine we have to simply for suplo li kan continue to same was well the cash was
0: one am now any biggest risk where you take em lo career blue you where you start to benefit blehem now ya tok tok lo all get a challenge mo discouraging moment where you go through lehem long career blue you mo how now you been overcoming
1: Isabel, time it was about Holy Spirit, or same said, if we run with him to Kevin Chelsea, had also said, we don't know what he said in me, I mean, it's a time we first time, then what he said in me, I'll see a sang lo crossia, lo mi gea. Ata, mi have a mental enemy said,

0: con lo que fue la intervención de mi en el examen.
1: 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The whole family, the special life of Pula Manvanuatu, the whole family, me present for trauma. This is me family, me family, the one of the legacy way, or speaking to me, or member of the family to me, or ministry friends, or all people of another, or the look at the small story and blame, eh? But look him say, me come out the one place, the one area where he looked down on, why we can't say for a place, I know what he said come out the hammer. But for some reason, caught him, he took him up me the place where he stopped. He came in the church, he came and say, he came in 75 years old now. And he said, so for me, accomplishing something where he was asking me from again. For him, he said, you know, accomplishing one else person, but at least we accomplish one when we came from them again. So, family from me, the people run with us all, the side of the police, the side of education, the side of the life of the woman.
2: Apostol Philip Lepico, to boy, you meet to talk talky couple, and them program blong you meet to some fella personal insight, more human interest story and blong you meet to save long him. Apart long all get a work, more career blong you. One of my passion where you got outside lo work blong you, where me make him say you clap every day, more blong save leave, kasem lo 75 year where you meet to stop talk talk now, yeah.
1: I think, I say, me everyone we have their own passion, eh? But I say, me passion for you now, I say, first, we make them so say, life with them what them is straight, life with them what them is straight, after that, me make them so say, me kakai, me make them so say, all time when we start inside the work for the glory of God, more, last one, so see last one, pe, one of the last something, me last clothes, kakai healthy food. So it's a one time first wife when he passed away for me believe for a good reason caught him choose him Evelyn from the Philippines and become the way cambro Martha me so that him say take care of me physically but lo sabes lo que cae lo hell and I think when we pull up and ask him say when am I make him say he likes that and he say to say when we leave the glory of God when I'm about to me that I healthy food.
2: You find them balance, blow balance them busy life, blow you more block it through the life time where you confuse more, you know, more got hope.
1: Yes, I was saying, I know one biggest challenge is where everyone faces them, and me too. You face them, is that one something where time we immediately seem to discuss what all talents say, casually placed upon him for you, excuse for you, all guys for me, and you must be able to change someone. Now, one something where interpretation knowledge where cottage swam me the other day, last night, me got a voice at the house and Miss Absher and me, Lord Genesis chapter 6, and Mr. Ran Plon Noah. I think so. You repeat the final say, God and very specific about the material or wood, how by him tell them, Akia. Everything complete, only coincided, God is having gone. But one something where, even though I'm not inside the Pipolia, you know, have steering wheel, no have engine, no have shell. So, and maybe no one. Then. If you say God and must make him ever something where have instructed from again, knowing that everything where he's been instructed from again, at that time finished and concerned. I mean, no need to have a Mr. M. Sheep act, God by Mr. M. God by Captain, no sheep. So, me tell him what he said, no one went past the channel to act, God and Captain, and together everything. So, me tell him since Jesus Christ was himself from me, and was him an act. People didn't last no more him, and then I take it on something around me. Now, the man is a lame. He's crossing Captain Rolabri, crossing him, by him, and wrote me go through.
2: Lost up in them, Dr. Plejumi, too. Suppose where you write them one memoir, Lost Side Blue Life, Pleju. One him now, you think Sipamba, Emmy title, Blehem.
1: Me separate myself, me separate one, no one finish, me not completely met, me have looked through them, me have Because my mom blew me, he had two parents that he blew me, but then blew little wife. And then I said, I'm not a wife, he wanted to see him, but he said, no, not a church. But I tell me, I mean, from the jungle of hidden nation to the position of divine authority, from the jungle of hidden nation. Because even though he was a hidden man, so from the jungle of his nation, you find him is a man, he's a portion of divine authority. When the time you receive Jesus Christ, if he must serve man to you, he put him law, portion of divine authority, and Allah, if you enter chapter 2, verse 6. So not that they law. The memoir is a present, and then Mr. Prince says, you interest? Are you important something? But you write them was one, you write them, you help write them, or somebody else to write them a memoir.
2: You me to stop Kamlo and Blo Story and Blong. You me to thank you to my apostle Philip Lepico Toboy, Lo Island Blo Santo, Blo Radio Vanuatu, and Miss Avi Harem Story and Blo You, Lo Wikia. Miss Avi Sibamba, you got one piece, blong advice, blong give me kolong ol kita young fella throughout lo country will establish in ikam, blong save, long advice we you got, blong give him lo kita lo side, blong ogaria, mo life play you. One em now, bambay me advice, we bambay you save give him ikolong ol kita before you meet to undem program.
1: Oye, advice on you, Tim. It has full of advices. The advice on you, Stab, lo, and lo, Psalm 119, verse 9, where Talib say, how can a young man keep his way pure by reading your word? So she living with the God, with the God by helping me live one pure life, holy life. And the verse 11, King David tell him, say, I have written God's word in my heart so that I will not sin. You will have sinned the term, no more from where, even though it's everything with the God, even though I think with the God, the heart to me. You believe, say, and remember the word to him, which is God, huh? It has full of issues, because you can't everything with the God, but with the God, and he helped you, to live one holy life. It was Holy Spirit, not by me actually them talk to God, or life for you. So it's a new, the lifestyle where God, he wanted you to live for him, despite all the issues and problems around you. And at right now, the same Jesus Christ, the heart for you, get filled with the Holy Spirit, we can't everything by Paul for you, or if I am a Bible believing church. Only nature, Lord, teaching word, Lord God. Only nature, Lord, help them to walk out of glory, Lord God. And then I small address to me on, so see, anyone is addressing the luminal, you have contact with me for someone. Talk to them. Thank you.
2: Pastor, thank you too much for time for you. Me appreciate MP one contribution for you inside the program.
1: Thank you too, Isabel. I'm going to tell you the story. Me tell them thank you. You've been helped a few times. Mr. Another way, Mr. Talk about one program or call them Christian supportive there. You help me a lot of time I planned there. So, I hope you bless you. I work with some of them. I hope you bless my listeners for you today too. We speak healing. We speak health over every listener today. In the name of Jesus. Amen.

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8: Lo wika yumi fortunate or yumi glatumas plus avika taso kelep or some one revenue collector blame long notice lo malakula we mi come out long island blorano umpa hemi talk about small when em now actually emi make em long tisia plo save able blo collect mogata revenue long the business way only establish lo yumi long notice malakula. Thank you
10: Rob Sandro. Thank you for having time with you started taking me to interview. Me also one when I think we work 21 years now. Area Council Secretary, we got a little role in what's on the fall. 2019, we resigned. We take about me, 2021, which is one trial, no, we don't know how much we shall make a notice of the council. AA Blumbla, Zero Blumbla, we take a morale, we got an action. We take a Walarani, we got some law. Time I time mi tole me kem was up 3 point ane no 2026 so take back me we start mi take em full area better li ga some lo ni capture an matin ko sa or to tel na bab lo pisi se lo pese mi 333 total when we collect them so far and me 1.5 I'm sabron 1.5 plus I mean total collection no notice here comes and mino kasem or kata where is a campaign no lambi calmet no lo province I mean mino including all land transport mino including to all kata license florica and for everyone you go one place by me to close up in by me to follow 3 or 4 million I mean I'm not thinking when we start in the land there all total collection of me collect me make a one breakdown blow on total only TV more lo collection of our name it open wow mainland motte my small island and make 700,000. Rano in Michigan, and become low 500,000. Number 2, 3 long, and me wala. Now, 4 and you are 10, 5 and me penalty.
8: Okay, you've been rightly telling us more of that law introduction, but you finished long today. Say you've been work 21 years long, Kaufman or your provincial Kaufman, Blimilong, Malamba province. When I walk straight, you've been making law 21 years where you've been work after finish, you decide you resign.
10: Decision for me resign from age for me. I think it's 70 time, you know. I always say me. I mean, really 70, I mean, 60 plus. I mean, resign. Look, it came chance, look, young, blow me where, blow notice your council, blow one, you got chance, blow, apply. So, me must give him space here. Me must give him space here, blow one, you got chance, blow, me apply. Since, look, I make a seminar now, yeah, you know, got one, and you apply, blow. From all challenges, blow, walk here. You must have a good old man. Now, blow, build him up relationship, blow, with him old man, and you know, take him one overnight here. I mean, not just when I can take him, yes, please have your old man, all character, Olay lang siya, ikatol tito rin karekta. Isabi ulti businessman, sam, samta yu ko approach him, approach lo yu to, eh, mas po. Ating yung manaw, eh, mo reason why, mimi pinis. Mo really work for me, eh, mimi staff, all of 21 years, yeah. Eh, mino blo collect them license, no mo. Eh, mi look, mi, isan, mi olay sa receive one grant lo, government, lo DLA, lo 200,000. A 200,000 niya, mi pregam town, all in implementation and slope explorer. All Narwan, we divide into the church, into the chiefs, youth, all disability. We have all projects. Now all priorities for me is to build them up all schools. All schools, not in Syria Council, to upgrade them. We have all kindergarten. Kindergarten is a state of Wau, Ireland, mainland, and Kasem Law. Betel Rodia, every grand blame me, me small. Me trend blame me, me say, me say, 10,000 only start off with him. Samuel, you know, started me at kindergarten, look at low rap, he gave 20. Low pinalo, he gave 20. On Narwania, where he been starving is, me say, even low school, some amid with more term. We contribute to the albums from kindergarten. I mean, I'm one of them where some current blame me, Miss Moore. So, what then, I get a 18, I get a cut one current blame me, I think 3 points. I mean, now I get a work with them. For me personally, meetings 200,000 make a Muslim. And possibly, you ask him, what blame me, why you can send no better. When he said, I'm going to contribute. I think small water supply, I mean, no Walarano. Lo Rory, he contributes more than this. More church too.
8: Okay, what work you been making after 21 years? So you start with the Malaba Provincial Kafman. We work with some secretary, play you me law Malaba Provincial Kafman. Kasem the day or some poster, I mean, if I get this stuff, you know, got 1 man, I mean, take him it. So, Lotisa, you work also one revenue collector by again. You collect them over the revenue blong or get a business. Law you may start looking alum Kasem Lobo, more you've been rightly tell them say, Lotisa, you've been collecting one revenue where maybe in over low 1.5 million. More number of business, blue you may long, long notice area. I mean, over 300 plus business will you operate legally. I mean, minimum silicato license, blue save operate long area spimmy. So, long walk about blue or some revenue collector, you may long, pinalung, go some love. When I'm not some challenges, where you face them, time you walk about, compare all previous years where you start making a walk here. With them recently, lot this year, he got some challenges. Way only he overlaw compared to previous years where you work with the Mogata, or he got some challenges here. I mean, no more or same before. I mean, less time again. Say, I mean, simply you have a talk with them all businessman, logo collect them all revenue, lol get a lot business.
10: Thank you. No, previous years, sometimes you mention them, he after you collect them license, lol man. I think before all challenge, but you pay some all talk. You got all talk with me normal. You will collect the money. After we now walk, you will say come back. You will look. I mean, all talk with by you are never same. Notícia, some by me tell them. No, why we can't ask them again? We no pay some too much talk with them. We look with them say full up or is aware. Walk with them is aware low. On a peel responsible law and will make them some business. Then you go ask you go you approach Mugota, only clad no more of them. And you got so small challenge or some the challenge no more to walk out, you go more come back. I mean, I'll tell them the otherwise everything when you walk out, you clap. You want to tell them thank you to all communities, you meet or notice the counter where only stop, only walk close with them, you want to walk together. Lo, you like to catch lo, achieve 1 man or something. Lo, part two, we collect them, we go to Malaba province.
8: 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I mean, one particular work where you and catch them, you lo collect them all money. So, after you collect them all money, you carry money, you go submit them, you go to lo all the service money, lo awesome one for money blow only develop only areas premium long. different sector lo Malakula or Malamba province.
10: Thank you, Emia. Olmania lo we believe all time selo but mimi ko tipo sedem tarek lo accountant lo Malamba province Eric Tulma. And mania emi ko stop pa lo November sitting emi time lo one emia financial report on finance. At I mean, by really looking more difference between area council, I'm established. I've been making meeting more budget to notice area council or the full Malamba province. And money we will like collect them some question we used to ask them. Money we will like collect them or go stop. And all councilors play me now only responsible for money. Sometimes local process, small project, we'll be making more council. We'll be asking through the revenue where you will start collecting more contract, time on any project, any community want them, or got a right letter or the right them or apply from. So, councillor, you call him Eric. Eric, I think, by me, sabe, accountant, yeah. Accountant by me, and he look on letter, yeah. Allah, I mean, finally present, only ask him, I mean, ask him money.
8: On area stream long Malakula se lo site lo on la project lo community se isto tatem se by only save incentive small patchet e concept lo help em work da e council stream lo area swel ke tal kamat le
10: yes and now we new one we all money we bela garam ni bela no sakara mate e on ke tal responsible on money na ni on council na by me mo tam you want on council lo want den on garam money on any project where you want them, Eric and me find them, or Malabar by me find them, or you must cut quotation. When them halfway where you want the caramel, then you go caram quotation, you can give him the last letter, where you apply from, community apply from, councillor is sign long, you go give him the accountant by me then.
8: Okay, with the program or procedures we used to talk about in the yellow site law, money where you collect them was in one of the revenue long Malamba provincial calf money come after you go back by a law or get a community through long all councillors premium where you side apply from, probably serve a tap them inside the one of the project law areas where you come out them. So, we you do have a small story and where you've been telling them to say, you know, long notice area, wow, now I make people and number. Long revenue collection low way. From when I'm now far away, we got more revenue collection low. This year, we've been going with the Mogata compel or laugh for the areas. You will notice the Malagula.
10: Oh, thank you too much. One good question. Me too, interest low. I'm Sablo, me interest not low. You will manual in Polber Mogata inside the business. In all manual, Roman too. Roman, you call a smaller land, you call a man land, Sama. We meeting sell manumo bali. Oli ko nta business pe momato oli ka business. 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In all man, woman pula bali in problem or kita inside lo business lo kapo. 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Pero mo naman ba yung mika bet? Pero too much business. Business lo ba emi piti mat little bit. 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Emi ang business, you ko lo, isa close up. One something, emi mi talim sa man, or man ba, or lino man, or lichelo siya. One make him come by, one make him not say, one make him not say, make him say, Emiana, make him say, number of business, and me big one, no one.
8: Okay, with them, statistic where you collect them, lo area play me, lo notice, lo Malakula, start lo Pinalum Casem Lova, mo, you've been rightly story and small about how situation Lova, lo said, lo businessman, mo, woman, everyone only participate together. We swear long run with the Walla Martin, or got a look at that corporation to stop together with the Mogdalo setting up lo business, or you look no more Lova?
10: Mimi look, I think I am the Mimi of Lisa, but I mean, all no work together to Massal Chem. Bantan or Chem, Mimi Pine and Samia, Lova, Mimi, too, Miss Abrace, look him say, one Nakamal, one family, make him one beside Donum. I may drink about him say, but drink about him say, Inocate and Sulmisa. Narwan, some Sepusil Ranum, Mikram Rano, and a common by Sablo and Longway, or Mandom Bissanum, or Litrin Gabon. Sometimes, as I'm going to use, can you only go to Lovau, Mino Luk Tumas Latin, from Mino Stab Tumas Latin, Atentu, Nakamalia, Inokat. Mino looks a Peolikat Nakamal, the Inokat one, Yaprosemse, Ominakamal Lumin by Mipian. Long well, wow, a character meeting say, Emmy totally different from one Olgata, Talamot Olgata, say, no Mimicatania, Mumicat Bessia, Migat Bessia, but Mipe Morsovanem. I mean, I'm Miss Wow and good lamb.
8: Okay, so now you may look more long set, long business, look perspective, you meet a lamb, where all people only contribute plantain, lo hem, lo set, long, all two different kind of business where you miss have a on them, lo village is playing. So far, lo statistic where you collect them, you may look him say, wow, I mean, top them, you may notice, lo set, lo business, from maybe got some reasons, lo look, lo set, lo, all get a colossal, lo santo, lo collect them, kaku, number two, maybe from only corporate to get up, plus support them all business block. Get up, eh? Then you may look long run with the wala mo atin, intro planting, and you may look low statistic waste up naya atin and me full time planting. Okay, why awesome atin and me full time planting? Well, before you may have say atin and me stop low top, no side low business per day, atin and me come down low statistic, which is collect them not this year. So, I mean, below. When I'm not looking blue, or sometimes way you look no statistic, where you make them noticia with them all communities blue me. Where at one time, at chin me top them and tap no side of business.
10: Thank you. I'm Mr. Lolaval Sal. When me come, me observe them Lolaval Sal, me look all men stone on the where all people are stopped. You compare them with some stone or at chin with them Lolagatora, some only you look how only. You look store inside, you look no one store yet, you must have a villa or Sando. I mean, no large and bed. Good side plan from Molikat few store. I think Mr. Lo Laval Salem, you call him. Everyone start low, Mr. Emilo Green Forest. You come down, Emilo Camlo Western Union. Everyone, yeah, we come, Mr. Bresler, look or store, and only contribute to them, only class to them out the license. Even all the time, you say you come, you want to them license, and now leave them out. The time you call a smaller land, only 8 one day. Only eight, I think one or two to lay payment number, another one, only no payment.
8: Okay, so now you tell them say you got some only no pay license, but suppose way only find a matter get say only stop operate, but make a more sales block without one illegal document. You got one fine blow only receive him, or when I'm now I me one punishment or yeah blow or get receive him from only no comply law regulation or law act to M start.
10: Thank you, Thomas. You breaching one, you operate one business without one legal, illegal, but you operate one business, or you operate one business without license. You have a pass local, but you pay one fine, maximum maybe 200,000, but you fine from business for you more impressionant for 2 years. I may even plan the local, this is in them. The law, I mean, tell them, suppose you break them one law, I mean, you can. You find the 200,000.
8: Okay, so with them naya fine we buy all gata local business people probably receive him, suppose you only know only document the molecule all procedures only save on and one la business area. The day you look say maybe you can one big challenge way full up man only no come out publicly, plo pe mato license plo geta pe only continue plo operating one flat business illegally, or so you rightly tell them. What I'm thinking waste up. What time by can, but you have a pass low area plo recheck and by can say applications or when away only pay plo this year. Only continue to actively operate, or get a well in a pembe, or stop continue to operate. But you still pass low area, play you look low area, all kind of areas of some bag and all that.
10: Thank you. Thank you, Lumi. We work in compliance of the sample, I mean, to like visit him some. Area of notice, the liquor. Because they will stop sale without proper license. And then I'm going to start tomorrow, the Thursday. And look, look, me, I'm going to check through the agenda. I'm going to go to the compliance law. I'm going to go to the business, I'm going to go to the license. I'm going to go now. Ikat nak kamu lama be, nak tuan demi kamu perlu tanya macam itu misa beberapa tuan small business ni, saya oleh itu misa, tapi kalau nak kamu clear, mau misa aku sendiri macam, hati orang panas itu kalau tering apa, mana ni aku question lagi macam, bawa nama oleh tering, ran oleh tering, pinal oleh tering be, kalau mana hati orang tering apa.
8: Okay. Ikut. Thank you to Mas Long, historian where you meet to Savicat, lo site lo revenue collecting, where you been make em lotisiam, or you may look say lotisiam, you may collect one revenue plus 1.5, where you may get over 300 business, or you operate, lo you may not is Lomalakula, where else lo, all different areas Lomalakula, you may not collect them. But what them look where you stop, now you work and walk here, or lo week lo this week by again, or lo test day, but you continue on by again, lo site lo lika. Lo find them out say who long community so lisalem lika but look at all proper license lo lisave operate from now to you may look say close up every day or young follow the drink and you may cut questions say all operate this year look at all legal license lo li operate or not that so with them thinking where you may control them when I'm last talk now you want to tell them lo you may lo site long program lo malamba voice pre you may lo week here
10: ano mimi. Onam tarem thank you too from Kolkata we only really work with me no help me lo work lo collect my license so you look sabe say time where you me independent mean say you me not come man you me all come man so you me now you me run country play you me now you me stress now you me run province but you me no mega one am we come man and want them but you me come land low. You mean now you mean responsible, feel responsible of province play me. You send Tabea, Tabea, you feel responsible. That's why you Tabea is the command of it. Malaba province, you understand, thank you, Lord, businessman. Business owners, lo, start lo better, you got some love out, no cooperation. When I'm where you guys have a make, maybe contribute to one. Lo, album province play me. Planning, every something. Same time, you got some national government too. Okay, talo DLA too, only want to save, say, only look save, only want to save Tata. Yes, not this year accounts of place now you miss have long and time only you have a businesses more population and now you miss have winning more projects or training some day now you miss have no AA play me how you miss have a making or some day play me happen and now you don't know the buyer now you don't know the buyer. Well, I'm just asking for making him out all the same. I'm making more breakdown plan business. Making him learn. Then making reporting to the DLA department.
8: So thank you to my spike and we VPTC Malampa. You serve a take-up time, you serve a story with you. Or some revenue collector, please, you will notice Loma Lakula. Thank you to my slow time, you will serve a cut together. Long first, Malampa program, please, you will this week.
10: Thank you to my.
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0: 50 sinus pulitin ute mi tomsen marango. 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
1: Olovisa blo ministry blo agriculture mo ministry blo trade oli aim se time expo emi finish plan de fama pali out with emo live la business partnership mo supply agreement one important result we even de emi stop work blo kasem esensek FBDC news
0: Kaufman blo fono to tru long ministry blo youth justice mo community services emi stop ostem 1-3 day review long United Nations long side long fight against some corruption long port villa start long number 3 kasem number 5 August review ya emi kam under long United Nations convention against some corruption mo pay mi look long all road long stop em corruption mo walk long tekem back all asset will come out long corruption all government agency all civil society mo private sector will stop join em review ya mo dem all representative long Malaysia Argentina mo office plong United Nations plong side plong trucks mo crime all official all italem se process ya pai miel pen fono du plong look save progress we make em finish final mo area we need plong work mo long em mo make em transparency accountability mo kut kafman ikam strong mo long country ikat around 153 house everyone Port homestay, more registered bungalows, long motor lava, ready naya long accommodate them all participant, we probably attend them PSC day, long next month. Mika Alpi, I got more report.
6: Few more weeks no more stop before date blonga opening blonga public service day long torba it can place. Now all preparation stop quite good with them one high speed MA blong make them sure say every accommodation is to ready before 29 September where ME opening date blonga public service day. Team lead blong accommodation long host venue Kevin Karai Italian blonga VBTC News all houses were only ready long him ikat 12 blong all registered bank Bangalore, 141 homestay.
7: So you make at only 12 registered tourism business where well, accommodations free below Talavamora, below side below homestay by you may collect them around 141 number of homes where only one them host them all guests all time here.
6: VBTC News talk to them one Bangalore operators long Motalava, Alfo Simen, Mo MC, no matter say cut few weeks no more stop before opening blong public service day, PM ready blong house him all participant will buy only stop long a case house blong him.
8: Kita ting sikes buy stop ini, ini stop prep ya. Lo bisa lo nik suka mi long time ya. Ini prep ya lo bisa accommodate ma six case or six bisa prep kan sabu tim. Preparation is up quite yet. And everything should be finished now. By next week, my area plan here should be complete finished.
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0: Issue plong all youth, it remain all same one trend long safety plong community. Jamie Brown, I got more report.
1: Following one question with VBTC News, Ikarem, Moiko present them long inside long news talk back show, Ikolong public long week ya. Ikarem full up comment long all people, most long all comments, Ikotarek long all youth. Question ya is a one em now, hemi all pickers concern or worry with people Ikat, when me affect them pick one, safety long community long all geta. All feedback we come long show ya, he look him say 80 to 90% long all cola, only point them out. So all no good behavior more activity blong all youth is tap all same one major threat long safety blong community blong all keta. Full up only ask him blong all community leaders, all same all chief, pastors, youth leader, together with them all parent only must work together more blong tackle him issue ya.
10: Yes, most of the problem is caused by all young fella. Yeah, is tap any communities around the port villa. He stops on one rather something, you mean? You mean one time where social problems stop coming one. And the more young people involve them, he stops showing clear, say, you mean by him, he stops look one rather future, you mean, in the country, you mean?
1: One call I point them out say involvement plong all parents sikolong seasonal scheme is stop contribute pick one plong all no good behavior plong all beginning me plong all get on.
11: Time to them when it's a full road or ask him money road. Then you want to one, you ask him. About my money out. When you go out, scorn. It is the only sense of up, it is the same about the woman who got a couple of us. Whatever you make a motion for Papa Mama, it is true, you can make a money blogger. You mean us to be a Marcy or you can make a small money blogger. But you mean we know you come Ήμι κάνουμε εμείς τα σερεπετε, ειντυπεντενία, ειντυπεντενία, πε. 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
1: However, one caller we reside long all in fresh wind, it alem say community long him, it can more safe long all issues long all youth, follow all specific operation. We found out to police force, stop make him more introduction long all community safety team.
12: In Lithia, 33 years, Lolan. Me looking big improvement. Why? Me look on. All authority blame only me can be flag walk. First recently got one operation only called Operation Spotlight. And boy blame anyone force member. And occasionally we can one operation here. One in the other Operation Spotlight. Only make them only we can defend today. Now you can only. Only you give no street lights. Press wing. You open no light no more go. All crimes should be stopped. Ni mika track. Pasta mino saya putum track lo milo road. Na ini putum track lo milo road. I no kat mani I skill on sin before. Mister talent realistic ya.
1: MHOM senomata longol keta new initiative. We come out plonga tresemol issues plongol youth long community safety plong one community is still affected. Big one longol no good fasin mo activity. Will youth all stop involved plong him? Jamie Brown, FBDC News.
0: More news long written, Papua New Guinea staff make a plan plong askem 200 soldier plong Timolese plong LPM Olketa long general election plong next year. Prime Minister James Marape Talemse Krubia paikat 1,000 member watem all soldier mol observa plong Timolese Vanuatu, Fiji, Solomon Islands, Australia, New Zealand plong make a suase footing I go ahead long one peaceful way. Solomon Islands finish I agree plong choinem mo kafman by me putum plan plong one cabinet paper before all give him out long official let I go long country plong confirm participation plong keda. Money is plong sports grassroots or amata football ME1 key area plong development plong football plong country. Tok Tokia, President plong Honatu Football Federation Lambert Maltok ME Talem long time plong one training long week.
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0: 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Most sports news Emi Makem Ian Plong FBDC News Bulletin, me Thompson Marango.

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all kukurai tok inobiniga tok lookout olsem mountain by fire Oli harim na fili mailen iguria na behind longen manam e pirate kilauti karamapi mailen na blessi tutan All kukurai talk strong now, all sem. 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

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Time bring you me long studio, hemi 9:30.

Good night, lo yumi pakeken, olga da lisines round lo vanuatu, from Torres Kasem lo enaichom. Mi Thomas Putu pakeken lo frito ministry, mistab lo studio lo radio vanuatu tonight, lo litim yumi pakeken with them closing devotion lo yumi lo tonight. Before me make him one opening prayer, me want them welcome him you for everyone back again, where you for stab listening come lo radio vanuatu lo tonight. Lo name lo master lo yumi Jesus Christ. Hallelujah. Praise the master. Yumi pray. Father, me will I want them bless him you. Me will I want them glorify him you. Exalt them name lo you. Back again lo tonight. From you you holy, you you righteous and you you perfect. You you alpha, you you omega. You you first more, you you last. You you beginning more, you you end. Hallelujah. Thank you, Lord, goodness, blow you. Thank you, Lord, mercy, blow you. Thank you, Lord, faithfulness, blow you, Father. Even though sometimes if I fail in you, but you, you never fail in me, Father. Thank you, Lord Jesus. Thank you, Lord Holy Spirit. Thank you, Lord, protection and care, blow you, Lord, life, blow me, Father. Finish sins, Lord, morning, today, come, kasem, Lord, tonight, yeah. Father, before me, Father, I harm what, blow you, Lord, tonight. Me ask him, you, God Almighty, true, Lord. Holy Spirit, blow you, use me or someone. Holy vessel, blow you, save channel them, talk, blow you. Through lo me, equal every listeners, we all stop listen, lo radio Vanuatu lo tonight. Thank you, Father. And me for I want them. Give him back or return them back all praise, glory, and honor. He come back, lo almighty throne, blow you. Because you alone, God Almighty, you deserve him, but you start receive him all time. Lo name, lo son, lo you, Jesus Christ, the living word, we stop over him this prayer. Praise him, Master. Hallelujah. Reading, lo you, me, lo tonight, he me stop, lo first Peter chapter 1, verse 16, he me tell him all same. For it is written, you must be holy, for I am holy. Praise the Master. Another reading blow you me is tablo Hebrew 12:14. For without holiness, no one shall see God. Hallelujah. Glory to Jesus. Lo morning today, you me haram God. Italem blow you me. Se hemi no want them, blow you me to death. Be hemi. One them blow you me to cut Jesus, lo life blow you me to. And blow him is a current in you me, lo eternal life. Him is the minimal same say. Suppose you me to physically dead lo wall, yeah? Be, you me to save cut one hour of la life spiritually with the Master Jesus Christ for eternity to eternity. Life, whereby you me reign with the Master Jesus for eternity to eternity. Life where you no save finish. So lo morning today, me stop talk about one will, blow God ya lo life, blow you me to. Where you me to no must perish. And manai me one will, blow God. You me to no must perish. But you me to must cut eternal life. Cut one narrow will, blow God. When you want them share with them, you me back and lo tonight. Him and now me just stop rhythm. Lo tonight say, you me must be holy, or some God him me holy. Hallelujah. Glory to Jesus. God now he me make him me you me to holy. You know you me to make him me to holy. But God now he me make him me blow you me to holy. Only time you me to accept him son blow him Jesus Christ. And you me to baptize. And time Jesus son blow God he me live inside lo heart blow you more lo heart blow me. Then now you now you me to holy. All same scripture italem. Lo 2 Corinthians 5:17, time you baptize and you got Jesus lo heart blew you, you want new creation, a new creature that in you live, or in longer you live, but Christ me live inside lo you. Hallelujah. Glory to Jesus. That all things has gone, and behold, all things have become new. Praise the Master. So holiness, life, hemi life, blow God. And hemi one sanctified life. Hemi one life, we hemi set apart.
hemi one life of separation, where hemi no mix with them all naravala life blow wolia. Hemi life blow God himself. And life here now, you me must protect them. Life here now, you me must safeguard them. And life here now, you me must apply him to lo living blue you me all time. Lo give him you me to assurance. Say one day, by you me to save lu God. From without holiness, no one shall see God. All same second reading blue you me to. Me reading blue tonight, lo Hebrew 12:14 italem. Time you me to holy, and you me to continue, blue you me to live holy, holiness life. Blow God, then, hemi save current him you me to, say one day, by you me to save, live with them God for eternity to eternity. And hemi now hemi eternal life. Hallelujah. Hemi need no more, blong you me to, humble him you me to. And let them Holy Spirit minister your life, blow you me to. And then, time you me to accept them Jesus and you me to baptize, then God himself by him remove him out sin nature, lo life play you me to, and him place him inside lo heart play you me to, son play him Jesus Christ. Then lo time you now you me to holy. In from all good works play you me to, in from all qualification play me to make him me to holy, in from every possessions play me, all possessions play me. No, all things here, all you know, save make me to holy. But him, true God himself, him now, him make him here, play me to holy. But God himself, yeah, now he make him me to holy. Amen. So holiness life, him stop current in you, too long eternal life. From without holiness, no one shall see God. Praise your master. So because hemi life blong God, you me must protect them good. You me must safeguard them good life ya. And you me should make them holiness life ya. And you also want identity blong you me too. From time you expose them and you apply them life ya long every place where you call him. Lo Karen, you apply him lo workplace, you apply him lo every community, lo workplace you call him, then by all people lo you look God, lo life play you me to. Praise him, master. Amen. And him he should also stop all same status play you and status play me, where him be oriented within lo holiness life play God. Praise him, master. Hallelujah. We hope so you bless lo tonight. And thank you too much. Blong listen and pray blow me. Say by God and me bless him you all time. You me pray. Father, bless him talk blow you. Lo heart blow me for lo tonight. Me pray. Say by Holy Spirit he condemn you. Blow minister lo heart blow me for lo. Blow me for he must be holy. Also you holy. And also blow make him for like he consider and blow live lo one holiness life. Blong one day me for like save reign with him you for eternity to eternity. Father, bless him every citizen's blow nation ya tonight and protect him everyone lo sleep and whereabouts blong all gather lo tonight. Praise, glory and honor him always blow you in Jesus' name. Mr. Over him this prayer. Thank you, Thomas, and God and me bless him you.

Long one empat pro country you stop listening kam, you stop outside lo Vanuatu. Radio Vanuatu hemi bin informing you, educating you, mo entertaining you too, with emol get a selection of music. Hemi time now plong Radio Vanuatu hemi kam plong close him down will get a transmission plong hem plong day plong today. Mo bamba mi vlay come back plus have a meeting you back again long day plong tomorrow. Time bring you me to long studio, hemi 10

Good morning, good for morning, you listen to Explore Radio, Vanuatu. 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Also, every morning before we go about all the programs, but they blame to, but I'm going to start off day blame to what the morning devotion blame to first time. So, any time I'm going to join a pastor what the morning devotion blowing at today. 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

You meet Alan people, I thank you back again, look big man. Papa God, where you me still save pulungwin, kirablo moninya. Monawe you me got chance ya back again, blow you me save. Aram tok tok plan before you me continue lo or walk we establish plan blow you me blow day to day. We want them take time ya too, blow talam good morning, lo you me lo start lo torres. Kokasem anaitum mo you me to where you me stop listen online before you me arm tok tok blo big man this morning you me pray first time papa blo mi wala where you stop on double even thank you too much lo kemo protection blo you lo mi wala lo night kasem ite light mi wala pulung winet got chance yet now we have save aram tok tok play. Praise by you open mind blue me will understand them scriptures. Eyes blue look wonderful truths lo low play you. And praise by spirit blue kifan play you. By leading me will mo kaite me will into all truths lo tok tok play you this morning. Thank you papa blue stop aram prayer. Praises blue you. Honor blue you. Name blue you master Jesus Christ. Me will I stop over him this prayer. Amen. Okay, this morning me still want them continue blo speak lo you me, talk talk lo you me, and lo team ya our identity in God. And me been share some truths finish lo you me, and lo team ya. First truth when we been sir and finish what am you mean, I mean we are all valuable in God's eyes. You may have run you may valuable lo I blow God. You may got semak value lo I blow God. Number two truths where truth when we been sir and finish what am you mean, I mean we are all special in God's eyes. You may have run you may special lo I blow God, you may specially semak. And number three, truth where me been serum to, with them you me finish. Me, we are all honorable in God's eyes. But the day morning, me want them continue with them one arbla truth, plus serum with them you me. And truth, yeah, me, we are all beautiful or wonderful in God's eyes. And me want them say lo you me lo Psalms 139, suppose you read him lo verses 13, lo verses 14, go down lo verses 15, Psalms, and me talk about how God he walk lo form him me mo you inside lo womb lo mami blo you me ya God he got my task blo crown and me make a man create a man a time me no born out lo one mama all say you me even if pe all beginning ni blo to wala all he born out lo evia now. And some semi still acknowledge him, looks have a creation path, blo creator, God, where he still involved lo creation, blo you mo me inside lo belly blo inside lo basket blo beginning. Lo blo mami blo yumi. And three tok tok lo mi will stand out lo place ya yeah, mi fearfully, number two wonderfully, and number three skillfully. 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
Spesialitimlo New King James Version. 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Sem. Suppose you no light skin, you are still beautiful in God's eyes. Suppose you one widow, you want them tell them lo you in God's eyes, you are still beautiful. Suppose you one old fella, you want them tell them lo you in God's eyes. You are still beautiful. You no lose from nothing beautiful, beautifully. Still alive, still breathing. You are beautiful in God's eyes. You want them to tell them lo you, one beginning. Say you too, you beautiful in God's eyes. You want them to tell them lo you, one single mother. Say lo I blow God. You are still beautiful. You want them to tell them lo you me? All single parents, one single papa. With them all beginning. Say you are beautiful in God's eyes. Everyone lo you me, you me nice. Everyone lo you me, you me beautiful. You want them to tell them sorry, lo you me where money look you me, say you me no beautiful. Maybe because you me one person living with disability. Might you me no cut one part lo potibly you me. Then might you me look down lo you me say, me no nice, me no beautiful. May me ting blow you, and may me press up lo wall. Pelo talk blo cot, molo cot. You still beautiful. You still nice. You still pretty. Lo I blow God. My tall man only saga mol tok tok lo you. Only tala mol tok tok only chikim you. But you are still beautiful in God's eyes. And we want them tell them lo you me where you me stop look look all narvala se only no nice. 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Me want them tell them lo you no pity me nothing. Lo beauty. Lo wall. 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You pity me. Pe lo God, you me to sema. Lo I blo God, you me to together. You me to beautifully sema. So me want them tell them back and lo you me, everyone. They tell lo morning as we are all beautiful. In God's eyes. You may pray. Papa, thank you, Lord, talk to you. Me will have a arm back again today, Lord, morning. Pray, say, bye, throughout the day today. But me will walk out with them truth here. From talk to you, I tell them,
If you know the truth shall set you free. Stay with me, Vlad, throughout the day today. Thank you, Papa, Vlad, and prayer. Praises to you, honor to you. Namely, you, Jesus Christ, me, Vlad, stop prayer. Amen. Thank you, Thomas. Pass one good for the day today. More please, take and plant the care.

0: 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Mitrust and believe when we have a mouthlo mouth the 7 Plopopaco Terelo Morning, Papa me bless the heart blue and Papa me one and we need him blow walk out the day blowing at the day. 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I'm going to join a company from Marilo Ludvown with the Molkata 6 o'clock Pishlama News Bulletin.
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Hemi time number into crossover colour news desk. Chinakambani Blamagilo Ludvan Watamalkata 6 o'clock Pishlama News Up Pulitzen.

0: Hallo, mo welcome long a 6 o'clock news bulletin with me Marilo Ludvaun. Blong left the map reading more writing skills blongol piknini. He important blong a give him more support longol teacher through long training, coaching, more all good for teaching resources. Emi big for thing thing we come out long day 3 blong national education more training forum we stop taking place long port fila long week ya. One long old man focus area blong day 3 long education mo training forum long potfila. Emi blong talk about the challenge blong 70% blong old piknini we only got hard time especially long literacy. Long one interview with them VBDC News, principal blong Sulua Primary mo Junior Secondary School long island blong Maivo. Emi dalem se one long old man cause blong low literacy. Emi from a plan de long old teacher holy no kasem enough training. Pio blong Malampa Renjo Samuel, italem se blong make mol piknini oli improve long reading more writing, ol teacher holi nidi mo support through long learning professional training, mo continuous development blong left map teaching practice long classroom. Over 200 farmer around long Vanuatu, oli taken part long one business to business forum long National Agriculture Expo long Maiwo. With the one big fla aim, blong connect them all farmer with them all buyer, more open them all market, blong all local produce. Long day to blong a 5 day expo ya, ministry blong agriculture, livestock, forestry, more biosecurity, emi take them together all buyer blong agriculture, livestock, forestry, fisheries, more tourism, blong talk straight with them all farmer long all product, we only need him. All farmer to only show him out all product blong all geta, motalem ama soli save supply, suppose soli kasem market. One long all sector we take in part emi tourism, we italem se igat big flanit blong kasem mo local produce blong supply em, all hotel mo restaurant, blong help em country depend mo long all kakai we only grow long Vanuatu, mo down em import. New statistic is show em se long manis April yaya I got 24% increase long all visitor arrival I kam long Vanuatu compare long April long last year. Emi ay mi all get away all travel I kam long country through long plane. Long manis long April he look him air visitor arrivals I go on top kasem 9,941 visitor everyone. Mo emi ay mi 39% increase long manis March year. Overall, air arrival blong yaya, I kam kasem end blong July, I look one total blong 13,028 visitor we, only travel I kam long Vanuatu. Long nara story ni got over 33,000 visitor we, only been come inside long Vanuatu long manis April. MAMI number blong all visitor we only come long cruise ship. Vanuatu I been welcome 13 cruise ship everyone long manis blong April. We look in mi kare min 33,730 visitors everyone. Mo long same ak time mi look in 3 yacht holi bin kasem country too long time ya. We only kare mi in one total blong 22 passenger everyone. Mo all crew blong hem. All number ya show em continued strain blong cruise tourism sector blong country. Government blong Vanuatu through long ministry blong youth justice mo community service is tap ostem 1 3-day review blong United Nations long side blong fight against sem corruption long port fila start long 3 kasem 5 August. Review ya ikam under long United Nations convention against sem corruption mo by look long all road blong stop em corruption mo work blong taken back all asset we only come out long corruption. All government agency, all civil servant, or civil society, more private sector, only stop join them review ya with them all representative blong Malaysia, Argentina mo office blong United Nations, long drugs mo crime. All official only tell them se process ya by LPM Vanuatu, blong look save progress we make them finish, find them all area we need them more work, mo make them a transparency, accountability mo good government, I come strong mo long country. News outside long country, Price plong oil e full down big one after we secretary plong US Scott Bessent italem se one agreement with them Tehran. He save come quick plong open and back again Strait of Hormuz plong all ship he save pass. New CIA make a mall market holy come strong more all stock long US more Europe only casimol new fly high record. Long sport grassroots football hemi wan ki area long development long football long country tok ya president long Vanuatu Football Federation Lambert Maltok italem long time long one training long week ya
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0: Information alongside Plong with Aikata, cloudy, more windy condition is stop over long group. With them isolated light rain, more brief showers, plong rain is stop over long all northern, more central island. He got one severe weather warning, long strong inland wind is stop. Long Torba Island, light moderate, more fresh, strong southeast, more east, southeast wind, if low over long group. Maximum temperature long very long day, by stop long 24 degrees low south, kasema 28 and up long north. More with them with a hemiputum end long BBC News Bulletin.

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1: Listeners, for Radio Vanuatu, one more time, let's update the site with the information following weather bulletin where Vanuatu Meteorology Majuha has its department and people to map the day, but today, Thursday, number 6, Plumanis, August 2026. Cloudy with them windy conditions over on group with them isolated light rain, more brief showers, long rain over on northern more central islands per country. While southern islands per country looking showers, long rain, and we expected. So, you may leave with the fair down south, but you may expect them showers, long rain throughout the day, but rain light, moderate, fresh to strong southeasterly winds. Winds. And we blow throughout long the islands by uni. Now maximum temperature long terrain by me range long 24 degrees Celsius down or south, more 28 degrees Celsius and up long north. Look the side the marine focus, listeners for Radio Vanuatu. One marine strong wind warning over the coastal waters for Vanuatu. With them south, east, limus, east, southeast winds blowing at 21 to 30 knots. More of seas 3 meters over the Torpa waters, while long on Narafla waters blowing a country looking wind and blow low one speed of 21 to 25 knots. Soro Solora Mbami Rafka Sem 2.5 meters low south, southwest, more north, northwest swells, and expected.

Once the traveler will establish in the camlo broadcaster in the morning for the instruction blo Vanuatu Meteorology Mojazet Department. Sea travelers, mariners, only urge to consider safety action as a strong wind and have produced dangerous wave conditions where Mabami have become deadly or hazardous. Look at the small boats, small sea vessels. So people only advise to take extra care always. More listen to media outlet blow all the latest weather update. Strong inland wind warning Latorpa Island. Strong southeast winds blowing 38 kilometer wind blow low one speed of 38 kilometer per hour. Kasem 55 kilometer per hour. May be expected over long parts of Latorpa Islands. People only affected or people who are affected provinces only advised to take extra care from say, flying object and falling branches. May be safe or extra care, lol. Something when by himself flies, I bang you, my branch when by himself hold down, but killing you. Always listen to media outlet, blow, volume of the latest, related weather warnings. 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
1: 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Emi one of a beautiful day park and last night emi call. Me hopes you care up the morning. More than one hot cup of tea, hot cup of coffee, hot cup of plain water, and more hand blue. A certain temperature of body blue, low and good flow mood. Blong by you have a storm of a day blong terrain. Last night, me a bit too cold and service a plan day. My mobile, you know, and I care about the bed or stop hesitating to come out the bed today in the morning. Or some radio friend, you. Still wishing me one good flow morning and me one beautiful day back. And so, anytime, long by me come out the bed and be productive throughout the day. Plot the plan day, you care up early morning finish. Plus, stop up, prepare them, especially now, look at the parents, will grab early in the morning, plus, prepare them a breakfast, ready to begin, plus, go to school. Good for the morning, you, we subjoin the broadcast. Welcome, good morning, Vano, the show, blog, today. No forget them, you, will you like a house early in the morning, and you stop trying, plus, run well, traffic, stop, go finish the walk, and you stop listening to the broadcast. Good for the morning, you, might you stop listening inside the one, a private vehicle, you, all one pass, you also one driver. Make sure you follow me at the traffic road where we stop all time. Rene me fall down small and road me clis. Take a plan like all time you stop. Drive. Think about life blue with them life blue at the people inside the vehicle where you stop. Handle them. Look, you use something thing blown by you exercise small or morning call or walk. Run them out, call for them road. Make them sure you all one umbrella blue. You look flow for traffic time. You stop stroll for them road. No good. Umbrella fly call one place and you fly call another place from say. Track him September road, please small that the morning. So take him plan the kill time you stop walk out. Look for blood traffic, call him that hand block at the beginning anytime you stop across some road. Listen, explore radio for not to follow with double assembly. You need to rain bamba hemi full down small to the table today. And for the temperature blue to do today, by me. Open by me blow, place by me call. So make sure you wear one cat again, wear one raincoat to protect you from rain. Only one umbrella to blow protect you from a small rain. We have stop full town. No good by you sick long this fellow weekend. So listen, explore radio one or two. One more time, wish me one good fellow morning. Remember, say all hard road to him stuff for them light. My by me always lead him to color all good for destination or for a plan. Him to cut the life, blame it to him. Listen, explore radio Vanuatu. My mind to cut good for time throughout the show. Plong today, my by you me to follow him update the site. Look at the general information, follow him selection. Look at the music. Check him out. Small update the site. Long look at the Pacific news. Today in the morning, because one time long at 7 o'clock. My by him to follow more. Look at the 7 o'clock news update. What I'm company blog Marilo Ludvon one more time and straight the news desk. Kasem one time or after log the 7 o'clock news update, maybe you follow him bishlama tok program blog today. Kasem one time along kasem one time along 7:30 today in the morning, maybe to follow the first load will get a service message, mulka announcement when we cut with me inside the studio. Kasem one time 8 o'clock, maybe to follow mulka 8 o'clock news update. I'm going to follow Molkata news update. Straight one time long, listeners per radio, one or two straight one time long. O after lo kata 8 o'clock news update, mabayim to follow hemi protective sector segment blue week. Every Thursday in the stuff follow hemi protective sector segment. So listen to Radio Vanuatu, joining me lo show blo today. No miss them any program mabayim give him out and enjoy him selection blo kata music mabayim mistapa. Give him out the kamli blo keep him on the tent throughout long day blo today. One more time, listeners, for Radio Vanuatu, mabaya, we name it blow strong throughout the Lolkata Islands, you may live in Torpa province today, wind, mabaya, me strong inland wind, where, Vanuatu 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

0: Listen, it's the radio. Vanuatu and the nice lafu is blowing. Talita, you enjoy him today. The morning, me trust and believe, say with them, that plus song. Hemi, wake him up spirit, be you, put him, you one good flow vibe, or one good flow mood, plus start him off at this, flow beautiful Thursday. All time thing about start him off, say, or start him off the blue one positive note, put the one people smile of face, please, that you come out the house, or just as soon as you wake up out the bed, put the one people smile of face, please, you hope so you got, get up a bit with one good flow heart, one good flow thing, stop positive all time, plum by yourself, enjoy day blue you, and by day blue, plum by Miron Spoot, no more. But if you start him off day blue with one crampy face, Bambai, my friend Bambai Yun Sav, enjoy my table. You know, Bambai, to continue with them update, side to look at the community news today morning. Looking one former participant, blow Australia Pacific, Australia Labour Mobility Scheme. Or when we missing out the palm, me, I'll stop. Tell them out, say high number, blow that Nivan or the workers will stop up scorn. Emi not only link equal to the workers, or I mean only by workers' interests, but also mistreatment or shortcomings within the labor mobility system. One former palm worker when we request them blow by one former worker, I'm telling them, so some employers more labor agents only fail blue meet him responsibilities blue look at them or leave him or look at the workers look at the difficult situation. My former worker yeah to me like a palm scheme back in 2022 when Mr. Belief Australia with the family blue him for the past 4 years. Story I'm just some look at the family blue me well stop walk overseas youth behavior me continue blow become one leading concern when stop a victim community safety blue me around look at the urban areas blue me and marketing some look at the feedbacks where some people local communities will stop give him along you mean. So you want parent or you want a guardian? We simply send comes out the broadcast early morning. All time you must be aware of when I'm activity beginning. If you have Mr. Pa, participate him. When I'm group him, Mr. Pa, hang around with them. More overall, you must serve a whereabouts beginning. If you every day. As you are aware, Vanuatu National Agriculture Expo, Mr. Pa, taking place, low island, blue, my one. When me want good flow opportunity, blow, or local farmer, blue, me, only find a market place, long the planet time, one farmer, you, planet time, all farmers, blue, me, only stop, let's have a cat people challenge the site blue market mobile plan el crop only plan part the time harvest mobile me had long value find a market so all authorities believe me only come up with a man idea blue start of one national agriculture expo from mobile me link him all farmers directly with them all a buyer or all available market where me stop so national expo yeah me come to get all farmer now I mean especially look at the farmers around Vanuatu, start long northern part of the country, Kasem Town, southern part of the country, with them all commodities, look at either one farmer, hemi plant a kafa, one farmer, hemi raise mpulu, ko sheep, or nani, or one farmer, hemi plant a taro, you saw see me and the north, hemi kara soil, blimi, me good, plant a water taro, especially island, blow my work, plant a farm, only plant a taro, kumala, manioc, lo time, blow expoya, all farmer, only link directly with them all markets, blow all get say either one hotel one school or kota will stop make value addition lol pro tax generally all buyer when my buyer is have a PM or only have a only have a PM or producer blowing all gather farmer and lo expo yeah one participating farmer named Lohem Samatas where we come out though a fana for I mean stop also one fana for farmer I mean to give him thing blahem low national expo where me stop so mama you haram now hemi thing where me come out low one lolkata local farmer blue me long country
1: ni nemblo me sometimes one farmer lo island lo santo lo era me lo kanan mana po ina sem cover crops ni patu lo small livestock is the interest lo livestock too. Landmass maybe is a community member something that becomes a you must have try and look for a web place to in the focus lab. Come lo me lo expo ya and the lo you become a rem one of now kahman ni ka lo in gal pamat kada tam ju mi staff lo on konab ni ni akin plante lo Facebook mi talam kula tinting kada ting ol exposure na 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Nara, Sikat Sam Chen, Tu, Sam Business Chen, Inchai Blo, Lo, Sektaya, Blo, Emi, Out Lo Fami, Ukasem, Split, or Suspend, Blo Man Law. So, Tam Jimmy Kam, Lo Aten Demol, Sandu, Ul Semena, Bo, Yusave Fainem Wapis, Yusave Po Inside Lem. Lo, Yusave Kam, Wan, businessman lo any part inside ya lo side lo sector we must have talk about mo tu for example last time va put asama NCT mi one lol pick concern lo kaman mo you may run so then you touch some crown you can lo life for you from tomorrow from you have one name you plan them or one name you prepare them one name we buy column out for you the expo ya mi help mi la plan de on small fama pula bue you just start joining lo sector ya you learn plan de something from you make at all time lo discussion mo all story am with them some no kata experience people lo sector ya mumbai slowly you may have a problem sector lo ya wake up.

0: Listen, it's the radio Vanuatu, Lukonaifa, local string band with entitled Sing Sing Agriculture. You enjoy them after we been harem feedback where me come out. One look at the local farmer where me been part blow expo blong or national agriculture expo Long Island blong my home. One more time, listeners, the radio of Vanuatu, you which is the broadcast. Good for a morning, you. On some radio friend, we start welcoming you. Good morning, Vanuatu show. Morning show, blue all time. 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Low morning, all time. Kasem, 9 o'clock every morning. 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Few more minutes before him to serve Kasem one time long, or before him to Kasem one time long, at 7 o'clock, 3 o'clock morning, straight long 7 o'clock, Mumbai, you to join a company, long, Lotian, Wellin. One more time, the news desk, what I'm going to 7 o'clock news update. One more time, listen, it's the radio of Vanuatu. 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

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Time limit to him straight, one time long, 7 o'clock, 3 long morning. Hemi time number by you to crossover, I call news desk, join the company, Plong, Marilor, Ludvon, one more time, straight the news desk, with him at 7 o'clock, with him at 7 o'clock news update.

0: Maybe this news update with me, Marie-Laure Ludvaun. Vanuatu Baigat more support plong accessem plane mo managem climate finance plong make mo community already mo long all effect on climate change through long for new fla initiative we national advisory board secretariat plong climate change mo disaster risk reduction emi putum istap all get a for initiative ya he launch yesterday. Emi includum 3 document mo 1 portal under long ministry plong climate change with South Pacific community emi help fund them. We got National Climate Finance Roadmap, Climate Finance Country Program, Cost Benefit Analysis Report, mo portal bang National Advisory Board. Long official tok plong hema Minister Ralph Rekenfanu, italem se all document mo portal ya emi proof plong fight plong Vanuatu from loss and damage with them climate adaptation. Save blong people long side blong read more right is tap fall down big one. Director General blong Ministry blong Education Cheryl Ala italem se problem ya full wall is tap facem. Emi se long side blong addressem issue ya Vanuatu emi no make one good for la process nothing yet. Emi talem tok ya long time blong National Education and Training Forum is tap take place now ya long port villa.
1: What have we done wrong? What am now? You may make me wrong? Or one of you may make him in a right? Or why did we find ourselves in this space? This is an opportunity on what we did the past. It may be that we have been doing it okay over the past few years, but because of changes, perhaps inside the political architecture of the UMI or landscape, economic and technical world where you may stop looking at changes, it means that you must change the way we do things. What we do over 10 years ago, whenever you make them 10 years pass, may no longer be relevant today. And so, it's important that you ask them. Some had questions as the Vanuatu leaders and citizens about when now you serve make them differently, the change and status quo. One am now you must have make them differently, not changing status quo. This is the reason why we need a forum.
0: He got around 153 houses, everyone, both homes stay more registered bungalows long Motalava. He ready now we have long accommodate them all participants, whereby only attend them PSC day long next manis. News long reach a new government long Solomon Islands, he signed a U.S. Ship Rider Agreement. Mo emia he make a plan to strong tok inside long parliament. Leader long opposition, Manasseh Zaghavare, he tell him say agreement he service polem right long country, long make a mole decision long him one. The Prime Minister Matthew Wale, he tell him say Solomon Island is the Pietol se one independent country, mo all right long him, all is the protect them good. Long sport grassroots football hemi one key area long development long football long country. Tokia president long Vanuatu Football Federation Lambert Maltok hitalem long time long one training long week ya.
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0: Aloloyimi every year. Follow us more program by Ken Lowick and here we are, Mirop Senru. Mitalam, thank you by Ken. Blow serve come back lawyer with the one la program blimi by Ken. To do with the Mogata revenue collector blimi long areas blimi lo malakula. Lowick, you may fortunate or you may glatumas, plus have a taso kilep or some one revenue collector blimi long notice lo malakula, where we come out long island Blorano. Mpahemi talk about small when I'm now actually I'm making long TCA plo save able to collect the revenue revenue long the business way only Esther please lo yumi long notice malakula. Thank you.
1: Thank you, Robson Ruru. Thank you Lopo. I think time we you started taking me to interview me or some one way I think you work 21 years more. Area Council Secretary, Gautam Rory was on the floor. 2019, you resigned. You taken back me, 2020, but just one trial, you know, don't know how much, which I make a notice of the council. AI Blumbla, Zero Mlundurla, you take a Murabi, you take a Murabi, you take a Murabi, you take a Murabi, you take a Murabi, you take a Murabi, you and then, no, no, 2026, so they take them back me. We start, we take them full area. Better, you got some of the power. We capture them, I think, close up, or the total number of businesses of the same, 333. Total, when we collect them, so far, I mean, 1.5. I'm Sabron 1.5 plus. I mean, I'm total collection. Notice here, Council, Mino Casemo Gatawa, at least I can pay him. Lambi Calmet, Molo Province. I mean, Mino including all land transport. Mino including two all get a license for Lika. And because everyone you go one place, I mean, the process is by me to 3 or 4 million. I mean, I'm thinking when we start in the member. All total collection of me collected it. You make a one breakdown blow. Only give him more law. Collection of our own, I meet of him. Wow, mainland, not a mile, a small island, and you make him 700,000. Rano, I'm second. And you come low 500,000. Now, number two. Trip longa me wala. 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
0: Okay, you've been right little small side law introduction. Do you finish long today? Say you've been work 21 years long Kaufman or your provincial Kaufman blimi long Malamba province. When I walk straight, you've been making law 21 years where you've been work after finish, you decide law you resign.
1: This is me resign from age for me. I mean, I think it's 70 time. Yeah. I always I mean, not really 70. I become 60 plus. I mean, resign. Look, it gives chance. Look, young people. Look, me where look, not this area council. Look, one got chance. Look, apply. So, me must give him space. Yeah. So, me must give him space. Yeah. Look, one got chance. Look, me apply. But since look, I make a seven now. Yeah, I got one. Me apply. Look. From all challenges, flow work here. You must have a good old man. Now, we build a relationship with the old man, and you take him one overnight here. I mean, not just overnight, and you take him, yes, please, you have your old man. All character, all islands, you got all the different character. You have all the businessman, sometimes you can approach you too, and you must go. I think I'm now, I'm all reason why Mimi Pinis, who really work with me, Miss Up, all of 21 years here. I mean, no collect them license no more. Me looking me always I receive one grant from government, from DLA, from 200,000. And 200,000, yeah, me program town, all the maintenance, slope explorer, all Narwan, me divide the church, the college chiefs, youth, all disability. Some me call blow all projects. Now all priorities blow me and me blow building up all schools. All schools blow not in Syria Council blow upgrade them. All kindergarten. Kindergarten and I start blow wow. Ireland, mainland, you go custom law. Betel Rodia every jam kram blami mi small the mitram blame ke mul sam se mi sakam 10,000 oli start of with him Samuel in oli no satem yet kindergarten lo kita lo rap igi 20 lo pinalo mi igi 20 onar 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kran lo mi no sa thing 3 point I'm not going to say how good tempe. For me personally, meeting the 200,000 make a Muslim. And for she say, you ask him, what will me do? Why we go custom lo hotel? When it's a talent say, have you contribute? I think small lo water supply, and then lo Walarano, lo Rory, we contribute small on the same. Molo church too.
0: Okay, what the work you've been making after lo 21 years, so you start with them, Malaba Provincial Kaufman. We work with some secretary, play me law, Malaba Provincial Kaufman. Kasem the day or some poster, I mean, if I get this stuff, you know, got one man, I mean, take him it so. Lotisa, you work with some one revenue collector by again. You collect them over the revenue blong or get the business. No, you may start looking alum, Kasem Lova, or you've been rightly tell them, say, Lotisa, you've been collecting one revenue where me been over low 1.5 million. More number of business play me long long notice area I mean over 300 plus business will operate legally and maybe name sell a car to license will serve operate long area spray me so long what about blue or some revenue collector lo you me long pina long go some low what I'm some challenges where you face them time you work part compare all previous years where you start making a work here with them recently lot this year it got some challenges way only you overload compare the previous years where you work with the market or you got some challenges here I mean no more awesome before I mean less time again say I mean simply you have to talk with them all businessman logo collect them all revenue lot get all business
1: thank you no previous years some mention them after you collect them license, Lorman. I think before all challenge, by you fetch them all talk. You got all talk with me normal. You will like collect them money. After when now walk, you will like come back. You like look. I mean, all talk with by you are never same. Notícia, some by me tell them some. No, why we got some attention? Me no fetch them too much talk with them. Me look with them say full up only save. Lo, on sem isabe lo, on pil responsible lo wanem wali meke mul sem on business. Then you ko ask you ko you approach mo kota, wali klat namo lo pem. Ani ka so small challenge on sem. The challenge namo lo work pa ti ko mo come back. Ami na challenge be. Otherwise everything when mi work pa mi klat. Mi wan talent thank you to all communities lo. You mi lo notice the counter. Where only stop only. Work close with them, you will work together. So, you will go custom, achieve one man your same way. The part where we collect them, you go to Malaba province.
0: So, with the work where you make them, lo area premium, lo this year, lo pinalum custom, lo vow. I mean, one people work where you and catch him, you lo collect them all money. So, after you collect them all money, you carry money, you go submit them, you go to lo all the service money, lo awesome one for. Money blow only develop all areas bring me long different sector lo Malakula or Malaba province.
1: Thank you, Emia. All money, lo, we believe all same say lo, but me got to say them direct lo accountant lo Malaba province Eric Tulman. And money, me go stop by lo November sitting. Emi time lo one Emia. Financial report on finance. At time you know by very looking more difference between area council. I must tell you, I make them committee more budget to notice area council or to full Malaba province. And money we will like collect them some question we used to ask them. Money we will like collect them only go staff. And all councilors play me now only responsible for money. Sometimes you call process small project, we'll make them all councilor. Kita sudah ask him through lama revenue where you boleh start collect them or kuda time only any project any community want them Because they write a letter or they write them or they apply from. So counselor, they call him, look, Eric. Eric, I think, by himself, accountant, yeah. Accountant by me. And he look on letter, yeah. Allah, I mean, finally present, only ask him. I ask him money.
0: On a real stream, long molecules, a low cycle, or a project local community assistant to them. So by only serving instead of small patches, they can set no help them work at a council of stream, or areas will get a little more lamb.
1: Yes, and then I have a new one where all money will be like a ram, people in Sakarama. I'll get all responsible of money and I'm your counselor. Counselor, now by me, more time you want or counselor, you want them to call the caraman money. Only must or any project when you want them Eric me phantom or Malabang by me phantom or you must cut quotation. When them that way well you want the caram general to caram quotation himself to kill him though. Last letter when you apply from community apply from counselor is sign long you go give him law accountant by me then.
0: Okay, with them program or procedures where you stop talking about the site law, money where you collect them was in one of the revenue long Malaba provincial calf money come after you go back by a law or get a community through long all councillors premium where you serve apply from, probably serve a tap them inside one of the project areas where you come out them. So, me, you me to have a small story and where you've been telling them today say, in law you me long notice area, vow now, I make at people a number. Long revenue collection way. From when I'm now far away, we got more revenue collection. Lotisia, where you've been going with the Mogata, compel or Larfla areas, you will notice to Malagula.
1: Oh, thank you, Thomas. One could have a question. Me to me interest law. Time is Ablo, me interest much. We will manual in Paul Bermogata inside the business. In all manual, Roman too. Roman, you call us more than you call a man, Lanisama. We need to sell Manomo Bali. When you go inside the business, we all Momato, we only make a business. I miss out on what Kawaba in all man. Woman put up only in problem of the inside of business. Look about. Now, time, me no make a breakdown yet or business yet. I'm not sure number of papa where all man only or islands only make them. Blam talam selo nampaklo nakaman lo kapaklo nakaman lo bau MEP team retail nakaman lo bau MEP team retail blam talam sel business lo bau nomo MEP table mating rano acin M1 nomo MEP jay te mito wa 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I am business, you call it close up. One something when me tell him, Salman, or Manwau, you know, man will tell us. One make him Kabaya, one make him not say, one make him not say, make him say, I mean, I'm a number of business, and big one, no.
0: Okay, with them statistic where you collect them, lo area premium lo notice lo malakula, start lo pinalum kasem lo vao mo. You been rightly story and small about how situation lo vao lo side lo businessman mo woman, everyone only participate together. Mm-hmm. We swear long rano with the wala mo atin. Ogata liga that corporation to stop together with the mokata lo setting up lo business or you look no more lo vao.
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0: Okay, also now you may look more long side, long business look or perspective. You may tell them where all people only contribute plantain, lo hem, lo side, long all the different kind of business where you may have a on them village spray. So far, lo statistic where you collect them, you may look him say, wow, when me top him, you may notice lo side, lo business from maybe got some reasons, lo look lo side, lo all get a colossal lo santo, lo collect them kaku. Number two, maybe from only corporate to get up, plus support them all business plan. Get up, then you may look long run or whatever. Wala mo atin, it drop plenty, and you may look long.

0: Onomono bisa we olbi bola sto you combere mu sam sto lo atsen witem lo lagatoro sam oli lugao oli you sto inside you look no one sto ya tin you mista blo vila osando amena lo atsen be good side plan from oli kat few sto I think mista blo laval sale mi ko ali pe everyone start lo mi start amena lo green forest ya. You come down and come to Western Union. Everyone, yeah, you come, you surprise the local story. Only contribute to them. Only clap to them out the license. Even all the time, ring him, say, you come, people want them license, and now leave them out. The time you go to Smolelan, you know, only 8 blonde. I think one or two to play Pemembe and Marwan. Olino Pemete.
1: Okay, so now you tell them, say, you got some Olino Pemu license, but suppose we only find a motor get us, say, only stop operate, let me get more sales block without one illegal document. You got one fine blow only receive him, or when I'm not, I mean, one punishment or yeah, blow or get a receive him from only no comply law regulation or law act to MSTAT.
0: Thank you, Thomas. You breaching one, you operate one business without one legal, illegal, but you operate one business, or you operate one business without license. You have a pass law court, you pay one fine, maximum maybe 200,000, you fine for business, you more imprisonment for 2 years. I may even plan the law court decision. The law, I mean, I'm saying, you break them one law, blow, I mean, you can. You find the 200,000.
1: Okay, so with them naya fine we buy all get local business people probably receive him suppose you only know only document a molecule or procedures only serve on and one of the business area. The day you look say maybe you can one big challenge way full up man only no come out publicly, plo permato lasses plogeta pe only continue plo operate in one flat business illegally, or say we rightly tell them. What I'm thinking, we stop. What time by can, but you have a pass to area plurry, reach second by can say application. So when away, only permlo this year, only continue plo actively operate, or get a well, well, in a pen, but stop continue to operate. But you still pass low area, but you look low area, all kind of areas, such a bag, and all that.
0: Thank you. Thank you, me with a compliance officer, but I'm to like visit him some area of notice, low liquor. Because that will stop sale without proper license. I mean, I'm going to like start tomorrow, low toast. Look, me, I'm going to check. Through lo agent we got lo agent alone who labor no comply lo lo who labor the samo li pembini spe samo li no pem mount license lo gata oh nakamal na gat nakamal lo mo bay no gat one mi kamot lo 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
1: Okay. Good. Thank you so much, long story. No, you meet to save a cat, lo site, lo revenue collecting, where you been make a lotisium, or you may look say lotisium, you collect one revenue plus 1.5, or you make a total of 300 business, or you operate, you may not slow malacula, where else, lo, all different areas, slow malacula, you may not collect them. But what them look where you stop, now you work and walk here, what lo week, lo, this. Week by again or lo test day, but you continue on by again. Lo said lo lika, lo find out say who long old community. So li salam lika, but look at all proper license. Lo li save operate from now to you may look say close up every day or liang follow li drink and you may cut questions say all operate this year. Look at all legal license. Lo li operate or no got so. What them thinking where you may go through them. When I'm last talk now you want to tell them lo you may lo said long program lo malamba voice pre you may lo week here.
0: I know, Mimi, I want to tell them thank you too from Kolkata where only really work with me, help me, low work, low collect the license. When you look, sorry, say, time where you mean, even then, you mean, say, you mean not, government, you mean, you mean, you mean, you mean, you mean, you mean, you mean, you mean, you mean, you mean, 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you mean, you mean, you mean, you mean, you mean, you mean, you mean, you mean, you mean, you mean, you mean, you mean, you mean, you mean, you mean, you mean, you mean, you mean, you mean, you mean, you mean So you mean now you mean I'm counting the blame. You know you mean stress now you mean I'm

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0: Business Radio Vanuatu Propaid Notice Lup Sambaba Miki Fimato Sembwe Hemi Stab First Time Long Pishlama Language Late Yawa Tom Hiwa We Hemi Recite Lo Fresh Water 4 Fresh Water 4 Evate Island Long Province Plong Sheva Long Republic Plong Vanuatu Hemi Ted Lo Number 22 Plong November 2023 Wife Plong Hem Toroti Chimi Mohil Hemi stop apply from administration plong estate plong hemi minim ser 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Hemi must file M1 respond to Kolong Supreme Court before 28 days. Hemi pass after the last written plong notice. Suppose you no cut respond, Bobai Court Hemi give him right long. Bobai Court Hemi give him right, Hemi Kolong Authority Chimi Mohil. Anyone way me thinks Hemi cut some right long, any property plong late, you. Iwa Tom Hiwa I owe meeting se emi home hem some money baba hemi save contact him Mrs. Kylie P. Caro long office long public solicitor long board villa long telephone number 33160 telephone number 33160 office long public solicitor now hem stop give him out a notice PO Box 794 Port Vila Vanuatu. Listen, Explore Radio Vanuatu Mobami Kifimat one more time. Same way, stop late. Lawa Tom Hiwa, where he recite long fresh water for Evate Long Island. Evate Island, Long Province, Long Shefa, Republic of Vanuatu, Republic of Vanuatu, Hemitet Long. Number 22 plong November 2023. Wife plong hem Toriti Chimi Mohil. Hem stop apply from estate plong hem. Hem minim se right. Plong sheramol property plong late. Yawa Tom Hiwa. Any man we mino akri plong Toriti Chimi Mohil. Ikat right plong sheramol property plong late. Yawa Tom Hiwa, Hemi must file a one response to the Supreme Court before 28 days after the last reading long advertisement. Suppose you not got any response, but by God, Hemi give him right, equal authority, Chimi Mohil. Any man when me think say Hemi got some right long, any property long late, you are Tom Hiwa, or Hiwa Tom Hiwa I owe him some money. Baba I miss have a contact Mrs. Kylie P. Caro office Blong Public Solicitor Long Port Villa Long telephone number 33160 telephone number 33160 office Blong Public Solicitor now him start put him out notice. Baba I give him out long English language also boy stop late you Late Lawa Tom Hiwa, resident of Fresh Water 4, Evate Island in the Republic of Evate Island in the province of Sheva, Republic of Vanuatu, died on the 22nd of November 2023. Toriti Chimi Mohil is applying for probate of his estate. This means the right to distribute his properties. Anyone who is supposed to administration of late. Lawa Tom Hiwa's estate being granted to Toriti Chimi Mohil must file a response in the Supreme Court within 28 days after the last broadcast of this notice. If no one does this, the court will give the right to Toriti Chimi Mohil. Anyone who thinks they're entitled to any property of late, Lawa Tom Hiwa, all things Lawa Tom Hiwa, owed their money, should contact Mrs. Kylie B. Karu at the Public Solicitor's Office in Bode Villa on telephone 33160. Telephone 33160. This notice is authorized by the Office of the Public Solicitor. Mama mi kiri mad one more time same way hemi stab late hello what to me hiwa resident of Freshwater Four Evatt Island in the Republic of in the province of Sheva, Republic of Vanuatu, died on the 22nd of November 2023. Authority Jimmy Mohili applying for administration of his estate. This means the right to distribute his properties. Anyone who is opposed that the administration of late Lawa Tom Hewa's estate being granted to Authority Jimmy Mohili must file a response in the Supreme Court within 28 days after the last broadcast of this notice. Anyone who thinks they're entitled to any property of late, if no one does this, the court will give the right to Authority Jimmy Mohili. Anyone who thinks they're entitled to any property of late Lawa Tom Hewa, all things Lawa Tom Hewa owed the money, should contact Mrs. Kylie P. Karu at the office of the public solicitor in Board Villa on telephone number 33160. Telephone number 33160. This notice is authorized by the office of the public solicitor. Baba Indu Joyner Mark, Julia Gaston Watema, French part, this for la probate.
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You enjoy Mtarelo Morning, listeners for Radio Vanuatu, the Hornets with Mtarelo Sing Sing, Waikiki, Tamure. 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But first time, one more time, Liu, which is our joint broadcast. Good morning, Liu. Welcome to Good Morning, one of the show, blowing today with the old time radio friend, Liu Masing Falau. Liu, are you joining me? Start at 5:30 in this morning, Kasemlo, this flat time. We hope so you enjoy my company, Blue, so far with them. All got a selection of music, Mr. Giving more to come, Liu, and all got a story, and we used to follow them, the show, blowing today. Look at my number plong all gather or one statistics when we come out where or one report where statistics in New Zealand and me being put them out long week yeah. And we show him say number plong all gather Pacific people where they live in New Zealand only no but Pacific man, more woman, where me live, flow New Zealand, where you no got a walk, number blong all get a hemi, number blong all get a hemi, high to my soul, number where statistics in New Zealand, and me put them out long, Wednesday, last week, and me show them out, say, 3 months is blong tune, 3 months were, 3 months kasem June 2026, looking 11.6% blong up. Well, people belong Pacific Hema somewhere around long 23,700 man more woman only stop look out and walk bay only no save finance statistics I'm show him to say start long June 2025 kasem June 2026 long every 100 Pacific somewhere around long 12 man only stop look out and walk pay only no cut only no serve fine long same time long all got the people long New Zealand or number ya hemi number blong all Pacific ratio blong number blue Pacific where live in New Zealand holy emitable and emitable number blong narfla ethnic group where live long New Zealand belly no cut walk. I'm going to continue with them selection blog of the Pacific music today long morning. Enjoy my this flan number listeners for Radio Vanuatu Papua New Guinea. I'm a boy band, we'll call them House Boy with them Tarel Sing Lopuli Tour.

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3: 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One time, long 8 o'clock, 3 in the morning. Any time number, I'm to cross over. I call a news desk. Join the company, blong Marilo, Ludvon. One more time. What the molkata? 8 o'clock news update.

0: Halong ma-welcome lang VBDC News Update. Long National Education mo Training Forum lang po't fila o lidab lang education o litalim siblong left map reading mo writing skills plungol kita piknini imaskad mo training, coaching mo support plungol teacher. Walitalim to si Juan lungo labig fila reason plung low literacy emi from planted teacher holy no kasim enough training mo continues professional development by LPM left map teaching long classroom. Vanuatu launch a phone new flag climate finance initiative blong help em country e access em manage em funding blong climate change. Well, initiative ya we South Pacific community support em only include three important document mo one national advisory board portal blong strong em climate adaptation mo support em all community. Over 200 farmers around Long Vanuatu holy taken part long one business to business forum long National Agriculture Expo long Maiwo with the one big fla aim long connect them all farmer with them all buyer more open them more market long local produce long day to long 5 day expo ya ministry long agriculture livestock forestry more biosecurity and it take them together all buyer long agriculture livestock forestry fisheries mo tourism, blong talk straight with them all farmer long all product we only need him. All farmer to only sew him out all product long all gita, mo talem amas, only service supply him, suppose only kasi market. One long all sector we take him part him tourism, we talem se igat big flani plong kasi mo local produce, plong supply him all hotel mo restaurant, plong help him country depend mo long all kakai we only grow long Vanuatu, mo down him import. New statistic is so em selong manis April ya yaiga 24% increase long all visitor arrivals ikam long Vanuatu compare long April long last year. Emi emi all get away all travel ikam long country through long plane. Long manis long April ilukim air visitor arrivals igo antap kasem 9,941 visitors everyone. Mo emi emi 139% increase long manis March yaya. Overall, air arrivals blong yaya ikam kasem and blong chulay, ilukim wan total blong 13,028 visitor we oli travel ikam long Vanuatu. Long narastorian, igat over 33,000 visitor we oli bin kam inside long Vanuatu, long manis April. Emi number blong all visitor we oli kam long cruise ship. Vanuatu bin welcome 13 cruise ships, everyone long manis plong April. We look him ikarem in 33,730 visitors, everyone. Molong semak time we look him 3 yacht, holy bin kasem country too long time ya. We only karem in one total blong 22 passenger, everyone mo all crew blong hem. All number ya issue em continuous train plong cruise tourism sector plong country. News long region minister blong immigration Erica Stanfo ibin want them carry out all year limit blong all workman blong Pacific we only come through long recognize a seasonal employer or RSE scheme be local semse emino kasem approval blong cabinet for them all paper we only been releasing long Wednesday. Stanfo ibin present them ting blong hem long one meeting last manis emitalem se blong carry out all limit ya by make em se all RSC company only save katem down all admin cost mo to buy make mse mo money save come back long all Pacific country through long remittance. Malong spot all preparation long Vanuatu blong defend them a title blong hem long MSG Prime Minister's Cup is stop go ahead finish with them all player blong Vanuatu senior men's pre-squad we only start them official training blong ready from competition we by taking place long Fiji long September 2026. More them sports and put me end long VBDC News Update me Marilo Ludvaun you pass a one a good fella day.
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One more time, following weather bulletin, where Vanuatu Meteorology, Mature Hazards Department, Emi Budumad, the day blowing at today. Cloudy, more windy conditions, over long group, with them isolated light rain, more brief showers, blowing rain, over long northern, more central islands, blow country, southern islands, showers, blow rain, bye bye, Misave, fall down. Long the Northern Islands blowing yumi. One severe weather warning blowing a strong inland wind over Lotorpa province. Light, moderate, fresh, strong southeast, east southeast winds over long the islands yumi. Maximum temperature blowing terrain, Mabaimi range long 24 degrees Celsius down south, mo 28 degrees Celsius and up long north. Kolkol blowing terrain night, minimum temperature blowing terrain night, Mabaimi range long 16 degrees Celsius down south, 24 degrees Celsius and up long north. Look the site, look marine focus, looking on marine strong wind warning. And over look at the coastal areas or coastal waters, blow Vanuatu, southeasterly, more east, southeast winds, blow 21 to 30 knots. With them rough seas, blowing 3 meters over Lotorpa waters. Elsewhere, 21 to 25, wind may blow low one speed, blow 21 to 25 knots. Long one direction blowing southeast, Solwara Mabaimi rough kasem 2.5 meters high. And now I may update the site with the information, blim to blue day blue today, where please join a broadcast long hem. One whatever you cut, you pass someone good for the morning, same time one good for the day.

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1: Morning, listeners per radio Vanuatu. Good morning to you. We subjoin the broadcast. Start long northern part of the country, Kasem down southern part of the country. Lo you join me start long early morning or start long 5:30 the morning, Kasem this flat time. Good flat morning to you. Plan to start make a way, blow a walk. Might you start the traffic somewhere, lol, gonna blow Portfila or Lucanville or long, Blackman Town or long Halagatoro somewhere there in morning. Good flow morning, Liam. Welcome to the show. Blowing at today. Also, you stop enjoying company. Blow me so far. Listeners for radio Vanuatu also every Thursday. Me protective sector. You stop following me. All got a story on the side of protective sector. Blowing a country. Look at one of the story and back and look him out. You trail or this flash show. But before him to continue with the story and blow today, listeners for radio Vanuatu enjoy him a nice fluff voice. Blowing a. Toko we are local string band. What am I talking about? Sing, Nika Oram.

Listen for radio fan watu tokobia local string band with them tired of sing sing nikaura you enjoy him today long morning inside the productive sector segment blim to portray mikachanis plotok toko tem one local farmer blimi long island blong molecular by the name of Nelson enjoy my story and blong today.

0: 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Life bloom to mabaya no always ko as planned. Might mabaya ka tol kata pipi fla plan bli you one, but all daily activity bli you, daily walk out bli you, mabaya mi, accepting you away lo all plan we you can. For some, you me, one wrong decision, mabaya mi save, letting you me block spending years behind bars or one rehabilitation center, but one embankment behind. Might one whom sublisten lomitere lo morning, baba him think this all life lumi mi finally over. But might baba you got questions to say after lo rehabilitation center, baba impossible yet lo baba you rebuild back life blue, NM trust blue public or community blue, or create one bright future blue one. Today, baba you meet to meet him, or baba him to harem story blue one fella man where hemi make him just that, and me turn him life lem around after where hemi been serving time lo prison. I mean, make him a big flat thing or strong thing, blow, leave him all old habits playing behind, must start over back. And instead, blow, by him, go back, all habits playing, and me find him hope, blow, agriculture, more me turn him hard work, determination, more land play, me come, blow, and you come one new flat beginning, blow him. Cheney Blehem, hemi one Cheney, where Baba Yumi describe him as him resilience, redemption, more second chance. Lo story and portraying Baba you harem about them all the challenges where hemi face him. When I mean inspire him, blom by me pursue him farming after where me come out lo rehabilitation center, more lessons where me learn him along the way. Please join me to welcome him, guest blim to trail morning, Mr. Nelson. Good follow morning, you all the way Long Island, blong Malekula. Before him to go any further the story and blim to plotere, Baba me give him small time li you introduce some you call kata listen explore radio vano to lo table today.
1: As me bro Malakula, me bro Achin, or me bro one small community neble war swing. Me neble Nelson Kalan, Pastor Meneble is some Kalan, baby, but there's a me Nelson Kalan. Mr. Bro Achin, we got one small problem, let me go inside lo press, because inside lo pressin, pressin lo santo. 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Your flow after 3 months packet, we plan 300 packing. So any total, any blow, 900 tamba. So 900 tamba, we have some chest harvest, we have some 300, more willow ones tamba, that we have some, we got about one banana, we will go 3 crew no more stuff. No chest 300, we start off with them. 3 crew blem no more. So that means that I was the first one is that the emblem that one every to finish. Number two lot with the planet 300. So that is the time you can learn that. Number two lot with 300. Or number three, 300 with the planet last one every to back in. So you can say we roll every day, Monday to Friday. We be family gum, pem banana, pem cacao looking. So every day we receive 3 to 4 thousand. For one day, we say we cook some day because 10. From Panana Blumi, Emmy Piguanu must follow the same. Then I will say, we have the first 300, so the second lot, Romania, we have the 300, the first one, and the first one, we have the 3 problems, maybe replace one stumble. So, then when we roll the last one, we finish him, we come back, we start them back at them, we know, I was them 300 now, we have them 900, the first one, yeah. So 900, the second one back at me go, I mean 900, number three back at me go, I mean 900, so, okay, let me over 2 months, so, we try and find them, or we come out here, or find them one place, or we say, sell out local game.
0: Thank you, Tomas. And now Nelson, also one local farmer, Blimila Island, Blo Achin. Pin them one picture about them achin lol get the listeners will li establish any kind of the story and blim to plotere. Plan the man boboli san sachin me one small island outside the molecular one small island molecular molecular but talk about them life lo achin agriculture life lo achin weather when I'm not people stomach them day to day lo island lo achin. You farm no more island lo achin, or you must pull lo keno kam lo mainland lo farm of the kopakpake lo small island?
1: No, me stop no more lo big island, me no stop lo small island, me live lo big island. 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
0: Lo farm, you plan em panana no more, you got some narfla crop where you also one farmer, blimi lachi, nemi stapa, emi stap cultivate them.
1: Me blanem panana, emi all big fruit there. All big fruit there with the malele. 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All well liam. Well liam, probably talem senaya, we emi ready naya, we ready, no, except that we mista kolemia, but they mista blotria. 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I mean, ready there. Me no can tell me we be putting back fucking around from Selo. Me begin Selo every year, me must plan. I mean, we pay ready to me, the next one we any is not true, but then go. Maybe we plan in a plan or that push, we plan to plant this in the old man, only look nothing left from say, it is maybe from say, any compost as you see, block look, or any style of planting. So we clean the planting up, we put it. Okay, you go left. Mokakaya, only smart. So today, family Latin, only sick, no one among big thing with the current young. More today, only plant. I mean, open them high blood visual and two, we must begin from crown and be mama for you.
0: Ma Nelson, now talk about some skills where you've been custom before you start them banana farm or banana patch where you start a story and lehem lot today.
1: He started in cello training for me, that he started in cello, we go over them 1 month EP, M9 in both them, Alton Consensus. So, I mean, we can be flying.

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1: Thank you, Thomas Nelson. Plande might mobile sublisten story and blame me too. And Miss Plande Lol family blame me too. Only at one point only been coincide Lor Rehabilitation Center. And only her story blew me also one living testament and one challenge to Lol Kata Blotenum life Lol Kata around. At the age blew you and still Pamitalamoson and Sammy no you saw a tandem life blew around and you make him through agriculture and you. Find them out say you can pick for potential lo agriculture before you do stop go about lo day blimi too any encouragement talk where you want to let go with the listeners will establish any comes out to broadcast about them agriculture or say all the families will have been at one point stop inside lo rehabilitation center and only stop look lo when I'm now only make lo next part lo life lo kata any encouragement talk where you want to let go with the listeners blimi too.
0: Okay, thank you. So, encouragement of the Pomikolo and what to the day, Plotal and Nomose. Mimit of what drama from the game law one when you share a lot of management game next drama. The Emino Nitin drama, Eminitin, you make them small scale. But one day you plan them 10 Stampanamo. After you can make them not a walk. After tomorrow, you go plan them 10 back. So, you plan them. Then got some 5 days Monday to Friday, so I mean 50 number on the last. So you serve make him law cuppets while you serve salam cuppets, so make him cuppets, you serve make him 300 no money. After finish, you make him next travel, after finish, make him next travel. They can say, you roll no more possible. And maybe cuppets. So you serve make him law, the am too. You make him law, while the am. More 6 months is too, and you want something where you suddenly make him low one like a dozen from say, low 1 year, you invest to time, yeah, low 6 months. So, I mean, not only encouragement for me, more number for me, I think you call them, you let me, anyone you want them, interest, low articles, number for me, you put them out to blow. So, I call me more, anyone too well, or one not do anything, kakai. Or school, or what about anyone? I think I'm an animal, I think it's much more lesson, or crown any mama, please. You go somewhere. Or you look somewhere, no first degree. But what did I tell them? I thought with the deep, but to look at them, captain. You know, say, blood to full us, but to look at them, captain. So you miss that local, you mean the kiss, you mean about them, or you mean. Development. Development, Nico. I think I'm going to take it.

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and you tell him thank you long company Blong Ham when Mr. joining you to the productive sector segment of the week find him out life story and Blong all the farmers Blue Mi when I'm promo commodities and istapa plan them or produce soon and find him out inspiration all the behind long career move long all got out someone farmer my mind to continue with them selection block of the music today the morning enjoy them company blue you to custom one time long 9 o'clock my mom stop looking with them narfla radio friendly you alice say rangi inside long vanuatu life show long terrain.

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One more time, wishing you one good for the morning. Welcome to the Listen to Spell Radio, Vanuatu, a few more minutes before Imdukasa, one time long, 9 o'clock, Materay Long Morning. Also, you've been aware, say long week here, National Agriculture Expo hemistapa taking place. Maba you follow me talk we come out long Maba me give out you long shobla today or this morning hemi talk we come out the director of long agriculture.

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Vanuatu, Mina Islafo, Explore Andy Champman with the terrible Sing Sing. Vanuatu, you have been joining today long morning, and also been mentioning him earlier. Baba him to follow him, talk to a couple of director, blowing agriculture. Follow him, agricultural permit program where Department of Agriculture, I'm stop giving out all the farmers, blow recognize them all the lead farmers inside long all the islands, blow you mean.

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this in with them tired but sing sing Baskalin listeners for radio one what we put them time blim to straight one time lo 9 o'clock today lo morning on some radio friend blim lo good morning one of the show hemi time number sub talem tatali you and babam stop lo you with them narfla radio friend blim you Julia Castan we pam by me company you inside long good morning inside lo one of the live show blog tere babam sitting blo alisi say rangi tere lo morning one more time listeners for radio Vanuatu. You enjoy him deeply, you take him blande care all time throughout this flat day and baba me looking you back and long tape long tomorrow.

0: Emi nais falason blong Eric Vergal watem taitol te dipo emi putsum lokol time di mitsulo vanuatsu de delo morning. 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Mo midjula kasten mi siti no piaf plo alisi serangi throughout lo vanatula show start the delo morning kasa 1 time long half past 1 the delo afternoon. We appreciate sta palisine kam hi mi talem thank you lo masing fala with some good morning vanatu show we mi save sta putem you keep company with you since lo half past 5 in the delo ngeli morning kasa 1 time long 9 o'clock the delo morning we you pin sta pin jama kada update selection the music ogada information we you pin sta pa harem mogada selection the music to throughout long the day morning. Mijula Kasten Mistapa, welcome him you lo Vanuatu show blong the day. Kasa 1 time long half past 1 lo Mistapa, leko you with them, Nekis Sarajev from the Joanna Bulekon with them, you Mr. and show. Follow what them did is a show the Rajiv Vanuatu. Pampa yimi tu putuma to gada program blimi 1 MW pampa yimi ka throughout lo Vanuatu life show kasa 1 time long half past 1 pampa long Quarter past 9 the day morning, he make at first fella program blow Vanuatu Live Show what women's issue program de me blow final 1 time long quarter to 10 de me genema next program de me put some other the selection the music malgada weather updates de me malgada information about me put some out the morning blow final 1 time blow quarter past 11 or quarter past 10. Quarter past 10, you make at financial literacy program, National Bank blow Vanuatu program. Kasa 1 time long 11 o'clock, Pimi Genema updates blow Bishlama News with them news team blow VBTC. After long updates blow Bishlama News, Pampa Genema voice blong South program at company blong iso Yarawel all the way long. Tafia province bamba mi kivima to gada update lo one way mista pa apen lo Tafia province mi voice pesa program after long update blo bishama news long 11 o'clock blo final 1 time not till 4 o'clock please mi jene ma news team blo VPTC with mo gada national la bishama news mo after long national la bishama news bamba mi ko hedo de mo gada selection blo music Magda information bimi mo pampa yimi 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stop listening kam de gitu mas to company bi lo national broadcast for Jovan Watsu we hem stop all sam blong educate sem informe mo in the ten view we are pleased to stop listening kam local sam blimi tu lo Jovan Watsu emi 8 minutes emi lako 9 o'clock the day morning mo before yimi tu ko head to mo gada program blo Vanuatu live show bamba yimi tu kam na blo put some out weather bulletin blong the day
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0: With the information blong the day with the night we come Novanuatu Meteorology Mature Assets Department. Well, he puts him out long day, but Thursday, number 6 August 2026. Look what the focus, Pamba Yumikatsa, plan the cloud under the sky with a one windy condition, Ovalo Vanuatu with them small rain in Misave, full town Ovalo Norton, Mo Central Island Block Country. Long on Narabla Place, Pamba Yumi expect them small light showers, blue rain with Pamba Yumi expected long on Narabla Place, Blue Vanuatu. VMCD of Vanuatu Meteorology Mature Assets Department, Hemi Putumat, one severe weather warning. Long strong inland wind over low where Mr. Plotorba Island. Light to moderate fresh to strong wind in one direction long southeast or more east southeast over low country. Maximum temperature below today, Hemi range low 24 degrees Celsius to north south, Kasem 28 degrees Celsius and Tablong north. Minimum temperature below the night, Hemi range low 16 degrees Celsius to north south. Kasem 24 degrees Celsius and Tablong North. VMCD of Vanuatu Meteorology Mature Assets Department Hemi Putumat one marine strong wind warning over along every coastal water below Vanuatu. Windy blow one direction long southeast, more east southeast wind, no one speed long 21, Kasem 30 knot. With them rough to very rough solvara blow 3 meter. Overlo Torba Province, Malong and Narara Place, Pamba Yumi expect them. Wind wave below one direction long southeast to more east southeast along one speed long 21 kasem 25 knot. Watem rough solvara blow 2.5 meter long on Narabla water blow Vanuatu. Low south southwest more north northwest swells when expected over long the water blow country. For the marine strong wind warning over along every coastal water blow Vanuatu. VMCD of Vanuatu Meteorology me put out one marine warning where me been put out yesterday, Wednesday, number 5 August, blong 2026, mapan by hemi stop today too, Thursday, number 6 August, blo 2026. Hemi stop urge mogata sea travelers, mo marines blo consider em a safety action, lo wind where me save produce dangerous wave condition, mo hemi save hazardous lo get a small boats, mo small vessels blong yumi. People only advised to blong take extra precaution. 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Information on site but dates lo portfila mo lo Lucanville Wharf. Vast time lo Lucanville Wharf at the moment you miss still stop log wana. Low tide since long 4:30 finish long early morning. What them 0.73 meter low tide. Mo next high tide we bamba yumi expect them himi lo 10:30 today lo morning what a 1.18 meter high tide lo Lucanville Wharf lo Port Vila himi stop lo one low tide at the moment since long 5:15 minutes today lo morning what a 0.56 meter low tide lo Port Vila mo next high tide we bamba yumi expect them himi long 11:30 today lo morning what a 1.06 meter high tide lo Port Vila. Information blog the moon phase blo Manisia August blo 2026. Today, Thursday, number 6, Bamba Yumi expect them last quarter moon today lo night, molo number 13, lo next week Thursday, Bamba Yumi expect them new moon, lo number 20, Bamba Yumi expect them first quarter moon, molo number 28, blo Manisia. August blo 2026 Pamba Yumi expect them full moon. Mawatam loga da moon face and now hemi kam blo putum ends lo weather bulletin blo today. One weather you got throughout lo day blo today you pass one nice Thursday morning with them company blong radio Vanuatu for hem stop all time voice spring me.
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0: Emana you just stop for them hemi weather bulletin blong the day no forget them you stop to me Jula Kasten we bamba you stop to me we me bamba me sitting to blow Alice Serangi also my all time friendly Lovana to live shop be lo day but the day bamba hemi what to me we bambai mista potemio kasa wantam na ngaf pas 1 we bambai mista pale ko yu wetema nike saraja friend you mustem time you 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morning kasa wantam na ngaf quarter to 10 you mi putum out by yenong kota selection the music information mo weather update Plofana one time long quarter past 10 blimi to training manekis program blimi to financial literacy program. Plofana one time lo 11 o'clock blimi kat update blo Bishama News with my news team blo VPTC. Mafta long update blo Bishama News. Nekis program blimi emi voice pong south program with some company blong. Iso Yarwell. Plofana one time lo 12 o'clock blimi training man. News team blo VPTC with them update blo Bishama News. Makasa one time lo half past 12. After long national Bishama News, pambay mi to continue with magada selection the music. Mol gada information we pambay mi putumat. Kasa one time long half past 12. Today long afternoon bli mi to join magada interview talk bli mi. Lo final one time lo half past 1 bli mi to stop putum end. Lo vana to live show lo radio vana to. But sometimes, Mr. Pa, like you were saying, like his radio friend, be you Joanna Bulekon. We bamba here, Mr. Pa, team you throughout. Lo you, Mr. Anshomo, the day of a show, lo radio Vanuatu. Local time limit to lo Vanuatu, the day lo morning, hemi straight on time long quarter past 9, the day lo morning. Bamba here, me to come now, lo join him, first program, lo Vanuatu live show, the day lo morning, what's him, women's issue program.

Life long woman von watu long fun watu life program emiletma voice long old woman long talk about all get a issue where me concern em life long all get a look long all get a development where me give on long well being long all get a program will sem em important from em raise em awareness challenge em all stereotype mo promote em one positive change through long all platform where me left my voice long old woman encourage em dialogue.

0: Okay, thank you, Thomas. Welcome to our program, Lumitublo, today. Let me about them all topic where Bali talk about them, Yumi, all women or all girls. Where you, Mr. Pa, go through a lot of challenges, you, Mr. Pa, face them all issues. Be it you, make at this lap up station where Mr. Savi help them, Yumi, blow help them, empower them, Yumi. So today, welcome lo you lo topic lo to today by him to talk about them one flat topic we emi talem asem announce abri mi emi talem finish emi empowering girls through education. Why now education emi important lo you me all girls. Thank you.
1: Some man only tell them say all girl only not stop successful through lo school blog geta and em no necessary blog geta blog pali successful supposed to only no go school.
0: Yes, thank you. Before we pay him to start go through lo this flat topic, plan to start move on lo plan sara mal question.
1: Yes.
0: Mimi like blo read him one flat text. So say him to save say country blame to him me Christian country. Yes. You need to best plan de lo tok tok plo pick man let me save help me mi to inside lo Genesis chapter 1:26-28 em talem and God said let us make man in our image after em talem asem em say after our likeness and let them have dominion over the fish of the sea and over the fowl of the earth papa God em make him male and female together. Mm-hmm. And me bless them together. I mean, no say bless the woman no more. Or I mean, no say bless the man no more. Or I mean, no say, I mean, give him authority, lo man no more. But after he like a woman, no, I mean, make him together. That's why I mean, tell him say, he bless them after I mean, tell him say, I mean, let them and let them have dominion over the fish of the sea and over the fowl of the air. I mean, separate them, say, woman, you blew you, but you look at them all fish plus solo animal, thing really crawl or solo animal. I mean, not tell them, say, all man, by you, you look at them no more, all thing we only stop fly under piano. I mean, not separate them more. Or I mean, not bless the man no more. Or I mean, tell them, man, you no more, by you, you rule over every something. No, I mean, tell them, let them. I mean, tell them, together. To get equal. So also come back lo question blue you where you ask him questionnaire Emmy one armful thing where by you one armful thing where by you meet him to save tell him same all people all you know really supposed to be successful in school or you know necessary blue or got all his school could All girls smart. He all same all boys.
1: Mm-hmm.
0: To get a smart. One em we all boy only need him. All girl too only need him. To get a me to play should get equal opportunity to play. To la to get a cut equal opportunity. Then we girl pay you me support them girl. By girl, by me to look him say life play me shine, me nice. Time to is a mark same boy. So to get out, I am to support them to get out. Life look at I come bright, I come bright. By him to look him say, got some girl only come all doctor. Some girl today all walk him, you walk with before the time before by you meet tell meeting, but I mean me small. Miss Avis say all doctor, me all man no more. Miss Avis say all engineer, me all man no more. All teacher, even president, but I'm man no more today. You meet to clad blue look him say, he got some girl too, only old doctor, some girl only old engineer, even girl only come all pilot, even inside low radio. But him to look him say, all girl, you fly, walk so. Him to look say, all girl, they only come up from Emmy because of someone, Emmy believe law education, Emmy believe. Lo all girls only save make him. Thank you.
1: So one of some challenges where all girls only start facing them only start low one education. only carry one education.
0: Thank you, Mammy. One big flat question. All girl, all is tough as a poverty, the molest law education. A girl, all is tough as all gender discrimination, only got early marriage, only no savicolo school. Sometimes I got one papa we Mr. Talese le call Kelly or Listalo house. Pakatali no golo school from Olgata, so only go school. Pakatali goes to help him all family blow man blow Olgata. So Lego old boy no more Ligo school for old boy, Palista pack with the Yumi be old girl. From Gata Paligo start with all married out, or Ligo start all family blow woman, a man blow Olgata, he make it say, Palgatali goes to. Waste money block at all so let him all kill only no school palista normal house and by him to look him say today time one kill me married out by me always think about parents plan by him save ko hamas by me always think about parents plan one flammy me think about one tok all papa blo mr talem say you carry one stick wood you try stone him you stone him one one coconut lehem by always poltani come back to you. So emitalem lo mise ol kelo li ol semna. Tam we you sake mi ko by always come back. By emi always come back plo by emi help em you. 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Olo some family blame me too. You me too. No one them all kill all his school. Or you me too nothing heavy no more. Blow all kill blame me too. Paliko lo school. Lo some places or some family only no got even enough money. Blow them school fee. After palista send them all boys no more. Blow liko lo school after all kill so lista la house. Also lo school all.

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0: Okay, thank you. Lo every girl we you stop listen. One talk I tell them, your voice matters. Voice play you am important. Your dreams are important. All dream blue you where you start dream blue become one pilot. You start dream blue become one doctor or one teacher or one nurse or one flat president blue you me and Vanuatu. Dreams blue you yeah am very, very important. And future blue you is bright. Future blue you am bright. I'm telling myself say stay in school. You start plus school. Suppose you start school, yeah. You school. You continue plus school. Think strong. Lo study blue you. After me say work hard. You must work hard. From say, but one day, but you got family. After me tell him say, believe in yourself. You no believe in any naraman blue. Me tell him say, you make him all same. You must believe him. You want. Suppose you got one dream. You believe him dream blue. You suppose you got one dream. You think strong, Lord, dream, blue, you must achieve him. You are not alone. You not stop, you one. He got full up people, or all organizations, all places where all is able help him. You suppose we home, blue, you, papa, mama, all he not able support him. You save seek him help, Lord, any other people where all is able help him. You. Education is your power. Education is my power, blue, you. Use it to build the life you want. So education and me power. Suppose we use school good now, yeah, but the future blue you, but you got one good flag. Family blue you, but you save look after a family blue. You save all girl. You meet them when you missed our school, but you missed that thing nothing lost education way. You missed up call him. But suppose we use school good. One day but you got family blue you, then we Aspen blue you, and me no look at them could you. You got power, for you got money. You work, you got money. You save look after them. All beginning blue you, you save look after them family blue. You. Suppose one day we you start school you go after Aspen blue you, buy me kim shit blue you, Aspen blue you. You pay you no worry, for you got money. You got work, you got money blue. Save help them. All beginning blue you, no house blue you. Or suppose you start work one day where you school good, you got one good for a job, but you save help them all parents blue them, all stop call vla with all you no got work, you save still put one, back rice lo house blue parents blue, you still save them hospital blue parents blue suppose all see, you still save put one sugar lo house blue parents blue, you still save help them all siblings blue you, so let them you take them education. Emi very important, blo emi save help em you, lo future blo you.
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0: You mi save encourage them all girls, lo blo continue blo school, or blo li stop blo school, after blo only dream big. Blo tell them lo kata say, one em na you want them become sometime lo life blue you. Suppose me me tell say me want to come pilot. So encourage him. Take him sometime call up airport lo will say one fly boy tell say they small guy me always watch him plane start fly. After me think sometime by me go lo airport by just stand up no blue you watch him plane he take off after plane come land after coco me come one pilot. So dream blue you way you starting part. You dream big after you meet or leaders blo community or leaders blo country blo him to stop them all parents or people around surrounding blo you me support them all get all all dreams away all he got one flag let me one day come one doctor be he got one flag parents blame all carry me call doctor li talk le him after he got one other woman one day call him me tell say but you must school good, you must achieve one and we want so. Hemi all talk, you miss have a help him. He make say, Kele, you start continue, blue, think strong, no more, think, blue, become one doctor. So, think, blue,

0: 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Na rapo na mi se treat boys and girls equally at home and in school. One way you make em lo girls bus kele mi go lo school all sem. Boy tu o boy you putu me mi go lo school all sem. Girl tu you mas putu me mi go lo school tu mas putu me mi go lo school all sem. 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Girl tu you mi mas teach him lo one something else. You know say you mi le go girl is boy is tap or girl is tap. But you must focus low boy no more. Plo make him say, boy ya pa succeed, pe kelia pa e mister stop no more. Say, no, you me to must treat him together, boy more girls, pa e me equal inside low home. Even inside low school too, pa you me not take aside plo, all boys no more plan de. Pe you me must treat him, everyone, boys and girls, together. Plo make him say, only, everyone only save achieve him, one name only one them. Na rapo na me say, speak out against early marriage and gender-based violence. So you me must talk about emia plan de lo all girls play me lo house. Please you me no must marry early. Some you me maybe you me mess them road finish. Best lesson blot this today where you me to stop story lem. Hemi blo encourage him you me. In no late yet. Suppose some you me where you me mess them finish. You me married lo early age. Or you me got old picnic lo early age. In no late. You me to current picnic finish. You me to continue plus school. He got full up place. All places low. All school now ya we. You save go inside lamp. You save learn one something. Plo is save help him you. And you me to must talk about him. Plo help him. Educate him. You me everyone. Plo you me must stop him. Violence against him. All girls and women. So you me must talk about them every time inside little homes play me, inside little schools play me, inside little community play me. In order to play, you me save save him life for one girl or you me save him life for one boy. So you me continue to encourage him or blow against him. Sorry, early marriage lo all girl blo only save. Support them programs where me save provide them Emisave help him. All girls play you mile him. You me cut full up. Small park is to give him all training, low life skills. You me cut not secretary is to give him all secretary training, all courses, low USP. Full up all nara places where might you save. Let him encourage him. All girls play me blo only save go blo only continue. Blo at least only learn and want something blo help him. Future blow all keta. Where one talk say when we invest in girls, we invest in a better future for everyone. For you miss have said I'm one woman and Mr. La House. You miss have say yes house and me life. For a woman by Mr. By maybe papa by look lol build big things. By mama by worry lo kakai blow pikinini. Mama by worry lo clothes play clean. Mama by worry lo. One suka blo installo table, suppose papa eating but blo pem rent, blo pem bill blo light mo water, pe mama biting but every small something where you me all papa by you me no think but pa mama by me think but so you me to must invest lo all girls play me too. In order blo by you me to cut one better future blo you me everyone from mama by him look at the home play you me.
1: Any final talk before you to start them small story and you to today?
0: Thank you. You to story lo some point play me save help him you me to also we me tell him I love first place lo Genesis we me talk about them creation lo papa God me create him you me to get equal. I no create them all boy M one it different lo all girls. The only things where by me to look him say, emi no equal, emi woman, emi born and pick nini, or emi give him a if it him baby lo a breast as breastfeeding, be all boys and every work where you miss have make him school or whatever things, you me everyone, you me equal, employ, you miss have make him all responsibility, you me everyone, you miss have work together, plus support them each other, plus close him, you me too, lot of people, him too, plus. Today, mitalemosem. Yes, education. Sorry, educating one girl can transform a family. Educating millions can change the world. After one talk class, one name tell him say, let's stand together to empower every girl through education. One girl by Mikolo school, maybe by learning life skills. 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Lo future play him. So lo say tale say educating millions can change the world. Suppose when you meet to educate them, every girl's blow you me. We always type inside lol homes blow me. But you mean no service tomorrow blow me. But no more at all girls we only start hang around all part. But everyone by got something blow make them. As long as by you meet to find them interest blow them. After you meet to support them and with them. You meet everyone, family, community, government, you meet everyone, you meet support them. By you me to look him change lo world blame to or by him to look him change lo community or country blame to or inside even lo family blame to by everyone by only happy. Thank you, Thomas.

Life long woman von watu long fun watu life program emiletma voice long al woman long talk about all get a issue where me concern em life long all get that. Look long all get a development where me give on long well being long all get that. Program will seem emi important from emi racism awareness, challenge emol stereotype, mo promote emo an positive change through long all platform where emi left my voice long all woman, encourage em dialogue.

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0: Weather information we come to Vanuatu Meteorology Mature Assets Department. We put to the day morning, blood day Thursday, number 6 August, blood 2026. Look at the weather forecast from by Mikatsa, plante cloud on the blue sky, what's one windy. Windy condition over low Vanuatu with them small rain and miss of a full down. Over low northern, more central island of Vanuatu. Long on arable place, Bombay may expect them small rain to miss of a full down. VMGD of Vanuatu Meteorology Major Assets Department, him put him out one severe weather warning. Blow strong inland wind over low Torba province. Light to moderate, fresh to strong wind, blow one direction, blow southeast, more east, southeast wind over low Vanuatu. Maximum temperature blow today, himi range low 24 degrees Celsius down low south, kasem 28 degrees Celsius and up long north. Minimum temperature blow today night, himi range low 16 degrees Celsius down low south, kasem 24 degrees Celsius and up long north. Mamatse marine focus plimi blo Vanuatu, VMGD of Vanuatu Meteorology Mature Assets Department hemi putumat one marine strong wind warning over along every coastal water blo Vanuatu. Windy blo one direction long southeast, more east, southeast, long one speed long 21, kasem 30 knot, but then rough to very rough solvara long 3 meter over Lotorba province. Long narrow place, Pampa, you expect them one. Wind speed to blong 21 kasem 25 knot with them rough solvara blow 2.5 meter. Yumikats one low south southwest more north northwest as well. So me expected long on Narvla coastal water blow Vanuatu. Mawatse marine focus now before you meet to abutment for lemma marine strong wind warning over long every coastal water blow Vanuatu. VMGD me stop put out one marine warning where me put out yesterday Venice. Law number 5 August 2026, Mote Day, Thursday number 6 August 2026, and Mr. Urge Mogadasi travelers, Marine Explore, consider a safety action or get a win where is a produce dangerous wave condition, where Mr. Azades look at a small boats, small vessels, Plumi. People only advise to blong take a extra precaution, more always listen radio, more media outlets, blow latest, more related warning. Mawatse marine morning and now hemi putum ends low weather update blow the day one and weather you cut throughout along the day morning. You pass a one nice Thursday morning with them company blow radio Vanuatu, where him stop all time long educate them, inform them, mo entertain them you.
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0: Mana you just follow me weather updates blong the day. Follow along the rundown blong Vanuatu life throughout long day by the day, start long 9 o'clock, finish slow morning. Kaso one time long fast one. But you may cut financial literacy program with me long 10:15 today low morning. 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After long update blow Bishlama News, next program with me too, with my me to follow him. Voice blong south program with some company blong is so Yarwell. Start long 11:15. Blow find one time low 12 o'clock. 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Blog find one time long half past 12 for mine to kick off for tomorrow. Interview blimi blog find one time low half past 1 blimi stop and time up Vanuatu live show radio Vanuatu lo day blog the day but same time by Mr. Paleko you with him and next radio friend you Joanna Bulekon with him. You Mr. and show mo tete sava show lo radio Vanuatu. You mi tuko head de magada selection blo music. You mi kata 3 more minutes blo final one time lo 10 o'clock dete lo morning. Pamba you mi tuka mna blo listen a nice fala local string band blo nga Avanawia. What am title? Ting no.

0: Hemana yubin stop listen na minais la song blong eloy title blo song we kam lo toto malele mo cherek se zui zui. We hemi putum local time di mi tu emi 7 minutes hemi stop leko 10 o'clock the day lo morning. Mo tu fula magata program di mi bampa yumi kata nekis program di mi tu lo quarter past 10. We hemi financial literacy program o NPV program we bampa yumi tu kata the day lo morning. We are blessed you stop listening. Look at the volcano message when we come out, Lovanatu Geological Assets Department, where they put them out the day low morning. We've been cut over the alert blow bulletin number 6 blow 2026. We Bamba Yimitsu put them out also where Hemi stop. Activity blongam by volcano hemi continue lo level blo minor eruption. Volcano alert level blo ngam by hemi stop yet lo level 3. Analysis blongol new vla monitoring data only confirm se activity blo volcano longam by hemi continue lo level blo minor eruption. We hemi consistent blo volcano alert level 3. Activity blo volcano hemi stop up in inside lo lak vubi. Danger area blo volcano hemi stop yet lo danger area B we mi about 3 kilometer radius around lo mouth blong active blong volcano. Seismic data hemi shem se continue high volcanic activity with them continue volcanic tremor mo volcano seismic events sol observation lo ground. Long last month, July 2026, I'll show him a continuing mission below custom high clouds of the volcano. We have gas, steam, more sun piece inside of him. All observation here too, I'll show him a continuing volcanic glow below volcano lo night, lo sun meet. We have him show him say magma, he missed up close up the surface, long ground. Motul observation, alishem tu se kat lava hemi continue blow flow inside lo lak vubi kreta lo 12 mo 13 July 2026. Ola recent observation alishem se lava flow we hemi start long April kasem July 2026 with them accumulate blow volcanic deposit we hemi start lo January 2026. Hemi chenisim vubi kreta area. 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Volcano let plongam by hemi pin stop lo level 3 start lo 23 February 2026, mo observation blo nawi ali consistent lo activity blo volcano let level 3. Advice long every tourism industry, local authority, all people belong by general public, say danger area blue volcano. Hemi reduce most up now yellow danger area B. We may about 3 kilometer radius round the mouth belong volcano. Danger hemi stop long area ya from stone sun piece more gas blue volcano more narabla assets to some flow blue lava will it have happened long anytime. Emmy alert bulletin blong by volcano we only put them out the day lo morning for them yasur volcano alert bulletin number 6 we me wanna remind about long alert level blow volcano blong tana yasur we mister blow level 2 my mister blow one major Andres state since long 18 October 2016. So you missed up informal time. Mo follow magada safety advisory. Mo avoid magada restricted area too. Mo watch magada volcano bulletin na pa pay mitu kamblo. Listen mi algada volcano key message mi must up. Listen them all time. Please install one safe site all time. Please mi save one and blow make him long time long one volcano.
1: 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Yumi we yumi live close up long olke da volcano round lo ground mo andan it sol water I masave kut olke da key message ya. Key message number 1. Masave olke da danger more warning sign blong volcano blong you. Look save olke da changes round long ol volcano more reportem long VMGD. All get the changes, also, assist the volcano you fall down, or leave kakai, lo karen mo krasi try, or loud noise long volcano, earthquake, landslide, smell blong cast blong volcano. Any other chances where you look him. Key message number two. Lanem mo take part long early warning system blong volcano blong you. Masabe map blong danger blong volcano, more danger area blong volcano. All get a danger long house blong you, place blong walk, school more long community blue. Karamo latest volcano update, where VMGD and me stop giving out long all end blong every manis. Key message number three. Mas sabe all nara danger where volcano eruption is sabe make him. Volcano eruption is make him earthquake, flash flooding, long sopmat, landslide, thunder, mo tsunami. No kakai fish or shell, long solwata, taimanda water volcano erupt from by sabe posen em kakai long solwata. Key message number four. Karamout assist long roof long house. Make him sure say house plong you hemi strong, moba hemi no fall down, easy suppose assist he pile up lo hem. Time blow eruption, stop inside long house plong you, mo no expose long assist long volcano. Must watch him could assist time hemi stop fall down long house, mo go outside hurry up, suppose house by hemi save fall down. Karamout assist on that long roof with him extra care. Saka mo close long all space, long door, more window. Key message number five. Protect them water supply long assist blow volcano. 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Key message number six. Protect them lang mo ay blong you, blong assist blong volcano, time blong eruption, mo after long eruption. Stop inside long house, mo out long area blong assist blong volcano. From all kata small assist, hemi danger long health blong you, mo all pignini blong you. Mo okata weli kat sick or sem so twin. 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Karam all supply blong protect them you more family blong you blong stop ready all time from eruption. All get a supply all same mask long blockem dust, plastic wrap block cover bubble electronic something, more karma torchlight, more radio blong you. Blong cast some more information, use of a contact them geohazards division, long department blong meteorology, more geohazards long telephone 24686 or email long geohazards@meteo.gov.vu.
0: Hemena you been stop a follow me al geda volcano general key message, we need to plus stop a date not lemal time. Please must stop one. Please must stop safe site all time long one volcano eruption. We are pleased to stop a listening come. We got one information about give him out about malaria. Motinki viva. We have one information we like and blow. A share about him you the morning. We are pleased to stop a listening come. Lo broadcast for Jovana too. By again, you were just tuning in. One good vala morning, lo you mo. I think it must lo you were you stop tuning in. Come all time no broadcast for Jovan Matsu. As you missed up, look at me, missed up experience. Mog the small rain across all the islands, please me. Mo also, me time, di me, take him, extra careful, all get about him. Malaria mo tinki, fifa, all get the rain water, we recollected, all get the lulvala, toti, all sem empty tin, all get the wheel, coconut shell, bottle, packet, or flower pot, molgada naravla container, around molgada yard pimi, or goda house pimi, emi, one small pool blow water, where misave, pick up one good flower place, blow mosquito, emisave, a lame, holgada egg, blow hem. So, good news, say, you misave help em, blow stop em, a mosquito, blow, from breeding, you must take one few minutes, clean him all get a yard blimmy, empty mouth all get any container, will is have all them tight water, clear him all get a block drains too, cut him all get a grass or bush lo around the yard blimmy, collect him all get a rubbish, mo keep him surrounding lo yard blimmy, him stop clean all time. So, suppose you got a water tank or drum, make him sure say you cover him up properly, him you wanna activity one action way misave keeping you away lo sick malaria or tenki fever way emi wana sick we naya we plant man or listapa cats or kasem lo iaya lo beginning lo iaya so lo prevent emi minimo lo malaria or tenki fever hemi al gada action or sem nabi misave prevent emi mil al gada sick or sem so remember clean emi at emi hemi not only for making my yet me clean, but me also prevent me milo sick. So, me also protect me malgadani probably me too. More world community where you Mr. Plohem. So, Mr. Pa advice me olgeda lo community olgeda will establish neka me also one landlord so landowner. Make him sure so you take him time lo clean him could yet to you. Pick him up all empty container or get something will save your letter to water blow by mosquito him in a save lemol get the eggs lohem so mosquito him save spread them malaria mo tinky especially log get a bite blow him what I'm sticky mew during log get a different time log get a taste too so him very important to blow him save protect them you me one by again so good something say me where mo gata clothing will save ka from good hand be me like me especially lo early morning mo late afternoon no evening time so you me must up stop in garage me to be me must up sleep and the mosquito net all time whenever me possible he me good to bogata small la baby to blow sleep and talo gata mosquito net to prevent mo gata blow mosquito me save e me no save ka kai o sticky mo gata so use mo gata mosquito repellent to suppose you cut me to me one very important one be me save keeping mosquito away le you me so please you me also masavel gata warning sign to suppose you stop cut gata hi viva o severe headache or body or joint pain or pain behind or get a high spleo or that you feel weak too much or you notice him or get a skin rash you know must ignore him or get a symptoms yeah so you may must save get a sign for malaria time you stop looking or get a symptoms also you may must visit him or get a nearest clinic for me or you may must go to hospital quick time for taking my test or taking my early treatment be installed on safe side all time so suppose one family or someone of family be or family member be me start feeling sick you mean I mean you may stop mention him you mean no mass with a low illness so blow him come worse so visit the mogada nearest health clinic me or health center as soon as possible so you may save karam heli testing mo heli treatment play me save help prevent the mogada serious illness mo give him you one faster recovery to so get up parents please pay especially attention to the young vla picking in me or la pregnant woman too or get all vla elderly people as all get all now all get all is have come seriously heal more quickly so check on all get the family members please me too all neighbor please me especially those will leave all get a no more we encourage them all get a blow stop seeking medical care all time time only feel him unwell so you mean more you mean must work together blow keep him house please me or home or community please me and me clean more healthy all time during all get a rainy season but you must stop expect them all get a pre-shower so small rain all stop a full time ng the highlands plimi blo country so imi masa take time blo clean em yat plimi tu blo help em prevent em mosquito breeding blo imi start one safe side all time so imi must stop stay safe all time keep em yat plimi clean protect em imi by again lol keda mosquito bites mo suppose you stop noticing any symptoms visit em okata nearest health clinic plimi without a delay. So always this in Ogata Radio Vanuatu will stop give him other information where Miss Ave help him you blow you miss stop long on a safe side all time. So you may continue what some Ogata program do me Pampa Yumi to come now the Genema financial literacy program local time limit to Vanuatu and me 10 more minutes blow final one time low half past 10 the day lo morning mo bia precious ta pali sini kam pamba yimi to kam na listen lo nice fala song long kitchen kalotiti watam ka title song lele paila nafta lo song ya pa yimi to ko straton tam bjenema national bank blovanatsu o financial literacy program

0: 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ECMS Hemi 1 NBV SMS service where you sabi receive a message through long phone blue you anytime, any place. 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Make him say you stop alert all time, must have a one Hemi stop happen long account blue you. 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Long more information, call him 22201. 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
1: Hello, my welcome back again. No one hour for time inside the radio program, the National Bank of Vanuatu. With him, you, the studio, and me, Brian Tosiro. By me, stop with him, you, all sessions, and me, Naya, stop go. And today, by me, talk about one specific topic, and me, financial literacy education. And me, one program, when me, like, stop running over long past this finish, stop come. And this time, if I continue to run a program, I will throughout the country, play me. Full up of places, play me throughout the Vanuatu, if I don't come through the email. But by you noticing all offices, all the start organizations, all the organizing all workshops, with them all seminars, all different locations, play me. And program with me, if I run them now, every workshops where you may run them all throughout all branches. Play me and all communities play me. So, financial literacy education, Hemi one people are to be on its own. It became a big one a little bit. So, Bamba, you may break them down. You come into all small subtopics where by easy blow you may discuss them, or short topics where by easy blow you may discuss them all along, and offer certain sessions where by you may go through them. Okay, so today by you may talk about financial literacy education. But more specifically, by you may talk about income source or source from income. I think by you may question, by Fulabi question them why now it is important that you may must talk about income source first time where you may get all narrow for very important topics, the side of financial literacy or some savings, where you may start to talk about first time. Well, you may not start to talk about savings, you may not. Time you talk about savings, you talk about money. So you know, so you may not have to talk about savings. Time when you know, have where place money by coming. So first and foremost, you need to understand where place now money. Here we come. When you have use of money, you become savings for you. Then you. Continue.

continue with something again, maybe was up the bank is a recurrent loan where you qualify for making after learning about. The most important part that you need to understand is where place the income or money blue when we come there. So that's the reason why we want them discussing them first time. First and foremost, you need to understand them income source play. Okay, so when we talk about income source, I think by full up we mix them up a little bit from the English talk, but income source I mean basically meaning one activity where you use them, or activity is a channel that them one income or one money coming set of house play me or coming set of family play me. But for example, suppose one family you miss up, you tati go is up hook, maybe 2 times over 1 week, because up hook on fish you come after you sell them in the village. Okay, hemi one income source here. Then we hemi go activity where hemi go hook on fish you got him, and we sell him, you come fish you come money, hemi got a money up them, then you may call them hemi one income source. Another example of them was all mama only make him all kakai. After only go sell them the market, some only make them 25 only sell them the market. They may have one income source. All family blame me, only call RSC, only go pick him up a polo Australia, only go pick him up a polo New Zealand. After only generate the money, activity, only make them. They may have one income source. Some don't feel like we work, employment to me for like, they may generate income, or home blame me for like. It's a mark dreamy where you may make them current. All resources we may cut, we have to use them to generate income outline. So, any important element, you may have them. So, whenever bank has make them, if like bank has recognize them, all resources where you meet all people, you may cut inside the current premium, inside the bush premium, all resources we may cut where you may have to use them to generate income. And bank has recognize them. But every time you talk about them, if you talk about topic law income source, if you encourage them, you look value inside the one way you got. You may get full up resources. You look around you, you have a look full up something else around you. Where you may assume, you have assume all same old resources, where you may have a generate income at them. But you need to look value inside all resources. Yeah. Because only then by the time you have a look value inside, then by any easy or by makes sense a little bit for you, where you serve you much of one income source from, but you serve as a one specific resource where you got there, and remember any easy play you make them, you turn them and become one asset, one something where you serve a channel to income, become set of home. Let me give you an example of them. You got one or most common one, you may love another to them, and me kafa. Kafa, and me one big for a source for income inside all communities play you mean there. But Kafa, in order to you look value inside the Kafa, you must make sure say, you plan them Kafa, him specifically, you create them income from society blame, you make a full up commitment inside of society blame. Culture blame, you make a full up commitments inside of culture or society blame. And then you make them say full up time, then you may talk about all values, all resources, all resources, yeah, too. You may assume lots of custom, you may shoot through side of culture blame. So kava hemi one common, plant way you may assume big one or culture blame. It got one kind variety way me melo lo ambai you may call it melo lo pentecost you may call it poronko. Any all noble variety way you may serve you soon lo chelarate mil kamatle. But you need lo look value inside lo kava. In full up, you serve a look finish, or people only plan full up cover, only serve them, sell them, look at them, something only what they make them. Hemena hemi, one way, me one in Karachem, all people play. Kafa, me give him example of them, in order to play, look for you, look cover. But me give him one simple example of them. Kafa, suppose you got Kafa, you plan them, no spacing blow 1 meter by 1 meter, but inside, low half, low 1 football field. You have a plan in 500 stamba cover. But you mean when you specialize for cover, you have a plan in go more. But lo half hectare, but you have a plan in approximately 500 stamba. Cover him ready after lo 3 to 5 years. And average yield, lo one plant, and approximately 10 kilo. Lo some places, premium on some santo,
But then Pentecost, by him, little bit go over, some by him, he drop. But average yield, him, that after 5 years, by him, he should stop between low approximately 10 kilo, low one plant. Now, at currently, average price is up low 1,000, fatu, him, go under. But him, him, current market price, possible to make him down low 500 fatu, low 1 kilo, low make him say you service by you consider him all costs, low. You take him cover, you put him low ship, more time weight start to try, we start drop, kilo blame, we start drop. You may put him low 500 fat to low 1 kilo, but you generate him one income with by him big one element. Tell me, suppose you got him 500 samba low plant here, low cover plant, where you plant him after low 5 years. You multiply by 10 kilo low one samba, so you multiply by 500 fat to low 1 kilo. After low 3 to 5 years, him approximately 2.5 million fat. Where you have a channel with them at them. Now, time is up to talk, we make some more local via the National Bank. If you like at one department where he specifically specialized in agriculture, we like all expertise in agriculture, and then we like employment at the bank specifically, we only help them all farmers plenty with them, all planting, but all specifically all crops here. And by Olketa, by just come Nara sessions is a go. By Olketa, by just come to talk about to you me. Only go into detail on how you plan them all plants or all resources. But Maya may make you an example normal of value where you have a look inside the one plant, but you have identify and say which one I have the best. But you have use them. Let me give him one more example. Los Hyplo agriculture, you make a tarofiti, white tarofiti, you make a tarofiti. Tarofiti, you call them the full up name. I think current common name will be Shlomablibina, I mean Tarofiti. You make example of them. Suppose I mean one white variety, spacing length, maybe 1 meter by 1 meter. Then low area below 500 square meter, or half below one football field. But you plan them approximately 500 samba. I mean ready after low 8 months, you know, some cover where I mean ready after low 5 years. Average yield per plant, average yield, I mean, say, kilo block kakai, low one stamba, I mean, approximately 2 kilo. Average price where you be sapem, I mean, 200 fat to low 1 kilo, naya low market, low market limit, and price plenty go up finish. And usually, only plant them, only sell them inside all baskets. So, what I mean, you have a look at them, give you carry one. Calculation where you easy but you have a calculate them 500 stamba below taro low 1/2 hectare after you multiply by 2 kilo low 1 stamba you multiply by 200 fatu low 1 kilo then I should give you roughly around 200,000 fatu. Okay, hemena hemi all resources where you me fly and carry them say by you where you cut all resources hemena me one where you meet about these are income sources where you have using. Lot generate income, make them inside lot complete. Before you talk about all of our savings, when we mention them today, finish. Hemen have all resources we make up. Kafan primi hemi segregate them. We go to different sectors: agriculture, forestry, fisheries. But when we make him one example inside the agriculture sector, make him one example again. Hemi wailu. Yam we wailu. Hemi say max. Me give him. Calculation, I mean, you have a plan, half plus one football field. Half plus one football field, I mean, approximately 500 square meter. You have a plan, 500 stamper, plus yam, 500 mound plus yam. We have ready after 8 months. Average yield, I mean, 1.5 kilo, low one stamper. But average price, when we have been distribution first time, I mean, 75 to 1 kilo. At the moment, while you have me expensive little bit, you may pay low market, I mean pick one little bit. But suppose you take him low one very low cost plus 70 fatu low 1 kilo, hemi 52,500 fatu. Hemi minimum says you got 500 plants, 500 wild yam mounds, times 1.5 kilo low one plant, after times 70 fatu low 1 kilo. But then we continue to repeat him. We put him on estimate average price and we come very low.
lokesh primi, especially lo island, imi putum ikam dam lo one low cost so that pa hemi easy little bit lo yumi sa sell tool inside lo or market test primi. So, what semi continue lo repeatim, emi you got full up all resources, but hemi important lo you actually save look value inside. At the moment, time you talk about say, oh, Pumala, but you need to look exactly how much you save generate more time income out there. Let me give an example of them. Suppose you got Kumala, you got full up variety, you got all red skin, you got the yellow inside, you got the mere way white skin with them orange inside. But all Kumala plants, really, suppose you plant them, you sell them in one basket, 500 fatulo one basket or 1,000 fatulo one basket kumala. Then by you imagine, suppose we use them 10 basket by 10,000 fatulo. So that emana hemi value where you must look inside all resources where you make it. You make it kumala, you make it banana, you make it full up. Island taro, mikotrulem, taro fiti, yam, you make it cassava, you make it kumala, you make it banana, you make it kafa. You got full of varieties inside lo plesia. Now aside to him, you got all livestock. Okay, livestock, you got buluk. Buluk hemi require big wala space a little bit. Hemi require more good paddock, but you save look at him buluk premium inside. You got pig. Pig needing fence. No, some lo catch up limi, you may let go big, you may roam around, but suppose when you need to create an income generating project, but why you must build a fence to keep him picked inside the fence. You may get pig, you may get all fowl, you may get all fowl well layers, the lay make, you may get all meat, chicken, where you may have a salem, where me block a kai. You may get all duck, then you may get all nara livestock too, where you miss have used some, nanny coat, or MIT, you miss have used some plot generate income. So you also may meet them, you miss a lot of big plot income source, and then I mean all different resources where you miss have used some plot generate income inside the home limit or inside the family plane. Okay, about labor, you may also got forestry or forest products. Then when you look, the method about forestry, but you look, you got difference. All crops, you take them six months, 8 months, because 10 months, but you ready, cover you take them 5 years. But when you talk about forestry, and you take them a long time to live it. So, you make an example of whitewood. Whitewood, you take them 20 years, but you ready. And then, you have a plan, suppose you plan 1 hectare. 1 hectare, you say, what's a 1 football field? Lo spacing lo 4 meter, 4 meter by 4 meter, but you have a plan in approximately 600 standby of one. Lo white wood, and suppose once only ready, you shall harvest them after 20 years. So example of white wood there, hemi average yield pay tree, hemi you one standby, you have make them 2 cubic meter block timber outlet. Lo one standby. And average price, me put me estimate lo besar, me estimate at them lo bank, especially lo side lo loans, lo use all them security, me 50,000 factor lo one cubic meter. So income we use have generate them at them, me big one limiter. So imagine suppose you have harvest them 1 hectare lo white wood, lo 600 standby running. I mean 600 samba trees, you multiply by 2 cubic meter or 1 tree, you multiply by 50,000 fat. Total income you have generated out of me, I mean 60 million. But tell me one investment where I not take small time to complete, I mean have taken long time. So I mean a little bit of some long term investment for me. All white wood, all timber trees. You know, just you assume blow timber, but you miss a very soon to blow all fruit, you miss a salem, also, you got all around timber trees, also, Nakatambo, Natapua, you miss a very soon timber, but you also have a very soon blow salem fruits. But
Patimela may example blo Whitewood, may me one resource we use of usum. Full of time, but you may look at 20 years, may one long for a time, Thomas. But 20 years, may no one long for a time. 20 years, may suppose you plan them, may at the time you have invest, blow beginning, blow you me, blow always have it, stop harvest them, time with three, may ready. Okay, so I may one load basic example when we start them over time. Popular one today, we have very popular now. We got a thing at the moment, it's September, we close, and we sandalwood. Sandalwood, we have a plan of 1 hectare, you have a plan of 1,100 trees. 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So sandalwood was where you plan them low spacing. You have a plan 1,100 trees. So you multiply by 80 kilo low one stamba. Then you multiply by, or you multiply, or you times by 1,000 fatu low 1 kilo. That income is approximately 88 million. So the investment, well, aside the forestry, or the investment, it may take a long time, but turnaround time, income level, may be really good. So, apart from here, you may cut mahogany. You may also cut tamanu. Tamanu, you may have used some oil, or you should see splendor, you may make a tamanu oil, where you may cut low skin, but you may also have also 100 timber where you may have a milling. So you all resources where you may cut. Then you may also cut the site of fisheries. Okay, you may get all full of opportunity the site of fisheries. You may get freshwater farming, you may get freshwater prawn farming, you may get shell farming, live coral farming, seaweed farming. But you need look around technical advice to them. All resources where you may have used, you need to look around technical advice to them. The National Bank will send me to them. We will have one technical group, or technical group will be set aside for agriculture, and we made up of one senior manager, where we look at the market, about two agriculture visa. One, we specialize in crops, the other one, we specialize in livestock. I think by introducing the market, the next sessions, but we'll get to put into detail all resources where we cut, where we all technical way, how you look, so you want to plan them, so you want to make a farming them. And then opportunity where banks have helped me to create them farming all resources where you can. Manage up agribusiness, the National Bank, the blame me Willie Yao, agriculture officer, Hemi Isaac Yarwell, livestock officer, Hemi Darol Massing Nalo, Darol Hemi Pesto Santo, Willie with them Isaac, Tuvalai Pes Lo Villa, Lilukluk Lo Lerias Lo Yumi Lo South. We command up the central, but the northern part of the country too. We will like cover my every place. So, I mean, I'm a small topic, but I'm a income source. I think we hope to have me clear. Suppose you need more information, you have a code through one branch, or you talk to one microfinance office. But program we have, but I continue throughout the time I start go, until we meet completing topic of financial literacy. Then you meet have a call on NARAP. Products where bank can be over them, where maybe some top part and what them savings to come inside. But for now, I think MNA me end the program with me. Thank you too much for listening. Come, may you got one good time. Thank you too much.

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EasyMS have one envy SMS service where you start receiving message through long phone blue you anytime, any place. Time you cut one deposit or withdraw money long account blue you. Make him say you stop alert all time, must have one of him stop happen long account blue you. You start a check in balance or look last three transaction long account blue you. Choose an EasyMS long enjoy one peaceful mind, but same time you service the account blue you and stop safe all time. Long more information, call him 22201. Yumi Vanuatu.

You may come long planted with different islands, but then planted with different language, but you may cut planted with different story. But you may one soul water, one nation, but one people. You may rich long culture, strong long values, but united long one spirit. Today, my all time, you may must proud from you may all people, long Vanuatu. Hemia, Hemi Fibitisi, voice, long Vanuatu.

Hemia emi tok save long wanem blom mekem long time blow flood. Number one, no stop long old place where water level is have a command up, hurry up, long time where flood he come. Number two, no try and blow crossem river, time level blow water ipitim ni blong you. Number three, stop long safe place all time kasem where authority I give him clear notice. Number four, all animal only save swim, so no putum all geta, the place where man is have a stop safe long hem, long time blow flood. Number five, look out long old road or bridge where water I cover him up, long time blow flood. And number six, no let them all pikinini only pleble, with them all bivla water or water where I stop come out long old drainages. Hemia emi wanem blom mekem after long flood. Number one, stop long way long old disaster area after long time blow flood. Number two, boilem water or use um water filter before you drink. And number three, no hurry up long fixing all get a something where only damage. Number four, no let them all pikinini only play long old water blong flood where it stop yet long round. Number six, look out long old rope lo electric where it broke or something where it save cause and fire. Number seven, check em all main part blong water supply system blong you. Also, source, storage, distribution points, more household storage. Re-enter em all buildings, use em torchlight. No use em hurricane light or something by save cause em fire. Long all flammable gas inside. Number eight, make em all hygiene awareness long area more all families blue. Number nine, no kakai all fruits or vegetables where water blong flood I wash em all geta I can. And number ten, no use em all something where I use em electric kasem time where you clean him, try em, more check em say I safe blong use.

0: Himena, you just a full em hemi flood ki message we need to blong save mo some type hemi putum ends long program limi national bank blavanwatsu or literacy financial program at magdalo NPV we mi putum ends log the program limi mo some time local time limit to 1 more minute but final 11 o'clock pamba in a long time hemi chenema news team what's magda update blabishlama news.
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